0: All right, Henry Sterling in Pine Island.
1: 10-4 Sterling in Pine Island.
2: One, two, 10-4.
3: 300.
4: I'm 5, you're Sherman, out of 7.
1: 10-4 tonight, 7 at 2001.
0: 12, right?
1: 10-4, I have another call. It's going to be a 66 landline, recorded at 2550 South Park Road. This caller wants to file a report that his wife's vehicle was possibly damaged by the tow company for an Xfinity, question for an Infiniti QX80. He's requesting landline. His name is Jeremy. Area code 05-510-6563. Case number 7007.
0: Would you have me on the 32 Westbound?
5: I'm seeing a 1050.
0: Whiskey. Hey.
5: 10-4. And then the 22 Westbound on your list, is that going to be a problem?
0: Well, please.
5: Gotcha. 393.
6: You told me a 68 case number using the 3100 block of West Bar Boulevard in Corner of Sierra.
5: And is it a speed? I'm sorry.
6: 10-4.
5: 10-4, 1090 is Sierra.
0: 48.
1: Continuously have the dog on the beach.
0: So you can have everyone step out. I'll just make my line first.
1: That's what's wrong with 16. You can go to disregard for now.
0: 48.
1: That's what's 23.
0: So.
5: It's for 1306 State Road 7 at an auto location. A caller is advising that they overcharged him for a vehicle and the vehicle was sold. It was 1045.
6: 10-4, I'm sorry, but they need a Creole speaker. I don't see Chris.
5: 10-4, the last update stated that a Creole speaker is not needed.
6: 48, I'll go on the call.
5: 10-4.
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7: At 102 South Federal Highway at the T-Mobile store. Complaint about the black male, white shirt, and blue jeans. He's refusing to leave the property, requesting a refund. Subject made a comment he was going to give for a reason to call 911. They're trying to close the business. It's possibly one and the same.
1: I have a 73 case coming in for 3074 Periwinkle Circle. The car is advising 1045 if needed. But it's a white Chevy truck 1500 with junk on the back and a fridge that's feeding through the neighborhood to go to bulk trash on the side of the road. It's occupied by a white male driver. Did you want units to be 51? Is this a order of purposes available or units are 10-6?
0: Oops.
5: Is there an injury, or is this
0: going to play? 24, so 20, it's just
1: going to
0: be a transport. 10-4. Hold it, see if we got anything else.
1: 10-4.

0: Yes, I'm in Houston, can I?
1: 2005. Covering West.
0: I'm just finished with Chad. I'm getting Chad. 2067.
1: All right, just checking.
2: Three Alpha 10, copy of 68.
1: Jeff, go ahead.
2: Have the area check, off yourself, actually. Lower level, baggage claim 5. And go to Alpha.
1: At 10-4,
0: 98. Where was it, I saw?
1: 10-4-97.
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4: Another block of West Number course for attack 09 Delta. Charlie, Gulf connection, be testing Black 7-8, I'll try to help.
1: 10-4, need to respond to 94 1000 block of West Number.
5: I'll figure out the
1: route. Turn Alpha 3, 10-4, 2007.

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1: Vezima 4, please.
0: You're clear.
1: Thank you.
0: Definitely welcome.

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1: A Foxtrot 2-2.
0: So my health and I believe it's 2-3. We'll be here in 7.
1: 10-4-7. Go ahead.
2: This is we'll be 90 Hotel 1, and this is we'll be 90 again, yeah.
1: 74-7-10-8-9-8-0, and 68 is Hotel 1-7-4. Delta 38, copy, 2 new calls.
0: 8.
1: The first one's at 13 Person at 281 Florida Avenue. The caller's advising there's a homeless subject. There's been between her house and the neighbors. He's been there all day. They're tenants at 300 House 27 Terrace and 91 Zone. The caller's rambling about how someone took her shoes, unable to speak to the nurse, and no answer on call back, and there are three other calls pending. So far.
0: Sigma 4 is RPT, show me 51 to the Sigma 300 Exxon Street.
1: Sigma 71-2009. And now, and just for units 43, all parties advised to cancel rescue.
2: We have fallen with our Boulevard. There you go.
1: 10-4. 2011. 3 off of 3-2 off of 4. 2011.

1037, Courtney, Venus on his airbox. My response, 2011.

0: 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Area.
1: Some area.
2: Rank 450, Johnson, Dakota.
1: Copy, your case is 37766, if you need that.
2: 59, thank you.
1: No, you're welcome.
2: We have the exam unit tonight to figure it out, just so we have all that.
3: I have 81 available, and 91 is available also. 82 is 97, when you charge 72. Charge 81.
2: Hey, what?
3: 10 for 10, 65 and 68, attention also. Charlie 91 for the 94.
1: Greenwood.
3: It's going to be for 12365 Southwest 30th Street. Unit 402, Jude Energy Complaints. If it is a great Kia. Rena Silva Polo Blue Pants. Likely has a no contact order with the residency, requesting PDFs for the collector's items. The case is 6288.
2: What are you
3: looking about? 10-4. He should be with a white U-Haul truck in a parking lot.
2: Okay.
0: Freeze and come at 3.
1: 10-4 at 2014.
3: This is trying to figure it out. Case is 2150.
4: 190 Republic, you cancel 30, I'll be 51 on the way.
3: Yeah, that's a
5: 310. 12461 Southwest First Court, implementation. Finiform, time check 64 and case number.
3: Copy, 12461 Southwest 4th Court and Plantation, I'll show you 51. And you said 54 case, then?
5: First Court.
3: Correction, First Court. You said 54 on a case, 10-4?
5: 10-4.
1: Twenty fifteen.

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1: One nine.
0: The male is going to be in close to your reference signal tonight. However, Leslie is going to transport shortly.
1: Hello, 4.

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1: Uniform 493.
0: 10-8, Victor 6. Can you pull me a 76 case for 1019 for clear out?

0: please. Delta 20.
1: Delta 20, bud.
0: Receiving 51 at 6440 Perry Street. Callers advising former tenant is trespassing. What's the answer to 10-6 number old?
1: What's that for?
0: 20, you see.

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0: Give me a
1: 10-4, can I please?

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1: Sure.
0: No post ID.
1: Office 1650. Yeah, 96 Boulevard, Northeast and Bath, Florida tag, Bravo Papa 2, 6, Yankee Mike, and she's come back to the gray, SCD, I cut him up.
0: 10-4, you're looking copy 294 at Landing Shores at Northeast 10th Avenue. For sure responding in 2020. Twin Alpha 3, 10-4.
2: 10-4.
0: Venus 10-4, 2021. Twin Alpha 2, 2-4, 10-9, AV Bravo, both units 2021.
3: Hi, can you check with the notes and see if they heard any dogs barking in the back of the car?
0: They disconnected, and I believe a female answered, clearly advised the call was a mistake, no help needed, then hung up. Didn't give any further 43.
3: That's great.
2: Yeah.
0: Coming back to the silver 2009 on the utility at Palinio is going to be valid.
1: Before they...
0: 10-4, 3-3-1.
4: 2-4.
0: 10-4. Several 68 Ocean and Sheridan callers locked in the park. Units are 10-6 on the beach.
3: Over.
0: Hold on, 2-12, can you copy 901?
1: Okay.
0: 901, approximate location 2334 North 59 Terrace. Nothing was heard. Voicemail on callback. So, Lalo, case is 73775.
1: 10-4, looking right.
0: 2023. 12 for 20.
1: Good.
0: Receiving on 901 in the area of 6620 Freedom Street. Nothing was heard. Somewhere over for what units?
1: 10-4.
0: 2023.

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0: On your block of West Beach, going eastbound for this guy, Billy Fenton, Michael Bravo Charlie, 3997, speed taxiway, gray color Honda, up front and off.
1: Tesla confirming that was the 100 block of West Beach?
0: 100 block of West Beach.
1: I'm sorry, you're cutting out. I can't copy the 100 block.
0: 200 block.
1: 10-4. 200 block. You know they can copy 294. 200 block of West Beach eastbound. 10-4 responding at 2024. And turn off 01. All officials responding 2024.
0: Turn off 2 final stops going to be Southwest 1F and West Beach.
1: 10-4. You're just responding final stop Southwest 1 Avenue and West Beach. 10-4 2024. 10-4 2024. Charlie 11.
2: 11.
1: 10-4, are you still 51 of this 13P?
2: You can go 47.
1: Copy. Coming in for 20 time zone, 4005 Hyatt Road, Robbins Lewis Park, reference to three juveniles doing donuts on dirt bikes inside of a park.
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3: Yankee Pop.
1: Go ahead.
3: I need a 68 for reflection 2091 Northwest 96. It's actually going to be 96 Terra, sorry.
1: Copy.
3: Is this?
1: Is it going to be 18 or 19?
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4: Southbound, northbound, just a new route real quick.
1: 25,
4: Yankee 5.
0: It was eastbound, east of Dean River.
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1: So far, 19-94, 440 Perry Street.
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1: 10-4.
4: Yes, ma'am. We're coming from the roof checks. Thank you.
1: You're very welcome. Look for the park ranger that possibly turned out into the back gate.
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1: Tony, RPC. Hi, 3, can you copy the 14 incidents?
0: Keep my case open. And where is that 13P703?
2: In front of door 314.
0: Alright, somebody's going 51.
2: Yes, Ryan Rob.
0: Thank you, 18K5.
2: 48.
1: Pretty.
0: Good job. Sorry, you can make this NR.
1: I have 2029.

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10 10 10 10 10 10 10 10 10 10 10 10 10 10 10 10 10 10 10 10 10 10 10 10 10 10 10 10 10 10 10 10 10 10 10 10 10 10 10 10 10 10 10 10 10 10 10 10 10 10 10 10 10 10 10 10 10 10 10 10 10 10 10 10 10 10 10 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
2: Hey, here's him.
1: Go ahead.
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2: We cast the Yankee units, yes.
1: Yankee 1318, show you to me.
2: Ten four, please welcome. Please call them.
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1: The flight about a 49 holdup is going to be on the west side in one zone, 633 Pembroke Road, the Family Dollar. It's coming in via Evron. It came in as an audible holdup, but I think it's going to be from the store register holdup. I have nothing further on this.
0: Flight 51.
1: Flight 51 off of 16.
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1: 2035. 8. Yes. Gonna be at 4250, Pond Ridge Circle. Gonna be the recreational area. Followed by juveniles, approximately 14 to 15 year old male, recording minor children, and recording caller as well at the pool. Subjects no longer 97. The caller is requesting you to sit standby while he goes to the child's house to speak to his parents.
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1: 10-4-2038. Is the other call a duplicate call?
0: That's right, you can work out any other call.
1: Brilliant.
2: This how it is.
1: They just quoted that. The 30 zone. Two Alpha 2-1065 signal 74 is all in general.
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1: Alpha 75, 1050, hey, it's prime southbound, just number of Alpha 2039.
0: Good night.
1: Alpha.
3: Good evening.
1: We also 31 off Alpha 4. Can I get you some case numbers 4156,
0: 4156.
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0: Guys.
1: Can you call me a sister? David, I'm not serious now, I'm so hungry.
0: As for the point of system recorded via Castle Systems Wi-Fi, surviving that there are two subjects walking in the property, it's going to be one female, one male. They don't have any clothing description for neither one. I don't have anything further on this. Because that's 15668.
1: 98, no.
0: That's a 10-4. Turn off a 4, turn off a 5, you can cancel.
1: Put me on
0: 58-6891
2: Johnson. 58-6891 Johnson. Simple, go ahead. We're going to be on the beach in the Federal Highway. We're going to have
1: 10-4, turn off a 5, copy 294, East Allendale and North Federal. 10-4, turn off a 5, copy 294, East Allendale and North Federal. 10-4, turn off a 5, you can cancel. And turn off assist for sure, you're responding. 2042. 2043. 2012, 11. 2012, 11. 66 Echo,
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1: 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Just make 25 with security.
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3: Teresa Sylvia is gray to get a RAV 4 versus a black Camaro. Resident Ale 56 in front of the Lab Smoke Shop. Your keys is 6292.
0: Can you try to tell that? 3041. It's just up here with 5-2, I'm in the area that I said before, if you want me to take it. 3042.
4: Alright, 48 arrows. Yeah, I'll be in Rattle. So that's the main community center. Where does this kid live that he gives the address?
0: He wants us at 56 in front of the clubhouse.
2: Come on. 46. 10 parts
1: and down. 43.
2: 10-4, just verify and reference your 17 case of 15655. Are you still 10-6 on that? I still have the case open.
0: 19 Alpha.
2: Okay, 10-4, 2047.
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0: Was there an incident? Assuming that there's an incident at 2200 Northwest 168th Avenue. This caller is requesting landline that occurred at 1730 hours. When he was cleaning the garbage can, someone pointed a signal zero at him through the window. Unsure if it was real or fake, he wants to answer 45. He says 37771.
1: What's your phone number?
0: That's 2048.
1: 3039, we've got the number.
0: Go ahead.
1: What do you do, 5-3 Boulevard? Okay.
0: Cover.
1: Cover, you have a job.
0: Cover.
2: Yeah, Alpha 10, copy of 68.
0: Cover, go ahead.
2: Baggage claim 1, lower level, recorded out, Papa.
3: Three two Silver Shores Boulevard. An open line, nothing heard. My name is make call back. Twice. The case is 6293.
0: That's for Charlie 101 from the 94.
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0: Have a 30 verbal 206 South 15th F, caller versus husband. They're separated. Only 420 control 194.
1: Over.

0: 25 years old, you show me today from Singapore. This is really funny part.
1: Charlie 72, 1097. 10-4, 20-54. It says 10-4, I'm not sure where the caller is. Unfortunately, 20-53. 10-4.
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2: Travis Regis.
3: 10-4, can you verify if the person you met with was a Mr. Gregar?
2: That's correct.
3: 4-3-Delta-11.
4: Yes.
3: 10-4, just for your 43, Mr. Gregar is calling, still requesting 1066 with the sergeant.
4: 48, you can tell Mr. Gregar I'm 10-6 doing something and I'll be over there in a little bit. He's been bothering us for 3 days.
0: 16, I'm sorry, 10-9.

0: Trying to finish. I'm going to test 6 and get an LS.
1: Tougher.
2: Charlie 5-2.
1: Charlie 5-2.
2: May I please have the case number?
1: Tougher, case 37764. Again, 37764. Five East Hollydale Beach Boulevard via Phase 2. It's a 1 minute time delay. Advised that he was kicked off his scooter by a black male heavyset. Advised he was wearing a Dr. Pepper hat, olive green sleeveless shirt. Advising subjects possibly single too. No injuries, refusing rescue. Advised that the subject took off towards CVS. Advised that he also hit another female. No singles here involved. I have nothing further. I'm still trying to get a better location for you. Case number is 15670.
0: 10-4, 50-4.
1: 10-4, turn off the 5.
0: 7-0.
1: 10-4, so you're just responding. The call is going to be in front of Walmart. It looks like it's going to be a juvenile that's calling it in. I'm trying to get further. Okay, 4.
0: Sorry, attack Papa Lima 113 Echo.
3: Set tag 10-4-1029. Not getting any vehicle 43, but it expires April 2027 for rental.
0: Oh, yeah.
4: Verbal 3500, Washington, 3500 Washington Street.
1: 24. It's going to be at 16 and 420 Northeast 7th Street. You're going to be making contact with DCF Investigator Shauna. She's moving from that location in the Gray Ford Fusion. Allegations of household violence and injury to a 15-year-old female. There's no removal, no signal there. I think there are dogs in the room. I have nothing further on this. Case number 15601. 10-4, are you responding to unit? Do you have anything that you probably got off of 4? 10-4, turn off of 5. Are you responding to 2015?
0: Good.
4: 10-4, 2015.
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3: 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She's in the parking lot.
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1: It is.
3: Okay.
1: So for receiving a 49 audible, it's going to be at Nana's Preschool and Daycare, 704 East Hollandale Beach Boulevard. It's going to be at Florida State Security, coming in as a Zone 17, the Northeast Motion Detector. Units at 10-6. All I have is Westside is available, am I?
2: Office
1: 16 or up. 10-4, you can respond to 94, which way is Office 16?
0: 7, I can stop by there before the 31.
1: 10-4.
5: Office 16,
1: 30. Turn off at 2, go ahead with the 10-50.
5: Be the 100 block of West Beach and South Dixie for a tag, going to be a for a 10 tag, Delta Zulu Hotel 2909, Sweet Passage, Black Camaro, Oxfordano.
1: 10-4, you to respond to 94 at the 100 block of West Hollandale?
2: Yeah.
1: 10-4, should I respond? E2100?
4: Vehicle description, the caller requested a cancel and hung up.
0: 48, thank you.
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0: Can you give me 10-12 to 300 to my drive?
2: I'm at 38 Purple.
0: 34 Violet.
2: So 38 Purple, 11921 Northwest 22nd Street. The caller wants to remain anonymous, advised that the daughter is having a verbal dispute with her husband outside. He does not want anyone to know that he called. Doesn't want this man to drive his back hit Ford. So I am further. It's 37772.
0: Alright.
2: Step forward. Try 3-2.
0: We're
2: going to start.

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0: Yeah, hey.
1: Yeah, hey.
0: Town 4, put us out at 4129 Cinnamon Way. Is there any history on here?
1: I just want to... Town 4, 2107. Ten four, can we get 16 if we make contact with DCS Shauna? That's 420 Northwest 7 Court. Really standing behind a gray Ford Fusion, allegations of possible violence and injuries to a 15-year-old female. No level, no signal zero, but in their zone. Can you try to tell them? Please number 13674.
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0: Can you please try to add Alpha 21? 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
0: North at 19, thank you.
5: 21-11. 12-6.
6: I'm on 300 South Florida Highway, in the front on the frontal pizza. There's a black man with a tank top and blue jeans running in and out of traffic. It's still now and now. He just advised that he's on 57. Can you search for a rescue here? It seems to be a little paranoid, and if I can get another unit.
0: Far out.
5: Temporal. 351-4. He's at 206 South of Tampa.
0: Yeah. Occupy 2 times.
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5: Expired 4-14-23, no vehicle 43 on that side, is that a Miramar? $300
6: off it. I'm like parking on a front of pizza.
2: Okay. 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
2: 10-4, is in office to a 1-year-old male having convulsions, 3310 Southwest 40 Avenue, and we have EMS en route. We're still trying to get further. Your case is 768.
0: 10-4,
2: 1-Alpha-2. 10-4, 21-13. Right off the 16, 10-97-2114. Yes. Bring me a 2209 at 2430 Southwest 130th Path. They're requesting 745 with the outcome reference to loud music in front of the Airbnb. Hold it. 10-4, Charlie 3, 2-4-94. 10-4.

0: 16. 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
1: 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It's possibly dark colored, possibly black. Case is 37775.
3: I believe, is there a prior on the 73?
2: I believe I dealt with it.
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3: 26. Hit the one, man.
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2: Everything. 14, show me your address, that's it.
1: Great. It's for 6500 Halbert Road in North Lauderdale. Vehicle is going to be a gray BMW two-door, tag of Foxtrot Sierra Hotel Alpha 24. It looks like the vehicle refused to stop for North Lauderdale. They're currently going southbound on the turnpike. Last location is passing Sunrise Boulevard. I don't have anything for this time. It's an NFL at 2117.
4: Free complaint versus ex roommate Michael Bates. It's going to be verbal, advised. Subject is on her porch. Where's your porch?
5: Where's that place? Scooter BMW M Series. It's going to have a black split spoiler, dark tits. They're currently on the turnpike, just north of Peters. For Papa One.
4: Number.
2: Well, I've been out to this point, too.
1: 10-4.
5: Twin officers, have I seen 10-40?
2: Point off the 6, advise your 10-20. Sorry, I'm back, I'm not standing by for any
5: miles. 10-4.
1: Margie is following a vehicle reference to Stephen Luden charges. They're on the turnpike southbound. They were still north of us, but passing southbound. They're going... looking for a gray BMW coupe. Advising black slick spoiler, dark tints. It's going to be two-door. Now they've left the turnpike and are eastbound on 595. I'll give any updates if they get in the city.

0: 这个后边。各位主持人，请的先生注意你的阿索西处理上的高。这边是深圳的 Delta Lima Romeo Uniform Beige Toyota 13。
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3: On to Southwest 58 Ave in Pembroke and a patrolling 50 unit of Robinson.
2: Copy. Ten four.
0: Four nine seven.
1: What do you think?

0: California off of 6, everything's still 4, but that was 68 and 98 Bravo.
1: That's cool, 1090 at 68 B Bravo, all units 2122. Squared off of 2, you guys have 4? That's 4, 2122.
2: Behind a gray two-door BMW, Mike Series with a split spoiler and dark tint. It's going to be a Florida tag of...
1: Represent an update on that BMW. Following lost visual on that vehicle on 495 eastbound exiting 95 northbound. I mean, it's going to be a gray BMW coupe. It's going to have dark tints in the spoiler. Head number of officers here, Hotel Alpha 24. Posted if we get additional. Try off a one and so you 297 or 516? Four. Window is directly east of the driveway.
0: 48.
1: 10-4. And there's going to be a white truck and a white Tesla parked in the driveway.
0: GC investigator will be calling back shortly. So you may get a 14 Bravo for now.
1: 10-4. 290 14 B Bravo, all units are 2124. 2012 for 12, 10-4. 10-4, 2124.
0: Reference to the gentleman that wants to speak with the supervisor. Is he calling 911?

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1: Airport 1098,
2: 2125.
1: I should have
2: been
1: a good check.
2: If it's not in control.
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2: Where can I suggest?
1: Where are you? I need to go boy 3, 2126.
3: 727 Hollywood Boulevard?
1: 10-4.
2: Thank you.
1: 10-4, you're welcome.
2: 405 in, I go.
1: Copy. I'm only seeing one call, and while I have you, can you make a landline with Northfield?
2: Sure.
1: 2127.
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1: 10-4.
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1: 2 Alpha 6.
4: We're going to be on a route with fire rescue to BGH. Is this going to be a signal 20? How about number 97?
1: 10-4,
2: 2148.
1: 2127. Is it in or out? 10. 10-4, 2. Can you give me the Delta units, 10-4? 10-4, he's going to be 200 Terminal Drive, boarding area from JetBlue, 8 Foxtrot to Golf. The boarding area? Part of the notes, 3-11, can you confirm your exact 20?
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5: Need a unit to respond 1019 for a 60 on the lobby, complaining he's just surrender weapons per quarter. Yeah, you can go to 1020.
1: Go ahead.
5: Complaining he's landed at 1712 Northwest 78th Way.
1: So far, copy. You did that great spawn 1019 reference to this gendering weapon.
2: Alright.
1: 10-4, 10-51. Charlie 2-3-T, copy 9-4.
0: 10-4.
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0: 51, 2930. 45, show me 97 in the area.
1: 10-4, in the area, 2930. Seven eight six seven two six seven four seven four. 21,
0: 42, you know that's 10-4? Answer check. 21, 31.
1: 5-4, what's the case number for 5-4? 21, 10 phone, hold on, 911 and 31 phone, unit 3-10-6. 21-31. 10-4-97. 10-4.

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1: Alpha 31, attention Alpha 21. It's going to be reference to a 911, approximate location 6218 Miramar Parkway. The drop off 54 and anything on callback. It's going to be 629.
2: Alpha 51, how much do you
1: want? 1051, Alpha 31.
0: Wait, 5100 pumps. 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
0: 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Can I have a female unit respond here, please, for pad down?
1: Any female unit here respond for a pad down 5-8 in Pembroke?
2: I'll be en route from 5-8 to Boulevard.
1: Tomorrow.
0: Can you move me a 68 at Boulevard Region? Show me the people next.
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1: Cover. That's where the noise is coming from. 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

0: 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I should come back to a black Optimal Occupy one time.
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0: What are the three numbers?
1: 10-4, 1087, 21 for you. It's going to be 6336 Southwest 27th Street. It's going to be unit number 5. The caller is advising the son has not returned home from going to school this morning at 6:30. He is last seen leaving the house to board a school bus. It's going to be a Javion Simeon. Again, a 15-year-old male.
0: Good morning.
1: 10-4, 10-51, and the case is 6304. And also, when I'm sorry, just a new one. 27. 10-4, 3149.
0: Sorry, 72.
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1: 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Andy for University Chardon.
0: Sorry,
1: Come on. Alpha 492, all 10-4.
2: Hello. 2150. 1-0-1. What? Employee attempted landline with Lavanya, and there's no answer. I'm getting voicemail.
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1: Denver. Charlie 15.
3: You could change the unit number to 607, and it was just a 3-year-old getting her hair braided, so she was crying and screaming. Hug due to the cat. Can make it NR.
1: So far, are you listening? I got it. Cat, why is it safe for rescue to answer?
3: Mm-hmm.
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1: 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So I have a unknown medical 2600 Manhattan Street near the bus stop for a 50-year-old male. Conscious status is unknown. Breathing is unknown. Advised that the caller saw him laying on the ground near the bus stop. Fire rescue is 1039. Do you want to have rescue tonight?
0: Rescue,
1: right. No, 42-21-52.
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0: Alright, Delta 8 Temple. 2153.
2: Seven eighty seven. Yeah. This one. Charlie 4 and 7 38 verbal. 7 and 7 out. 7 and route. Charlie 4. 4 runs. 2031 Funston, brother sister out.
0: Collars a black female wearing a hoodie, blue shorts. She's going to be behind the complex. Case is 810.
1: Get a welfare check. 911, we did not handle it yet, but you can keep it stacked on me. We'll take care of it.
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0: Signal 53, phone report for 600 East Bay Beach Boulevard. This is her property, 1045, on level 2. She can't contact the business, who she gave money to.
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0: 1 1 7 1 1 7 1 1 7 1 1 7 1 1 7 1 1 7 1 1 7 1 1 7 1 1 7 1 1 7 1 1 7 1 1 7 1 1 7 1 1 7 1 1 7 1 1 7 1 1 7 1 1 7 1 1 7 1 1 7 1 1 7 1 1 7 1 1 7 1 1 7 1 1 7 1 1 7 1 1 7 1 1 7 1 1 7 1 1 7 1 1 7 1 1 7 1 1 7 1 1 7 1 1 7 1 1 7 1 1 7 1 1 7 1 1 7 1 1 7 1 1 7 1 1 7 1 1 7 1 1 7 1 1 7 1 1 7 1 1 7 1 1 7 1 1 7 1 1 7 1 1 7 1 1 7 1 1 7 1 1 7 1 1 7 1 1 7 1 1 7 1 1 7 1 1 7 1 1 7 1 1 7 1

0: assuming a 73 shared in a park caller saying that the eastbound turning lane, the lights aren't changing. US 10-6 from Oak. 1055.
1: 21-56.
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0: Allez, bonne année, Barbara.
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4: 10-4, I'll show you 10-8. 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
0: have a good one.
4: 2-12-11. 2-12-11.
1: Is that
0: true? I think 41-2.
3: That's a good transfer.
0: Case 1500 Southeast 20th Street. No time checks.
4: Perfect. We're up 32 minutes.
0: Huh? 51, one time by Metal Angel.
4: We're
0: 2200. Oh, so you
4: can cancel the T units. 2-4, 4-alpha-2 and 6-10-8. Correction, excuse me. 4-alpha-6-10-8.
3: Twelve after two,
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3: I'm gonna be 51 to 3430 Northwest 20th Avenue with 5, and then I think one should be logging on soon, and he's gonna meet us there as well.
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1: 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It's a little fast.
6: 204.
1: Go ahead.
6: Thanks for the fire rescue. 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Do you have a 10 or leave
1: them? 10-4. 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
8: Do you know what
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1: So very welcome. 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
0: I have a 10 just occurred at the Publix, 1740 Polk Street, Unit 606. We don't have any subject 43. It's a 10-minute time delay, and the keys were left in the vehicle. Have I?
1: How far is it?
0: Copy.
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1: 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Sure to leave and then walk back out. 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
0: 26, thank you.
1: 10-4. 0, hold cross drive. Apartment 322, case is 73808.
3: 10-4, over 51.
1: 51, 2206. Two to Alpha 81, 10-65, a signal lead.
4: Hello?
1: 13164, Strathwaite 49 Court. Callers advising. The son walked out. Possibly running away. It's going to be a black male, Joriel Smith, 16 years of age, laughing wearing a black hoodie. Black and gray sweatpants, black Crocs, heading southbound. But he's done this before, and this is made the fourth or fifth time. She has shared custody, but the father is in Georgia. I know where exactly their son may go. The case is 6308.
4: 4851.
1: 10-4-10-51 and 2207.
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1: 那你上来开球去了。
0: 十五分，接下来开过来。
1: 下分 ，Have a good one。Twenty number three。
0: 六三三。
1: Ten four。24420 Northwest 7 Court. We're going to be making contact with Sweeten from DCF. They're going to be standing by Network Fusion. 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
2: The employee turned sorry at their South State River and Griffin Road. Nothing to a male yelling and screaming at vehicles. White male, last year in a white t-shirt with a horse on the neck.
0: I'm going to be on that call.
2: 10-4, 7-8-7, have you made 2-5? 54. 10-4, have a unit 94, Snapple 13.
0: Ten four, 10-4, 10-4, 10-4, 10-4, 10-4, 10-4, 10-4, 10-4, 10-4, 10-4, 10-4, 10-4, 10-4, 10-4, 10-4, 10-4, 10-4, 10-4, 10-4, 10-4, 10-4, 10-4, 10-4, 10-4, 10-4, 10-4, 10-4, 10-4, 10-4, 10-4, 10-4, 10-4, 10-4, 10-4, 10-4, 10-4, 10-4, 10-4, 10-4, 10-4, 10-4, 10-4, 10-4, 10-4, 10-4, 10-4, 10-4, 10-4, 10-4, 10-4, 10-4, 10-4, 10-4, 10-4, 10-4, 10-4, 10-4, 10-4, 10-4, 10-4, 10-4, 10-4, 10-4, 10-4, 10-4, 10-4, 10-4, 10-4, 10-4, 10-4, 10-4, 10-4, 10-4, 10-4, 10-4
2: storms today. Request Petey to sit in the area to make sure he doesn't leave while the caller goes to sleep, so if you wait for her to sleep, to leave the home. This appears to be a Hispanic male by the name of Noah, 5'8", has curly hair, last seen wearing black shirt, blue pajama pants, who's still currently 97. She's requesting 10:45.
0: Wait, is this a 30 verbal or 14 for parenting guidance?
2: I would say more of a 14 for parenting guidance.
0: I'll make one.
2: 10-4, 10-6, loud line.
3: 1-3-9, double copy, 50.
2: 1-3.
3: 5353, South State Road 7 on a 45 Delta, Quebec, 06, Quebec, Quebec.
2: 10-4.
3: We have Black Mercedes, Mark Black, 1-1.
2: 10-4, Black Mercedes, 1-time.
0: Go ahead. Ready for 57 to a signal 20 and a half.
2: 10-4, 10-8. I mean, you have 5353, South State Road 7.
0: Sorry, we're hard to get around.
2: Okay.
4: Well, yeah, I'm just gonna get that in line.
2: 10-4. 2012,
0: 11, you can go ahead and
2: cancel.
0: 48.
2: 10-4, 2212.
0: Case number, thank you, ma'am.
2: 10-4, you're welcome.

0: So that.
1: Hi, 12 for 12.
0: Can you provide that phone number for me, please?
1: From here, you're at 305 at 218-3546. Tempo 2213. Well, 1 Alpha 3, you just have 4?
0: 318 or 218?
1: It's 218-3546.
0: What are you thinking?
1: Tempo 2213. 1 Alpha 3, you just have 4?
2: Number 8.
1: Tempo 2213. Three units of four.
0: Reserve
1: 2213.
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0: 16 Alpha 78. Turn on your attack, please.
1: Hold on. Give me a second.
0: I'm sorry.
1: Six Alpha 78. It's going to be Delta Lima 6-1, Uniform Quebec.
0: Sure, thank you. Copy.
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0: Hey, you can log me as Charlie Lynn. I'm also looking for you.
1: Hello.
0: Thank you.
1: You're welcome.
0: Perfect.
1: Excuse me. Funny, I have you 97 at the location.
2: Hello.
0: Let me have a straight.
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1: The number was 954-664-7967, 664-7967.
0: What's the number 797?
1: 7967.
0: Eleven, go ahead.
1: 10-4. It's going to be at 184 West Lake Drive. Complaint Ryan wants to maintain 25. He's calling reference to a gray vehicle with a loud turbo and resident driving up and down the street. The caller mentioned that the people inside the vehicle are advising that they're looking for a dog, but they don't believe them. They believe that they're just driving around the area being suspicious. I have nothing additional on this. Case number 7014.
0: Ten-4, Shelby 51, and I'll advise.
1: 10-4, 2017.
4: I'll keep you phone that. I'll be switching over.
1: 10-4, 2-17. Passerby saying that the eastbound left turning lane was not the lights were not changing. Gate 7-3-8-1-3.
0: Copy. I'll be roughing the pumps.
1: 2017. Driving back. They're all revising. They do not want to make 10-25. They're just requesting an area check.
0: 48.
1: 10-4, 2218. Sorry, I'll repeat 10-4.
0: 37.
1: 10-4, 2218.

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2: Okay, I'll do this for 14 also.
1: So far. I know, it's just loaded.
3: Alpha 13, you can send this 73 on Sherman.
1: Sure.
3: Charlie 56.
1: 56.
3: I want a black male, 56 in Washington, 53 is with me.
1: I want a black male, 56 in Washington.
3: I'm 7-10-8 from the beach.
1: Yeah.

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1: 10-2, right.
0: Approximate 10-20 of 2658 Southwest 116 Avenue. There's a female that's saying, come now, please, please. They only gave building number 9, apartment 205. I'll try to check the history on this 88 and see if it has anything.
1: Well, we're in a 51.
0: Copy, both units are out.
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0: 23F72, attention Alpha 71. 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
0: Three at that same 1020, 2656, Southwest 116th Avenue, so I'm going to change the 1020 and again. Same radiate.
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2: I'm the juvenile background board, calling back to 1020. And my starting mileage is 477.
0: Good copy. 2225.
1: 7178. On a Florida expired 10th tag, Echo Alpha Echo 3711. It's going to be a silver Mercedes on the front. On the front.
3: What's in my 750 clients 178 at 2225?
0: Temper.
1: Sorry, Temper.
3: Right. 25 Charlie 62, attention Charlie 61, 1065 with 38 in progress.
1: 65.
3: So 38 in progress, 19005 Northwest 13th Street. It's an open line yelling and screaming, advising of a 14-year-old that's fighting a grandfather. Stephanie, that's how they call. Case is 37787. 7-4. Try 6-1. 7-4, yes, they're out. Delta 303-40 on the call.
4: What was the grandson doing?
3: 14-year-old is fighting the grandfather. How about that? The husband is fleeing from the mouth.
1: All right, free.
3: Step 4, it's 2226.
1: Versus O.
0: Alpha 71. I'm not sure if you guys want me to start rescuing or not, but there's seizure history out of that same 1020, 6-year-old. Conscious and breathing, but had a seizure. Was in April of this year.
3: I've also been aggressive in law enforcement in the past, depending on his mental state. I'm receiving a 68 and the 1020 of 1019 and the caller was calling to find out if he's allowed to light fireworks. The callback number that he gave is an Australian number. So you want me to call the units of call.
0: Alpha 71.
3: Alpha 71.
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2: 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All right.
1: Welcome.
2: 51 all represent 74. I sent the landline straight to voicemail. And on. Sure, well, you can have that 49 on Hemmer Road. They have proper codes.
1: Suffer.
2: In reference to that, 38 verbal and 8 zone, one party's on the scene, so you can hold that for me.
1: 48.
3: 5, 10, 8. Yeah, I copy, and you can send me the 68 in my zone.
1: Suffer, 5, can you respond with him for that?
2: There's yours.
1: 212
2: units, 10-4. How far are
1: you going to stick? 7-2-3-2. Delta 5.
3: I don't know what time I'm reading myself.
1: Go for it.
3: Yep, the wild animal sees that. Hello.
1: That
3: works.
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1: Enterprise? Copy and route.
3: In route for 3, I'm in route.
1: Alright, 3 in route, 4-8.
2: Thirteen.
1: 13.
2: You can mark the 60 in route.
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1: 下载二手机。Think she's not able to step out. And they started rescue, because her neck is swollen. Is there an additional unit that can take this 38-2656 Southwest 116 Avenue?
2: Please, Boss, I want 10 cents up.
1: 10-5-7.
2: Have a problem.
1: 1098. Try the 81.
2: Come out.
1: Copy.
2: Drop into the area now, I guess I'll advise one.
1: Software.
3: Wait, I'm trying to make contact now.
1: Copy. Is on the air?
2: I'm just trying to write it down. I'm trying to clarify.
1: 10-4. I have 6116 out.

0: I remain sensory.
1: Good job. 1751 Bomb Adventure, 54 Jerks.
0: Silver.
1: No,
0: 51. Step 4, try 3-4. Step 4, Rappel, if you hit signal 51 at the Walgreens, 201 rotitis, reference to a black female refusing to leave. She's going to be wearing black hat, black sweatshirt, black sweatpants. Case 37791. Again, it's Ralph 2237. I'm sorry, the air's going to be 10-3. Alpha 7-2, you guys have 4? You have some background. Do you still need air? I copy. And do you need rescue to come in?
1: In general.
0: Is the thing why the juvenile never returned to the facility? Copy.
1: For the Coast Guard. Let me just make sure I got this right. So they confiscated a boat. It's at their station at this time?
0: 10-4, and I guess whoever owns the boat is holding the team of 5 hostage. Well, 5-3, 10-4.
2: Over. 10-4, 2038. Jury's on fire in front of that location. We're still trying to get a deal on this, have I?
3: Yeah, but what's hiding in? I'm calling them.
0: Have we tried Alpha 1?
4: 1, guard.
2: Can you respond to the Winn-Dixie at 10:55 with Holland Hill Beach Boulevard in reference to a dumpster on fire, outside fire?
4: 10-4.
2: As a result of 10:39, 10:51, 20 Alpha 2.
5: Get off of 10:1, 3 as well.
2: 20 Alpha 1, you can go ahead and cancel. I have 20 Alpha 2 and 3 responding.
0: 10-4. 10-4,
5: 2239. So call the working. Posting units to 15th Street.
1: Charlie, I'll be up. 15th Street, where the ramp?
4: 10-4.
0: And do you have a 10-20 for this 13th Street ramp? Is that in Hollywood?
2: And 5-6-7-8.
0: Please. 40.
6: Nine 38 Rebel RPT, sending a call that the other units on.
5: 10-15 North Central.
2: Heading North Central.
1: Our mainland units going anywhere. Delta 5, have we raised the 50s unit supervisor?
7: 50 supervisor on this channel, Elvis.
8: 51 on Monroe. Earl, where are you?
1: I'm leaving the station now. In that way. Just wondering who you have working that we can put on the boat with Rizzo.
8: It could just be me, but then yeah, I'm looking for the phone calls.
1: That'll work.
6: Papa 1,
7: no? Papa 1, can you respond 7000 North Ocean Drive? The Coast Guard station, they're saying they have Coast Guard being held hostage on a vessel.
6: Several.
1: Did we revise Fort Lauderdale PD? It's more theirs than ours, but we're in the, we're heading that way.
7: 10-4.
8: Can you verse 14 at the 16 reference females at 7.3 could be lost? They can send someone to do an area check. Guide them.
7: 10-4.
8: I got outside. Inside. It's
7: 16. 14 Mills, 16 Street, 1051 Unifor 94. Visual at 17th Street. For some of the 1051.
9: They are advising that there are one suspect inside the signal vehicle.
1: Firearm.
6: I have a 516. Thank you.
8: Full connection one.
9: Go ahead.
8: You can cancel that last. There was someone getting into a Ray SUV. I got it away.
9: 14 Delta 16 Alpha 4048.
6: Roger, go ahead, brother. Thanks.
9: Okay.
7: Charlie 34 Alpha 4.
9: Copy 2244.
8: Yeah. 797, the Coast Guard station.
7: How far?
1: Also, we'll just find out. It sounds crazy, but are the Coast Guard people involved in civilians or are they armed themselves?
7: Alpha 53, how far? Copy, 2245. Dispatch clear.
6: Weapons. Yeah. 5-3-50.
8: Fletcher, Quebec, Quebec, Whiskey Kilo, Papa 16.
7: What's the cost on Fletcher?
6: 62. It's going to be a silver Honda, of course.
7: 62 on Fletcher, unit 94.
9: No number.
7: Sixty, Bravo.
10: 68 Bravo, 2245.
6: Do I have updated GPS coordinates?
7: Go ahead.
6: Okay, it's going to be 2606 decimal 1 north, and then 8007 decimal 1 west. That's converting approximately to 1668 South Intercoastal.
10: 24 reference, anyone?
11: 7's on the Newmar. People on scene for about 38.
10: Also, 7, anyone need any additional units or no?
11: Well,
10: contact work. Everyone's asking.
0: That's 1225 Northwest 9th Avenue.
3: In terms of that unit, you have Charlie 72, you have Charlie 81, I mean 82 that can also roll. She can stay on the other side of 75.
12: Yeah, 25.
0: 10-4.
3: Send Charlie 72, please.
12: Hey, it's Amari.
0: What's calling you? Simple. 2247.
13: Northwest 20th Street on a Florida Romeo Quebec Delta Romeo 62. This is Black Ridge Line. I'll be driving. One time, Whiskey 2 is out with me, and I'm going to have it built mail 1015 reference the Harry 18.
11: Charlie 2,

0: was receiving a call in reference to a subject that had 5 employees hostage, 7000 North Ocean Drive at the U.S. Coast Guard Station. The subject had a signal 0 threat. Commander was calling in. Hi, are you 10-4?
1: Yeah, I'm 10-4. We cancel check. Cancel 94-2, please.
0: 10-4, I'm 17 to me.
2: Here, is it?
0: Right now, they're headed to the Southeast 17th Street Bridge.
3: Hey, Fox 21, have a good night.
0: Good night. So, Fort Lauderdale is 51 to that 1020.
3: I'll look over units that way and have the boat, I guess, turn around. I'll go to 10-8.
0: Tell Delta 5, do you want Hollywood units, 10-8, Fort Lauderdale, 51 to 15th Street?

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0: 559, 5 Pembroke Road. For myself and Steve, you can make it NR 83.
1: Tower. Can we clear the poppy unit?
2: Yeah, the Coast Guard sure they have all accounted for.
3: Yeah, they're all 10-4 over here. They don't need helicopter officer assistance at this time.
2: Charlie 3-2.
1: Charlie 3-2.
0: Let's move to the 66 and call it out 4-3.
1: 66, go 4-3, 2251.
4: He was trailing the vessel. Unknown if his battery or just drifting.
2: Hello.
1: I'm here from 94.
0: Hello, I'm here.
1: 10-4.
0: 1-3, same traffic.
1: 10-4.
5: Yeah, 4-1-8, okay.
1: Copy.

0: I was in the hospital. I'm not a trainer. Can you send me a call, please?
1: Over.

0: No problem.
1: Not you.
0: Yeah,
1: 40. Yeah,
0: go ahead. 97 at Terminal 2. Currently, we're conducting a CV.
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0: Alpha 5 3 substitution. Sorry, from Southwest 5th. On a photo, Romeo, Foxtrot, Kilo, X-ray 62, Black Honda, one time. I'm hopeful.
1: Southwest 5, 750, Dex, Southwest 5th, X-ray 65.
0: Hardo, they're taking control. Hollywood units, can you get sunny?
1: Except for Hollywood, you hit sunny.
0: Just let 20 know about it so you can go there and assist them at all. Stay at all, Ithaca.
1: Bravo. 10 4 10 8 D Bravo, Alpha 1 3 Alpha 1 11, you're 10 8.
0: What do you think?
1: 10 4.
0: Probably for our same on 3 RPG.
1: 10 4.
0: You too, thank you.
1: 10 4, thank you. 6, Foxtrot 5, Zulu on his airway.
2: 2656.
1: In unison reference to that Coast Guard call, Fort Lauderdale District 3 is 1025. They're arriving 1054 in any hostage situation, all of 1045.
0: Hey, from the BR at Johnson and Golf, on a photo tag, Delta 381, Missouri, Delta Uniform, she's come back to a black suit at present time.
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0: 3 seconds 再续进来。
1: 9:37. Tell me what you want to
0: me. I copy. 10-4. 10-19, copy.
1: 10-4, copy. Seventy-three had a lot of background. You need here.
0: 54.
1: Copy. Blackmail detained. 22:58. Delta 540.
0: 10-4.
2: House at Kilo 03, Papa Hotel, Orange in the Turnpike.
3: 10-4, unit for Orange in the Turnpike.
2: Hello.
3: 11, I'll show you 10-51, 21 off of 14. That vehicle is going to be 10-54, 10-29, to a white 204 door at North Laredo. It expires 5/12/27.
2: 4-8, thank you.
3: 10-4.
0: I have 2 units respond to City Hall. Reference, City Meetings, almost to be over.
3: 10-4. Units looking to respond to City Hall. Reference the meeting that's almost over.
4: 1-2.
3: 1-2. 10-4. Additional unit can respond. 1-2. 20, 10-4. 70-59. 10-4, 10-9, 8-10-7.

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1: Thanks for attention. That's all the references. No need. 6336 Southwest 273. 21, go ahead.
0: All of them, you've got 18 US Black Male, then Javion Senior, spelling J A E V E O N, last name S I N E O N. Last name in today's date, 6336 Southwest 27th Street, 0630 hours, approximately 5'7, 130 pounds, black hair, brown eyes. Last seen going to Miramar High School, no scars, marks, or tattoos, no trackable devices, and a bolo.
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3: Tempo,
4: you called it, you called on the number of Nova Drive. 7100. Tempo, 1051.
3: Yeah, I'm sorry.
4: The suspect from that 38 is possibly in the apartment units. They're making their way there to try to call her out on 54-0.
3: Yeah, 44-0, I'm sorry.
5: Before the victim's downstairs, but she's inside the apartment with the daughter. Before the daughter's inside, and she had in.
3: I said, well, how old is the daughter?
5: Actually, this is my dad. Apparently, she's downstairs, so I'm being told by the trial units.
4: Do you
5: have
4: a That's 2548. 48,
3: stand by for a moment.
5: I said, well, see, somebody get on the camera, just verify in case she leaves before y'all get up there and start going on the apartment.
4: Okay,
5: 24
4: Florida,
5: Tag Kilo,
4: Papa
5: Hotel. Oh, yeah, we got eyes on the phone right now, and kind of just kind of over here as well.
3: I'll be around.
4: Delta 6 and out.
3: Here.
4: Well, in the area.

0: Sí, estoy bien.
1: Nissan out of Miami, they start 9:15:26. Tampa.
0: Block of 164 Avenue, just south of the school on 164. 166 on the parkway at the entrance to the school, and 164 on the parkway. Like male juvenile, first name Delta Echo Mike, Tango Echo Mike, Romeo India Uniform Sierra, last name Romeo India Charlie, Hotel Oscar Romeo, Delta Sierra Oscar November, birthday of 4/17/2013, last name wearing black shorts, no shirt, wearing a brown and black backpack, possibly riding a gray and black bicycle. Last seen at 13:30 hours. Self check by O.B. Johnson Park and the Orion on their side of Pembroke Road. He tends to frequent that area.
1: Copper.
0: The apartment complex, the parking lot there on the south side of that parking spot for that complex.
1: All right, you need to see that phone.
0: No one will take it.
1: Please. All phone, I'm on my phone. 9197.
0: That's you need to check the school.
1: 10-4. I have Alpha 81 and Alpha 91 responding to the school, and the others are taking permanent points.
0: Okay, thank you.
2: And RTCC, everyone in the live cameras, I haven't seen anything there.
1: Copy, live cameras clear. Delta 2540.
0: 48.
1: D6. Charlie 4 or Charlie 13? Go ahead.
3: Are you on an RNL defense or an RNL?
1: Yes, not thank you. For Hollywood is working the same way. They're requesting to have a unit check the area of the O.B. Johnson Park, 1000 North Coast 8 Avenue. It's going to be weapons of blackmail juvenile by name of Demetrius. Last name of Recordon. His date of birth is 4/17/2015. He was wearing, he had no shirt on, black shorts, was carrying a brown and black backpack, and riding a black bicycle. He was last seen approximately at 13:30 hours. In the city of Hollywood, 2432 Wiley Court. Your case number is 15682.
0: That's four.
1: Sure, you check in the area of O.B. Johnson, 2312. Try 6-2.
4: Do you want people on board? We're going to be in rapid Joe DiMaggio. Yeah, just going to my power back. Starting is going to be
1: 28-621.
0: So far, Charlie 751, 5G13. 3 48. So far, 5G13. Charlie 23,
1: please. So far, go ahead.
3: going to be for 8515 Boulevard. We're on vehicle to ask that we're I'm going to switch over to Sac 2 7 a.m. Okay.
1: Go ahead.
5: Talk to school board. They got a total of 4 trips coming from the southeast classroom, 131. As I was on the phone with them 30 seconds ago, they said they got another trip. If RTCC can check that area for me. Southeast area, or southeast classroom, they said.
1: Test for unit 27, 1050, Griffin, just west of line 5. I'm on, ma'am.
6: Hey, off 8. Can you make this a 14 and cancel checks, please?
1: Main switch is 15. This thing.

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1: 85.
0: So inform me CVD 49 Audible. It's going to be at 226 Northwest 4th Avenue at Fire 2. Came across via American Security. I think it's coming in as a Zone 11 general alarm. I have no Wi-Fi units available, I guess.
2: 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So the hospital, and I guess the charger, I think she was transported to Memorial West.
3: Rosemary Wampit, your father, Georgia 5. 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
0: 10-4, you just have a 10-4-10-50 on North Federal and Moffitt, just south of.
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0: 10-4-10-51 and
4: 2-3-16. 2-5.
0: But I left it, I just got the call in, and Griffin Road and Davie Road, in reference to 5 minutes time delay, no
4: interest. 10-4. The first time is going to be Juliet, Delta Whiskey, Tango 4-3. Second one is Papa India Uniform, Tango 9-3-7. 10-4.
0: Okay. Two-door sedan with a sunroof, it has black plates. The owner says that they were not supposed to take the vehicle. Advising that the subject's going to be a white male wearing a white hoodie and blue jeans. Still trying to get additional on this.
5: That's the subject to everybody from the city hall. And have them respond.
0: And for 1 Alpha 2, what's up, everybody?
2: Yeah.
0: And for show all units responding. I'm also following the other information.
4: So then you can send myself and my thread 49.
0: The commercial building is responding to 226 Northwest 4th Avenue at 2318.
5: 4197.
0: 4-1-10-4-2-97, 2318.
4: Quebec, Charlie, Quebec, West Camry, unknown.
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1: 5 and Southwest 5th, on a port flag, Juliet, Quebec, 7, uniform, whiskey, chicken back to a white charger, outbound.
0: Uniform, 1450, Southwest 145 and Southwest 5th.
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4: 7, I'm sorry, I'm on the beach.
6: 10-4, Alpha 3. He's on a 38 at 2219 Sheridan Street. 51 from Rockville, Texas. Copy.
4: Good.
0: Let me go ahead and pull it up here. Somebody just wants. We got the call at 2316. At that time, it was a 9-minute time delay. We got the update for the exiting out of northbound in 2318.
5: 2319. What was the overtime delay from initial contact or? The initial evidence is over 10 minutes.
0: That's a 10-4.
5: 40.
0: Yeah, it's already been bowled to the north side.
5: 40.
0: 10-4, 2320.
1: Start off for 98 Alpha, Charlie. 51 said that, 49.
0: 10-4, 2320.
4: One
0: Alpha
4: 497.
0: One Alpha 4, 10-4, 1097, 2320.
5: Delta 12, and we're working a call out from the dealership that we'll have an employee respond.
7: That's a temple.
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9: No, I'm checking. I sent them a message that we need a responder. Somebody just went. I'll get further for you.
1: 4-4, 997, I'll try to give him a call.
9: 10-4.
1: Ten four, 2-3-22.
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7: H559 Pines Boulevard. It's going to be for the Chipotle. Caller's advising his vehicle is stolen. It's a white Honda Accord, and it's paid off 1 hour time delay. His advice, try if you once said it was behind of a 1070. It's 51 dollars right now. Case is 37798.
1: Try to get it. I don't know what was there. And witness here said it was also changed. Keep that up for a second.
7: Signal 10 just occurred out of West Park 3801 South 07, 301 South 07. Both for a white male wearing a white hoodie, blue jean. Took a gray two-door sedan with a sunroof, black plates. Last seen headed northbound. Nothing further, mobile 2325. Go ahead.
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14: Hold it.
12: 10-4. Alpha 6, nothing come across, 10-4? 10-4, 2326. Chamber 5501, Southwest 136th Avenue. Robin is requesting 1045, reference to 43. Her roommate is turning on her lights in her barn.
3: Before 25, is anybody here? 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
11: Alright, can you give the tech operator, you have a dispatcher on tech.
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0: Try these 7-1.
1: 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Both parties are getting 15s. The respective units will give you whoever has signal in a couple minutes.
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0: Okay, 7 4 4 5 is fine.
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0: All right, off 81 48.
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0: Dixie and Sheridan. Okay, one time. Okay.
1: What's your call from Pines?
0: Douglas.
1: Douglas from Pines, copy. 23. Bye-bye.

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1: 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I need 454 for this.
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0: 22 noise in progress. 6614 hitting Cold Drive. Lena is advising 5425, part on Sterling Road, west of Davie Road. The arriving vehicles on the roadway, the caller does not see the vehicles. A unit for 94.
3: The one that can give him the answer.
0: How far are you following? Do you need the air?
4: So we put a sensitivity on the black door charger. So I'm about to beat you. Single 45, November 0, 1, 0 Yankee Street, Texas, black door charger.
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0: 10-4.
4: Yeah, Alpha 3, can you pull over that, should be able to do BMW. It's going on, north outside now.
3: Sir. Alpha, is there any update from Allendale? Did they go by and check or be doing spark?
0: Sir, let me check their call. 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
3: I'm going to be out at 2739 Fresh and Boulevard with Alpha 11 for the black male. 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
3: 451. Proper. Foxtrot, you
0: want me to switch? No,
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0: 500 block of Northwest, just east of step 4, K9, 248.
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0: 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Which one? 10-1-5-8-0-8-0-8-0-8-0-8-0-8-0-8-0-8-0-8-0-8-0-8-0-8-0-8-0-8-0-8-0-8-0-8-0-8-0-8-0-8-0-8-0-8-0-8-0-8-0-8-0-8-0-8-0-8-0-8-0-8-0-8-0-8-0-8-0-8-0-8-0-8-0-8-0-8-0-8-0-8-0-8-0-8-0-8-0-8-0-8-0-8-0-8-0-8-0-8-0-8-0-8-0-8-0-8-0-8-0-8-0-8-0-8-0-8-0-8-0-8-0-8-0-8-0-8-0-8-0-8-0-8-0-8-0-8-0-8-0-8-0-8-0-8-0-8-0-8-0-8-0-8-0-8-0-8-0-8-0-8-0-8-0-8-0-8-0-8-0-8-0-8-0-8-0-8-0-8-0-8-0-8-0-8-0-8-0-8-0-8-

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0: Can you just give me the case number for this 38?
1: Again, 37793.
0: What
1: do you think? 2, 4, 3, 2, 52. What are you doing?
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0: 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Try to do a detail.
1: Okay, for just verifying, dispatch has you on 268 at Ella Drive. Did you pull two, or was it a double mistake?
2: I believe it was a mistake. I just go with the 1833.
1: Okay.

0: 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It's short range from 2-door. 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
6: 44-4 Southwest 160th Avenue to 0800 hours. 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
7: 1556 Polk Street, callers saying that two children were left alone at the apartment while the father walked the dog. 30-minute time delay. Caller's going to be in apartment 4. Case is 73840. You want to write sense money? Time 4-0-3.
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0: I made contact. She's back on the campus. You can clear 46.
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1: So from Cena, 22 noise complaint in progress, 107 River Southwest 2nd Street, loud party in the backyard of that location. Anonymous caller. Only have 3 Alpha 1 available,
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3: Okay, thank you.
1: 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I'm back. 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
3: I'm ready, 7-7.
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1: 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Go ahead.
2: 168, please, for the convention center. It's Port Hampton.
1: 10-4, 10-6. Yes. 10-4, you're still 10-6 when you're 30? Yep, I'll be done in 2 minutes.
3: Three Alpha 10, copy 68.
4: Level Terminal 1, could have that, actually it's a pop lock and talk, no level Terminal 1, could have pop lock.
0: 10-4, 10-98. I'm in
1: jail, G4. I'm 6, you're tight. 10-4. Unfortunately, 7-0-10.

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0: Morning, ma'am. Can you show me the Order 15, the Adams Lake Neighborhood District, 120-700 hours? Thank you.
1: That's a sample. Good morning. PL, that's your time.

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1: 13.
3: Alpha 13, same traffic.
1: 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I need 5-0.

0: Alpha, I've been 10-4. Make this far.
1: Zephyr.
2: Charlie 10.
1: Go ahead.
2: Yeah, we'll be after you for a minute with a reference for an interview. I'm going to do these cells.
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1: I'm in for the parking lot, you can know what's up here. Shane, well.
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1: That was 0-16.
4: Here's 0-16.
1: 31.
4: Go ahead. 99 has been confirmed. It's going to be for 19. Blacking out 16.
1: Sephora. 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

0: Fort Alton Tag, told you to stand by, I'm sorry it took so long. You have something for me?
1: Stand by, it was a change of dispatch, let me see. Fort Delta 10, it's just a reference to the calls that are pending. Sorry, this is 4-5, 2 signal 4s and a 51.
0: Can you check with Fort Lauderdale if they need us over there for that? We don't mind, but just check with them.
1: And 4-9, Fort.
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1: 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Alpha 11, 265 for the signal 31-3 for relay line. It's going to be for 3103 Southwest 76th Avenue. We're going to 1045 Alexis. She advised that it's reference to a medical battery. She had a dental appointment in April. And advised there was no sedation or anesthesia that was used or administered properly. And she tried to tell them that she felt everything, but they physically restrained her and continued the procedure. Advised that the dentist used dental mallet to hit her in her mouth before her and broke her jaw. Case is 32127. Top 4.
2: Yes.
1: 3-5.
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1: No, another dispatcher is just telling me to restart crudely.

0: 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I do not have a time delay. Case is 37818.
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1: We're on 75 in the Boulevard, going eastbound, just west of on the Florida 40 Echo Whiskey White, or Yankee Yankee, on a white car on the Cortex Center.
0: Unit 494, 1050, Pines and I-75 eastbound, west of. Copy, 42 I-750, 0-28.
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1: Okay.
0: Are you 40 on the tag?
1: 41.
0: 10 4. Alpha 6 on 10 4.
1: No.
0: 10 4, 0 29.
2: Yeah, 4. So I have a vacant unit. How are you?
0: At our uniform. Is it 106?
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0: Who's your attorney?

0: come on, Macy. So far.
1: That's my case number for this.
0: Your case number is 4181. 4181.
1: 4181, town 4. You can call that 98 Bravo. I found the termination. I'll turn it over to her. Okay. Yeah.
0: Town 4, 831. Alpha
1: 23.
0: And 10-4, they put the wrong unit.
1: Wait.
2: Still doing the show, 10-8. 5 minutes, 7-6, 7-6.
0: 10-4.

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1: Alpha 5, go ahead.
0: We're going to be on set in Coolidge on the Hollywood side. It's going to be on a flight attack 50 Echo Quebec Charlie Zulu on a blue Honda Accord.
1: Federal and Coolidge, Hollywood 5.
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0: 12, 4 streets, Nate.
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3: Ten four, zero three three. Alpha 5-2, ten four. Ten four, zero three three.
1: For 801 Southeast 2A Street, 54 Township.
0: Twelve.
1: Command 12-12.
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1: Oh, there you go.
0: 10-4, receiving 8911 is coming in via phase 2. 911 hang up approximate location 1055 with Hallandale Beach Boulevard. We're getting voicemail on callback. That phone number looks like it's going to be linked to the Denny's, 1025 West Hallandale Beach Boulevard. I don't have anything further on this advice.
1: I'll have public units available here on the phone.
0: 10-4, 034.
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5: 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This one might be coming, giving a jump. 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
5: 3-10-4. 10-4, 0-3-9. 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
0: Walking around and talking to himself, they're requesting to have him removed and him stepping on call for downtown.
4: 36.
1: 36. 3-2, we're out downtown.
4: 8. Off 472 and 372, copy the 51.
1: 372, 51. 472.
4: 10-4, thank you. I will show both units 1031, 1201, State Road 84. And he's a white male, blue shirt, khaki pants, inside closed business. Case 89589.
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0: 56 17 2.
1: 10-4, 0-4. Can you stand by the copy of signal 12 follow eastbound in North Federal, eastbound in North Federal? Possible signal 1 driver, black male, swerving and driving very slowly, lasting at a southbound for a gray Toyota RAV4. Partial tag of Mike Tango November. In a bolo, resume normal, 042. Careful, Jace. Check with your sergeant for that 12.
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0: 10-4.
1: And so we want to send you a 74, it's reference at 72 from 2480 North Park Road. For landline. Turn off the 16A, Charlie.
0: Off of 4, 6, 0, 0, 0.
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0: 10-6, 44. RAV4, Victor Charlie 1, 058, green bus charger. And then, now we're on from 14 over.
1: 10-4. Straight 10-8, 044.
0: Copy. So go 5-2 and I'll be back on the 8th.
1: 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I'm 5-2, go ahead.
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0: 这是偏风切灰的。
1: 29分。And the stop still open.
0: 10-4, still open.
1: Check in with 2 or 3 and have them close it.
0: Turn off the 2.
2: 2.
0: Can you guys call that emergency traffic flow?
2: 10-4, 2 case number, I think it's 687.So they're correlated to the primary one, 686. You can pull that one out and, the original 686 could, 1490 off of.
0: That's the cell
3: phone. 249.
0: One here.
3: What? The one here?
0: Two of the areas,
3: 049. 19 Copy, Fed. Foxtrot, Victor, Mike, Echo, 86. Victor, Infinity.
0: Foxtrot, Victor, Mike, Echo, 86. 5429, 2013, Infinity, 4, Green, Color, back to 1021 Southwest, 98, Dallas.

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4: 1-1-8 in Collins, Florida, 1-1-Alpha, with your hotel Sierra.
2: Oh, not calling the office, I don't know. Uniform
1: 4-1-0-5. 3-4-9-7-0-5-2-1. Alpha 6-2, copy, hold the reference signal. Okay, right
2: there. Okay, right there, 2-2.
1: I want to drive out for out with me.
2: Over.
1: 2010. Black male, 5'1", 140 pounds. Brown hair, brown eyes. Last seen at Children's Harbor on May 20th, 2026 at approximately 2250 hours. Last seen in a black shirt, blue jeans, and black slides. He's not taking any medications, he's not having any medical conditions. And even if he can swim, there are no dangerous circumstances in the bubble.
2: And the bubble, Jefferson 2.
1: I'll turn it on.
2: And Jefferson 3.
3: I want in traffic.
2: 10-4, Jefferson 3.
5: Is he here or not?
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1: London.
6: Good.
3: 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Can you have a west segment 53 with me?
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0: I'm in a Ford Camita, 5440 Southwest 115th Avenue. It's going to be a hang up. Busy phone on call back. It's going to be a now. We're on disconnected line.
1: 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Alpha 4110 or L104.
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1: 10-4. One, can you copy a 51? It's a 51 for 136 Southwest 24 way, reference to a black male, no shirt, black pants, that's walking a puppy, refusing to leave. Case is 37822.
2: 10-4. Hello? 41. 41, you got 40. 19, 19,
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0: Just for your 43, that 911 call got upgraded to a 67 passout. Looks like they're calling back that a 40-year-old male is conscious and breathing, passed out. 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
2: 20 Grand Chevy for the 4-2-hour Victor Delta Quebec. It's a silver Chevy, I know. 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
1: 10-4.

0: Alpha 5, 2 units from 4. Alpha 6 to 1.
1: Yeah, I'm in 25. He's just waiting on a ride, so I didn't come up by the front gate, so the people right there, they won't be crashing anymore. I think that it's 4-6.
0: Tower.
2: Oh, 3197.
0: Tower. Charlie 14, 1020.
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0: Tower.

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1: Ten-4.

0: 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Go ahead. 7-4, 54 time, Chester.
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3: June 24th, Wednesday, 10:30, room 220.
2: Well, thank you.
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0: Attention. 10-4.
3: I need to noise.
2: Yeah,
3: 10-4, 22 noise, 500 Falls Boulevard is going to be the first parking lot in the neighborhood next to the basketball court. Anonymous call advised of a group of kids hanging out, drinking, and being loud with music. Case number is 2166.
4: Well, now you also sit in one of us.
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0: Where?
5: 2060 North 29th Ave, Unit 301. 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
4: Go ahead, man.
1: 1300 East Beach at the Walgreens. It's a 5-minute time delay for a white male wearing a light gray shirt. Walked out of the store. Unknown DOT. K690.
4: Where's Jewel?
1: 28-6.
3: Thank you.
1: 10-4.

0: Alpha 8, attention Alpha 5, 1065 of 73. 2241 McClellan Street. There's a black Silverado blocking the caller's driveway. The caller's last seen driving a blue Prius. Unknown if the vehicle is occupied. There's an outer hazard at 720 Southwest 6th Street. That case is 3854.
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1: 12-5, good.
0: It's going to be the 1200 block of Old Griffin. It's going to be on the floor attack 16 Bravo Lima. I'm calling to meet that on the Black Beaver. Plus
1: 6 was out in router 92.
0: Road.
1: Sure.
0: 4 on the road.
1: Train. Two off 5, you guys, Buick or BMW?
0: Buick.
1: Probably Buick.
0: I'm 47 is on there.
1: What is it?
0: 12 off 697.

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1: You're clear, George.
0: Thank you. See you.
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0: 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All Bravo. 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
2: So far. Seven, I really want 15 on 33. I'm good one.
4: 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Copy, 98 Alpha. 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
0: And then can you open up another 10-50 at the same 10-20? And then I'll give you the tag.
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1: Rock Shot Bravo is going to be a blue Chevy. Occupy one time, and you can make that attention issue as well. NR. First one is going to be 3342 Griffin Road. You can call the pop-up.
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0: 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Hold them, 98 Papa.
2: Where are you?
0: 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Mm-hmm. 14, Foxtrot 20.
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0: 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52, 53, 54, 55, 56, 57, 58, 59, 60, 61, 62, 63, 64, 65, 66, 67, 68, 69, 70, 71, 72, 73, 74, 75, 76, 77, 78, 79, 80, 81, 82, 83, 84, 85, 86, 87, 88, 89, 90, 91, 92, 93, 94, 95, 96, 97, 98, 100, 101, 102, 103, 104, 105, 106, 107, 108, 109, 110, 111, 112, 113, 114, 115, 116, 117, 118, 119, 120, 121, 122, 123, 124, 125, 126, 127, 128, 129, 130 11,000 Sterling Road, 54 Jackson.
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1: 26.

0: Alpha 7, attention Alpha 5, 1065 or 66. 1411 South Federal Highway at the Richards Hotel. This is the complainant versus the business. The complainant advised she was kicked out by the owner who was refusing to give her her deposit back for the night. You're going to 56 with a female on the sidewalk. Black female, last seen wearing black shirt and purple pants with black Crocs. The case is 3859.
1: Well, 5 to 1.
0: 10-4.

0: Hey, that's 8 copy of the paper. She kind of want to put in an album.
1: Copy, guys.
0: Put in an album at PNC Bank, 16250 Indian Tree. It's coming from the premises front door. Case number is 2174.
1: What is it?
0: Can I
1: have it for? Yes, if you like it, head that way.
0: Copy, thank you.
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0: that was me. Test my level checks.
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1: Hello, sir. 397.

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0: To verbal 57. And Alpha 3 gun.
2: About to back up. Excuse me. Metro, I can't remember. I'll just have you on.
0: Your radio is going in and out. Can you send them?
2: 1000 Federal Road, Florida Tag, Juliet, Romeo 976 Kino. I'm back to a very Honda truck. I don't know. Off 2 is going to be healthy.
0: Okay, that's 1000 Palmer.

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1: Repeat that.
0: Reference to the previous signal 8 at Children's Harbor you handled has returned. Case number is 832.
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0: Hello.

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1: 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X-ray, Foxtrot Charlie, 327. 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

0: Hey, is the 38 verbal 420 Northwest 7th Corps? Caller, guys, the son is becoming very aggressive and kids are sleeping and he's refusing to leave. Units are 10-6 on 10-50.
1: Officer 1, may I give out? We're calling
2: 168
1: case. Hello? 2640 South 37. Thank you for checks. All right. Thank you.
2: Great.
1: Okay.
2: Napa Tullet, Tennis 16, Alpha 6. You just have a 49 audible?
3: Cool.
2: Getting a 49 audible for Aromas Marketing Catering, 8819 Sterling Road. It's going to be a commercial audible burglar from the east front door. Case number is 1838.
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2: 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No. Unit 54, you want to go to Puritan
1: Yeah, you just turn around.
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2: Copy.
1: Hey, it's clear over here, and also I can see the cameras inside the bank. I don't see any movement.
0: Hey, verbal, it's going to be 420 Northwest 7th Corps. Caller, advise the son is becoming aggressive. Both parties are yelling. Advise he's breaking items inside the home, and caller is stating that she is armed and will use it if he hits her. I'm still waiting for a description. It's going to be for upper level.
1: What's your name?
2: Alpha 1. Units responding to the 38 verbal. Just be advised, the son is GOA with a friend, unknown vehicle description.
6: Yes, 32.
2: 32?
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1: So far.
0: That's enough, buddy. Minute 68 at 3100 Southeast, 14th Ave, that's in our plant.
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1: 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It is Arison 8, Arison Arizona, number 214. 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
2: 8. Okay, good.
1: I was checking previous calls, and in December, they had a manager named Animo Medeiros for a point of contact. I can give you the phone number here.
2: Can you give it to me, please?
1: 954-306-5894. 954-306-5894. My name is Annabelle.
2: Thank you, and I also prepared a 1-800 number they're working on a lot also for me.
1: Copy.

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0: 15694, case 15694.
2: What do you think?
0: Come
3: 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Phone call back.
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0: Charlie 6, you clutch 4-3.
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1: Kevin, that was a 69 on block of Sterling? Unit for 94, 69 on block of Sterling.
0: I'm afraid of

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0: $7,900.
1: So, you guys an LPR?
0: Please,
1: how the tool is this?
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0: You sure Alpha 8-1? 51 to BSO Ninja is 1 in custody. You can purpose how 18A Alpha.
1: Brilliant.
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1: There is 7 soaring on the Florida Delta Indian 9. 6 Tango Sierra, the red sun. Drive 12 on 6.
0: Alpha 16, will you charge? Ten four. 15 recharges.
2: I need Alpha 3, ten four.
0: Copper. Air Dragon 5429, the red Nissan 60 model on Miami, is correct.
1: 48, he's trying to find a place to stop. There's no way for him to find a stop.
0: 2-1. Alpha 2-1, all good for?
3: 10-4.
1: 10-4. 16, I'm going to be 7-7, just east of.
0: 2-1, Alpha 1-48, 7-7, just east of.
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0: 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I'm only just South Federal Highway, Amsterdam, to 0630 hours.
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1: 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Alpha 34, can you copy 68 for 11-9? For 140 Northwest 108 Terrace, caller request flight line for questions about the Social Security, KC36.
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1: Give me some 40, some 42.
0: So far. Thirty-three Alpha One, 33 Alpha Two, special attention, 33 Delta Five, 1065 a signal four with injuries. So it's gonna coming in as a signal four with injuries.

0: off Ocean Drive and Sheridan Street. Fire rescue is 1051. It's a vehicle versus pedestrian. Case in 3861. Alpha 1.
1: Hi,
0: this is a four-wheel injury. North Ocean Drive versus Sheridan Street. Caller, the pacifier. He's arriving as a vehicle versus the pedestrian. Unit are involved. Waiting for further.
1: 10-4. Yes, you even know you
0: said. 10-4. There's a happy one, so.
2: 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We have a level 7-1 and 7 Alpha. 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
0: Door.
2: I need Bravo on the 1050 and a muck unit with a cage response. 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
1: Yeah. How did you order?
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0: 4901 Griffin Road, the state district. I'll be out with a white Chevy. Stand back to the back.
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1: 4. That's 5429, it's a white Chevy, 18 mile at a homestead, it's current.
0: Okay, thank you.
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1: Okay. 1020 came from Ping. It shows on the northwest intersection of Sterling and South Bryan. No description of the person. No name,

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0: Wait, I'm being robbed. Can you guys go to the restroom?
1: 14, apparently they're saying the cell phone is registered in Plantation, and they're giving a call to Plantation also.
0: For you. 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

0: Beautiful night, 83.
1: It's for the post office at 6759 Southwest 196th Avenue. 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PC41. Go ahead.
2: It goes back to the original case, cleared out 5-3, and I'll be around for that. All of us.
1: 10-4.
3: Of course.
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1: Yeah, we can for.
2: I'm very happy.

0: Calvin. Go ahead. Alright, one black. Same reference, Puffin 99.
1: 483 Delta 24. Three Delta.
2: So that's on that one?
1: No. 3 Delta 11.
3: Delta 11?
1: 3481 to 1099.
3: Delta 4.

0: 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Yeah, Florida Sat, 8-1 Delta, Victor, Juliet, Foxtrot.
1: White Honda, out of Dania, current tag, 54 Numa.
0: The registered owner.
1: Mary Ruth Acevedo.
0: Copy, that's not the name of the potential subject, is it?
1: No, they're saying the cell phone is registered to Mary Lewis. Oh, they did have a date of birth in here for 14. It's 1998.

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For now, you can 76 at the plantation and see what they have.

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0: Alpha 34 and 35, copy, signal 67, trouble breathing. For 140 Northwest 108 Terrace, apartment 105, reference to a 54-year-old male, conscious and breathing, having trouble breathing. They gave the call to us, reference there's a direct officer safety hit, reference to individual there, Michael Essen, has made bizarre threats towards first responders. Please 844.
1: 4851, I believe it's the same guy that I just spoke to on the 68.
0: 10-4, Alpha 3548.
2: Uniform 1483.
3: 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Walk in, please. 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I'll be 10-6.
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3: Oh, yeah. I'll be 10-7. It's Fox 400, Terminal 4, all checkpoints will be on 100.
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1: 15696, case 15696.
2: One up. One Alpha 20 Sunshine. I'm Marina Moss.
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0: 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Yeah. 2322 Northwest 29th Avenue, reference to a patient that fell, requesting there's a possible forced entry, case 846.
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1: That was Northwest 8 and what close?
5: 1000 Northwest 8, OB Johnson Park. East side.
1: I'll be unifying for. Turning Alpha 3. I'll show you 51 for 94, 1000 Northwest 8.
5: 3, I'm out.
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0: 21 Alpha 16, 21 Alpha 11, Special Attention 21 Delta 17, 1065 with 38, just a career with a weapon. It's going to be a 38 just occurred with a weapon, 5801 Tuscana Drive, apartment is 1626, husband is signal 2, being violent, stabbed his leg with a knife, caller surviving, he's beating from his thigh, and they took the knife away. It's going to be case 2153. Alpha 11.
1: Yep.
0: 21 Delta 1548.
1: 1748.

0: 31, 51 to 38.
1: And units responding to the 38, just be advised, the husband is going to be a 24-year-old male, Watt Nelson, white male. Caller is advising that she separated herself from the subject.

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1: 42, what?
0: 7429 Riviera Boulevard, apartment number 12, for evacuation is the front entry door, case 459. Alpha 42 and out.
1: 41 out.
0: Copy, 346. Hey, that's me.
1: For reference to the last call, can you make it a 13 out? Suspicious incident, Alpha, please, sir.
0: So, what's my problem?

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0: You're coming low across. 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
0: Copy, sir.
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1: Alpha 60.
0: Go ahead.
1: Rescue was able to get in without forcing entry. They went into the unlocked rear slider. They treated it, put it back in bed. Everything's 10-4. Middle of the road to them. Go 4-6.
0: 10-4. Jim?
3: I'm showing a 68 open on under 33 Delta 30 from 1846 hours. They transported on it. Do you know who's going to be primary and what the code out is?
2: It's going to be Vin, and I couldn't tell you. That person's already been transported to Maine. You need to get his doctor there since you started it.
3: Templar.
0: No. 4194.
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1: 10-4-1 detained, 21 Delta 17, 48.
0: 7-4-8.
1: 11, advise on the air.
2: 10-8.
1: Attention all units, this is 10-8, air 10-8.
0: You're doing that, can I?
1: 10-4-6 to enter.
0: Just a second.
1: 10-4-6. 10-4-6.

0: 7-Eleven. Can you copy a 911 hang up?
1: Tower.
2: Four, attention all units responding to the 38, slow your response. All units responding to the 38, slow your response. Alpha 16, can you advise if it's safe for FD to enter?
1: 10-4.
2: 10-4.
3: I'm 7 on the 38.
2: 10-4, 10-4.

0: Charlie Alpha 3, Charlie.
1: Okay.
0: Copy. Go ahead.
2: We found out Azure 1, Northwest, 7th Avenue. They have a black man, a white shirt, green shorts, black shoes. I'm choosing reality.
0: Leave the other 13 feet open?
1: Yeah, so that 13 feet is 1790 Alpha. I'll be all over.
0: 17 Alpha.

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0: morning. 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
1: 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Reference him being detained. She gave an 88. Do you want it or 22 it?
2: The
1: 856-236-6636.
2: Thank you. I'm a bit more.
1: You're very welcome. Her name is Sandra Edwards.

0: Cases 32153, 32153. Are you 97 at ACA?
1: Well, I'm 797 at the scene. Another unit is going to be meeting Alpha 11 at ACA.
0: So far.
1: Yeah, I'm around that 11.
0: So far.

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1: Over.
0: Okay, 19, 19 Alpha 1.
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0: Police station of Blanca, 4-7 on a border tag, Bravo, Quebec 20, 90 Charlie, a white Mercedes outside on them.
1: Freeway 4, 46 Omaha, South 07. Did you get that response for 94?
2: There's no robots right now. 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

0: 2115 North Ocean Drive at the Silver Spray Motel. The complainant versus her ex-husband. The subject is refusing to give her the keys to her truck, advising unknown what room the subject is in. That case is 3873.
1: Hello.
0: 10-4.

0: Please can I have 7-8 copy in 5-4-6, I want a signal 12.
1: Yes.
0: Can you signal 12 for Flamingo and Sheridan? They advise westbound east of White Corolla driving really fast and then started driving 2 miles per hour, unknown in the signal 2. Base number is 1841.
1: 48, you said westbound just east of?
0: 10-4.
1: I respond from 1019, but also just borrowed out to Southwest Pines.
0: 10-4 will do. Will advise on 94?
1: I'll advise.
0: Copy.

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1: 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I'm in text, I can get a text.
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0: 12-5, have NSP Spanish.
1: 10-4, you know.
0: That works out. 10-4.
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1: CC Delta 25, I'll take the air for Pepper City. Okay,
2: next. Good morning.
1: How's it going?
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0: Vamos ver.
1: Bien.
0: 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I'll show you what I'm doing.

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1: This is Alpha, Romeo.
0: It's all clear on my end, so, neighbor Alpha.
1: Copy.

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1: 10-7.
0: 4th, the 4th.

Field 22. You know, 684, 624 Northeast 2nd Street, please. 54 checks and 48.

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1: 要不相信。
0: 他们说是 13-3, approximate location 4907, Southwest 51st Street. An open line, there was movement in the background, and 88 is disconnected. Only have level 13, 10-8 of us.
1: Yes, level 13.
0: Still level 13.
2: 51.
0: There's also 10-840 on the signal 11 on it. Delta 17.
1: 17.
0: Delta, are you 40 on the signal 11 only?
1: 48.
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1: Eight seven three, 773.
0: Thank you.
1: You're very welcome.

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1: 40.
0: 4 Central.
1: 40.
2: 21.
0: Alpha 21.
2: I'm sorry, I'm not sure if you coded this out Bravo or you're still on it.
0: I'm going to be Bravo.
2: 10-4.

0: 21 resident just occurred, 420 Northwest 7th Court.
1: Time lived just now. Caller by the mail broke into her house. Now receiving an update. Caller by the subject is her son. Still waiting for further. Case is 701.
2: 10-4, what's that, 848? I don't know. Well, since units were there already, is that song have residency there or no?
0: 10-4, he does.
1: I was advised that the subject took her medicine.
2: But he has residency there, and he's allowed entry in there. I'll be in Rockville.
1: 48, does it 48?
3: 48, thank you.

0: Not so far.
1: Yes.
0: 22 North, 125 North 19th Avenue, the parking lot across the street. Allowed, a vehicle playing loud music. The complainant doesn't want to meet with us. Ten, now you have background.
1: I'll check fine. I'm right down the street.
0: 10-4.

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3: 3, coming from a vehicle again, and also a signal 12 Hollywood westbound, I-95 east of, in reference to a driver driving signal 12. They didn't say specifically what he's doing.
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0: 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I'm at the RDTC.
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0: Proceed.
1: Oh, okay.
0: So we're reporting on the 11th still pretty. We're about 13 tonight, if you want to send them.
1: Time for you, sir.
0: Time for Alpha 1-3. Single 11 approx location of 8639 Isle Marina Drive. Advising of a rusted color Kia Rio, a Georgia tag of Sierra Charlie Romeo 3172. It's halfway between the street and the grass for the last several hours. The case is 32154. Hey, Alpha 2 so far?
2: Never.
0: Right.

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0: threw me off.
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0: No. 73 lower level problem. I'm sorry, upper level 101. What about that, please?

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0: Green Park Star, 100. We have K-9 respond, reference to 72 on a bag. It's out in the non-secure area. Terminal 1.
4: Chatter in the background, no answer on Paul Vec cases 32159.
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0: Comes in hard.
1: 68-2656, Southwest 116 Avenue, Unit 205, Building Number 9. This is in reference to the previous 38. She was taken to the hospital, and now she's back en route with a 25 and 30 minute ET from the hospital and an Uber. She's got her 6-year-old with her, and she's saying that she doesn't have keys to her unit. The ETA is 25 to 30 minutes. I do. It's 305-684-1466.
0: Please,
1: you're very welcome.

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0: Delta 17.
1: Delta 17.
0: I have a 22 delayed 2931 Southwest 87 Paris. Otherwise, 20 minutes ago, a male from on-call parking came flying around the bend. The male came out of the vehicle aggressively and came into the caller's face with a phone camera. Unnoticed, the caller wants either company car 56. Couldn't provide an exact answer when asked multiple times. Leave the subject straight away. Come on.
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1: 就把我一点一双的附近比较多。

0: Bravo 15 Alpha 16 Papa Sima Fox. Coming in for Pembroke Westbound 95 West South, turning to a black Cadillac. That's driving 130 miles per hour, going westbound, almost hit 10 vehicles, and swerving in and out of lanes. They're in a Florida tag on Lima, Mike, Whiskey, 3756, and Chase, 882.
1: Alpha 10. Number 68 for Cleveland Clinic. Brother, I have another problem.
0: Copy.
1: Alright, I'm proud of Cameron is still in route. Yeah, but as they were in roll call.
2: Yeah, the bill went clear roll call and in route, and the previous said there was no more call. Do you still have a call?
1: Yes.
2: All right, then we're good.
1: Unless 3 Alpha 10 is left, it's Concourse B. I assume near the checkpoint, I believe on secure side.
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0: Cathedral. Good. And 312. 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I'm clear to that, sir. 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
1: Is she on our restaurant? We see he's fine. The image is just upset. We see things scammed, so we just need to get there right now.
0: Careful, thank you. Not any problem. 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
0: 7.
3: Approximate location, 1820 Pembroke Road, it's an Apple Watch crash notification. Open line, no response to the death, there's traffic heard in the background, that case is 3886.
4: 1380 Southwest 24th Avenue at Charter West, the point of activation is the front motion detector, 2354.
0: Yeah, that goes off all the time, 51 other letter.
4: 10-4.
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1: What are you?

0: 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I'm 97 on that 13 incident. Everything's 10-4 over here. You can make it on.
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0: 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Thank you.
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0: For you.
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0: Jeff, I have a good morning.
1: This is Officer 197, Jeff.
0: Jeff, I have a good morning.
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1: There's an employee on the ground that I can see from the street. Looks like he's opening the doors and stuff. So you can call 5-1.
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0: Could be Bravo, you was 51 South Colorado Avenue.
1: Hey, copy. So, you're going to turn
2: it? No, you're 27.
1: That's for that.
2: Morning, ID is 199, Lieutenant Charter West Elementary.
1: 10-4-10-8, Charter West Elementary. Good morning, Timmy. I'm sorry, did you say Sierra 20 or Zulu 20?
0: Sierra 20.
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0: 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I'll be Jackson the Boulevard on line 4 Alpha Yankee Bravo Victor. A silver SUV Cadillac.
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1: Okay.
2: 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Can you show me Kenny? ID 374.
1: Good morning, Captain Kenny.
0: Show me Route 4. It's a 707, how are we going?
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1: Yeah, 451.

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1: 3023.
0: Good morning, we are. Welcome.

0: 434.
1: Good morning. Show me 10 is Julia 12. I'm going to be on route to 12 East Elementary, 10801 Thunder Road till 1430.
0: 10-4, Charlie East Elementary until 1430 hours. Good morning.

0: 6h32.
1: Thank you.
0: I have a 31-22 zone. Caller said she was assaulted by her friend who hit her and pushed her and is known to make her do sexual acts for money. 10-minute time delay, same subjects GOA. I only show one unit tonight.
1: Please hold.
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0: Good morning, I'll be 10:30, 329 at Florida High School until 14:30.
1: Please, 30 hours. Good morning.
2: Out of control. Julia 4156. Well, you should be seeing you at Sterling Elementary, 4992 until 14:30.

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1: 35.
0: Is this signal 12, a time delay of 2 hours, 1500 Southwest 131 way? Caller advised he was almost run down by a vehicle that said it was from Broward County Utilities, and he's requesting a 45. Going to be case 7857.
1: That is that line.
2: Good morning, 10-8, Oak Ridge Elementary to 1430-99012.
3: Good morning, Oak Ridge Elementary to 1430.
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0: about 14 minutes, 1 South Fed. Says Dania Beach Walmart. Caller Alana says that her friend hit her and pushed her, says that he hit her in her face, and that she, I'm sorry, he tries to make her have sex for money. And then keeps updating that the subject is following her. And she's telling him to leave her alone. Can I?
1: What did you do?
0: The caller was updating that the subject kept following her. Yes, seven. Whichever unit that was, you're not logged in. So.
2: Two, three, six, seven, 11, 12, 12.

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0: Yes, this is your question. Yes, I have a good one.
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1: Good morning. Hey, 468, please, for the bus loop.
0: What's the 1020 to that? It's not in con.
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1: Yes, ma'am. 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
2: 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Good morning, show me 10-8 at West Hollywood Elementary till 1500, ID 99216.
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4: 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Shirley 10-8 at Sheridan Technical East. ID number is 99161 to 1500 hours.
3: 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Ongoing issue.
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1: So more.
0: Two of us have any 9-7s. That call at 7-1's on. It's going to require a standby. Can you hold it for Bravo shift?
2: I can. Officer Moore, I'll take you up the call.
0: The female half from the 30s just trying to pick up her child from there. And the suspect's family is at the 1020. She just wants to stand by.
2: 48. Alpha 5-1. Did you see him?
0: Accident.
2: Brilliant.

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1: Approximate location 2710 Grant Street, 1025 Phase 2. At first it was an open line female saying he's leaving, she doesn't need help. Now it's an open line, the female advising you put your hands on me. Case is 3887.
0: 51.
1: Temper off at 8.
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0: 7 Rescue Source Agent.
1: Lady 2.
2: Good morning. Can I get a 16 case number?
1: 10-4-1.
2: 1-8-6-0-0. This is Park Boulevard. Still traffic.

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1: Yes, thank you.
0: You're welcome.
2: This is Red High on Military System.
0: Yeah, it's the 94 of the Park Lane University.
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0: 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Bravo, 42.
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1: Right.
2: There's an incident, approximate location, 7668 Stone Creek Circle. No response from the caller. Nothing heard, no one from callback. Case is 32169. 74, Bravo 14. Just realized there is a power officer in the area.

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0: Thank you. Have a great morning.
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3: The vehicle is on the tow log in the other 1039.
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2: 10-4.
0: Middle step working together, please.
1: Is that Wilson Middle?
0: Olson Middle, sir.
1: Party. Okay.
0: And you copy a 73 lower level for Terminal 3, 54 time checks.
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1: You're good. What? Oh. Yeah. Don't worry about that. There's an open mic somewhere.
2: Seven, two, eight.
0: Good morning. I'll be telling you the server problems on entry until 1500.
2: I'm sorry. Are you on as Julia 21 or are you uniform?
0: Julia 21.
2: I'm so far, I saw a bomb until 15. Good morning, dispatch on. 10-4, good morning.
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2: 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By just one. So 3 Bravo 10, your case number is going to be 4209.
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4: This is Santa Cruz Bay High School, 18600, Mr. Park Boulevard, Hazel.
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0: 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Can you please show me 10-8 at Eagle Point Elementary until 1500?
1: 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It's copy 6. 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
0: 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The mail is 68 Kings. 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
0: Daniel, let me hear until 1500. Good morning, 10-8, MacArthur High School, 2-1500, 99037.
1: I'm talking about the high, 2-1500, 703.
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3: Good morning. ID 6322, Park Enforcement. Please send me 10 minutes till 1700.
1: 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Good morning.
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3: 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That's 2 Bravo 41.
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1: 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Thank you.
0: That's 147. Three Delta 11.
2: Good.
0: I have a 911 in 3 zone advice. Several for Bob.
2: Anything heard?
0: People talking in the background. Subject is screaming in 5 unit air, screaming at the top of his lungs, talking to himself. He's by the community church. Caller's advice that she's walking her kids to walking with her kids. And the unit is up to what's wrong. Case is 32172. 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
0: 20871.
3: You want me to see 4188, please?
0: 8288, that's fine.
2: And then at 1060. We're going to do a university and 30th floor attack. Romeo and Mike Juliet. Echo 99 is a gold Equinox. It has like 2 blown tires.
0: It's not your location, is that?
2: We're going to be just south of 30th.
3: Uniform 20709.
0: Uniform 20709.
3: Good morning. Can you show me a 3-40? 10-8 at door 423.
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3: 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Thank you, but I didn't know. 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
2: 21. 14
0: Bravo 21. Go ahead.
2: Did you update my? Oh man, you have to turn 29, not 25.
0: Okay.
2: For the second condition of return.
0: How far is that?
2: 9300 block of Pembroke Road. On tonight in the morning.
0: 9300 Pembroke, 10-9, 710. Where's 10-11?
2: No, for Bravo, the North Bank, truly.
0: For Capco. This will be a 16. Should be a 17. Right, again, it's a 1700 hour stand for it. 7-11.
2: 10-4. Team 30, copy 7-3.
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0: 8-7-12.
2: Township.
0: There's only going to be 1,500 hours at 7-12. Good morning. Copy.
2: Uniform 1027.
0: Uniform 1027.
2: The vehicle's off the roadway. You can make it a hand take off.
0: I'm sorry, say that the code out.
2: G Golf.
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4: I'm out with Fox 5. We're going to be at the RCC by the bus stop. Upper level. You can have one containing Fox 19 in there.
0: U-26.
2: B-26.
0: the Miss Race that I seen ran on all descriptions, 64 signals in a row. 56 with employees. Athena, case number 738, Nazu.
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1: Thank you, case number 4215.

0: 33 Bravo 19, 33 Bravo 17, copy of signal 31 just occurred as a delay. It's going to be for 3282 North 29th Court.
1: Roger.
0: 31 just occurred at 3282 North 29th Court. However, I was pushed and punched by an employee. Claudia is bleeding from the ear. Subject Gary Still, 97, working at Scott River House. Case number 73894.
1: He won't be out at 16 Julie 31, Cooper City High, until 1500.
2: 715.
0: For Bravo 15 Delta 8, 1048.
2: Okay, yeah, copy. Three Yankee 15, go ahead.
3: Zero 3, reference for an area check.
1: Julia 41.
2: Hey, Julia
1: 41. Yeah, sure. 10-8-10-6, matching chart until 15-15.
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1: 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You pull me a 73 for Everglades Elementary.
2: 10-4.
0: Copy. What's that say today?
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2: 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Three Foxtrot 368 for what location?
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1: Shelby 10-8, Avant Garde Academy, 2025 with Kennedy, until 1500 hours. Good morning, ma'am.
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1: 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It's going to be a 10 Fox. I'm going to be 14
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1: 6 Bravo.
0: 3391 Griffin Road, 3391 Griffin Road at the Jewish Temple. The caller is Mosh. He's advising that there's a white Ford Expedition. The doors are wide open. Nobody is inside the vehicle, nobody around the vehicle. They gave a tag number of Fox Delta Bravo Sierra 60. The case number is going to be 2546. Reference that tag, the 29 is showing to be 54. It looks like a rental car. It's valid June 2027.
1: 48, I'll advise on
0: 51. 2 Bravo 8. All right,
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2: What about
1: it? 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What does it look like me again? Zero, 4 2 2 0.
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1: Okay. All right, 10-4, you're transporting now? Or you're already there?
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5: 10-4.
1: Copy. Robert 5429, Road Toyota, Ottawa, Fox Valley, 328.
4: Four. Four. Trinity Catholic School, 1530.
1: Copy, reference to this. Copy. Paving, sir.
2: Yeah, I gave reference to the
1: vehicle fire. 10-4, and you're putting a reference to that vehicle fire? I'm not sure who's going to be covering the west side. I don't want to kill a sergeant along them.
2: You're 22.
4: Delta 202.
1: Delta 202, go ahead.
6: Hey,
4: 203 is going to be covering the west side. Should reflect on the map.
1: I'm copying. I'll see if I can get one from the duty officer. And 25, July 22, go ahead.
5: Yes, sir. Was that vehicle fire here at, back
1: into the group? 54, they're biking that. It's going to be near the library. The Pine Charter Library.
5: Yes. Yeah, 10-4. That's on our campus. I'm trying to find it. Was it a Silverado?
1: Yeah, 10-4.
5: All right, I'm 97 seconds. Is the fire department around?
1: Same with my house, sir.
5: Okay. I'll invite
1: it. 10-4. 33-15, 33-21, copy at 50 miles for the racetrack.
6: Bravo 15, sir.
1: It's going to be 5800 Hollywood Boulevard. Time delay 2 minutes. Call advise vagrant subjects in front of the 1020 been asked to leave but refusing. Subjects mixed race, last seen wearing unknown description. Case number 73892. I'm sorry, can you check the tow log for a white Nissan Pathfinder 2015 for a tag of Romeo Sierra Delta Tango 92, taken from 11201 Southwest 55 Street, Lot 3?
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1: I'm sorry, someone, can you turn that for me, please?
0: Do it without, make that line with Zulu 6.
1: Copy, sir, thank you.
2: Juliet 26.
1: Juliet 26.
2: That's what I found. It's in the library parking lot, and it is engulfed.
1: So for library parking lot, vehicle fully engulfed. Because that's a little thing to party.
2: Not fully, just the engine. Right now.
1: Happy. Any more races?
2: 73 schools on country level. Okay.
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2: Southwater. I'm turning to Desmond. My reference to the 10 and services zone is in the log. Can you advise the foot out?
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1: Good morning, ma'am. Can you show me the name of the change on the floor to the 6-3 hours as Juliet 5127?
4: 10-48, good morning.
5: Okay, now I'm just going to lift the unattended bag. A little another Delta Term 2, Built 2, unattended bag.
2: Okay, K9312, when you're done at the gate 100, can you respond?
1: Traveling.
2: One 1001 Black Hawk Boulevard, Whiskey 570 is 97 there for a BS case. He's advising he needs the gate code for that community, case 177. Sound 451.
5: Bravo.
2: Okay, 10-4. K9312, we could disregard. Owner came back.
1: Bravo.
5: Bravo 8.
2: 2 Bravo 8, go ahead.
5: 6 came to me from that call.
2: 2 Bravo 6, do you still need 2 Bravo 8 to respond, or did you make landline?
1: No, I'm just en route. I never canceled anybody off of any calls. I haven't gotten there yet, so I don't know exactly what I have just yet, but I mean, he can come as valuable.
2: 2 Bravo 8, sorry, I misunderstood.
5: And I don't see any vehicle.
2: Alright, well, the recording is Mosh. I can call him back to have him step out for you.
5: Thank you.
2: Sorry, it was my mistake. I heard him say I'll advise, but I think he just meant advice when he's on his way.
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0: 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No, 500 block, that's wrong. This is some debris off the road.
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0: And copy 73.
2: Hello, 24.
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3: 76, I go.
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2: Okay.
0: 3-Bravo-31, the 68 case for 323 is going to be 4225.
1: Manifest Charlie for 53.
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1: 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I'm going to run the 4500 block though. Thanks.
0: I have the Bellagio 4500 bikes. Do you need time checks?
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0: 10-48, both units 51. It's got to be reference to a Nissan Pathfinder, Grand Rose Silver, and a handicap parking.

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0: 10-4-7-44. 5. I'm fine, thank you. You're welcome. Grease, green Honda Accord in a white shaped Camaro. Case 73895.
4: 11 of any of the central east units tonight.
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0: Good morning, so we're tonight. It's Foxtrot 4.
1: It's Foxtrot 4. Good morning, tonight.
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0: 75321 Plunkett Street, 5321 Plunkett Street. 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She is not supposed to be there. Subject, Ebony Walker, black female, unknown clothing. Last seen driving a blue Ford Explorer. Caller by, he is also keeping his distance and the mother is inside. Caller by that he's no longer, I'm sorry. 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
0: $16,797. $37,751. People fighting outside. A black male versus a black female. No injuries. Case 7910.
4: Enro.
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0: That's 1048.
4: Yeah, 10-4. He's in the third.
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0: 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Realize the male is wearing a Miami jersey and the female has on a black dress.

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1: Davy Road, northbound, 595 south of 54 injuries. Gray Mazda and a black Honda Civic. They're on the right shoulder. Case 184. So India 7.
0: We're back to the air. We're going to be 10-6 to 19. Any reference, okay?
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0: We have 68 case from birth 1 to birth 29, 34 times it.
1: Just confirm you said birth 1 to birth 29.
0: Careful.
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0: 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Just
1: slow him down, nobody's out here, fight. You should just slow your wrist, 755.
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1: That's not the place.
0: I can assume that at Hollywood Hills High School, it's over 1500.
3: Hollywood Hills High.
0: Okay.
3: 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I copy. 756.
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1: 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One 3-7-1 Southwest 29th Street, 54 injuries, black Chrysler, and a beige Ford, case 185.
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2: Pembroke Lowland, Dyke, just east of Australia, time Delta, Sierra 50, Papa Victor, so we'll clear one time.
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0: 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It's going to be 1054-229 for a Reiki out of Myanmar. Got it, 415-27. Good morning, go ahead.
4: Morning, ID 605, the candidate for that number in Villageville, 17189 Sheridan Street until 69.
0: Temple,
3: get out there. 4-1, can you copy a tag, please?
0: The tag.
3: For the Delta Papa 6, one extra uniform, so a black out for a male.
0: Jennifer. Five, one attack, 1054-1029, black out for a male, registered at a 1023-049 audible. It's going to be a current attack.
3: Alright.
0: Tiff, are you welcome?
3: Yes, sure.
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5: 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I'll be on signal 15 at Broward College. 7200 upon Boulevard until 1300 hours.
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3: 7,000 Sterling, Florida 85 Bravo, Mike Golf Kilo, the Black 4, one time, out of ice.
0: 10-4, will advise 7,000 Sterling. Romeo 6 for copy tonight. What's your ID? Hello. Hey, Boulevard. The Barden, South 35th Avenue, eastbound, reference to Great Genesis, following a white Tesla. Mm-hmm. For the hold.
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3: 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It's like a white male, white female. 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
0: 10-4, unit 94, 1710, east beach to the rear.
3: Bravo 561. C780 with 1 max, please. And just give me a place on one of your checks.
0: 6780?
5: Yes, ma'am. 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
5: for code out. 43. 43, 596. 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
3: 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To Black Mercury, Lincoln.
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3: Could be by the entrance to the church. I'm behind the 18-wheeler. Case they don't see me.
0: 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It is 10-48.
3: 40.
6: Signal 14. For me, please. District 6, please.
0: Following a white Tesla, Foxtrot, Papa, India, Victor, 27. Advised driver, the Genesis is laying on their horn, cutting through traffic, and the bullet is in.
5: Big front of block of Andrews.
0: 10-4, 600 Andrews.
5: Where are you at?
0: 2700 Griffin.
3: 6, you can show me around some.
0: 10-4.
3: That's 22, just start a couple units over.
0: You have to spawn over to 2700 Griffin. 10-4.
3: That's 6, I'm clearing here now, I'll be out.
0: Copy dispatch. Tango 3, 1037 Gonzalez, 2023 on the Seraphis.
3: Probably some yellow.
0: 10-4. This is going to be 10-3, so 10-4, if he can just race, because I need him to confirm his check.
3: I'm sorry, the radio switch channels.
0: 10-4, just confirm, was the tag you provided to 2 Bravo Yankee Juliet?
3: 10-4.
0: Just be advised, it was replaced with Delta India 33 Charlie Bravo, and it's no record. I'm sorry, it's coming back to a blue Lexus out of Fort Lauderdale, Dallas.
3: 10-4, ma'am. Thank you.
0: 10-4.
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0: 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All District 2 units, be advised, 2 Tango 3 is 10-4. 10-4, 10-4, thank you. Eight.
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5: 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You can update my call to the 51 and the Bravo. I'll be not to the 22 right on. Come on.
0: To 1150 South Federal Highway. Reference to a female screaming, yelling, banging on the doors, causing a disturbance. The caller couldn't provide any further 43. The device is a black female, gray hoodie, unknown bottom, 1054, signal 0, it's case 83, I'm sorry, it's case 2552. 2-4, copy 1094. 10-4, you need to check MDT for officer safety in the inner area. Test for industry 2 units for the 22 is going to be unit 110. So, Bravo 4.
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7: I'm sorry, 40. We got 68 PWT, 119 on 704. You can call that P-POP, I'll be 10-4. 10-4,
0: what's 4231?
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0: 10-4. 4-2-29 for a gray Nissan out of Myanmar. It's going to be valid 7626. 26. I've ordered it. Please stop ordering as well.
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0: Stand by. 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
12: I'm going to need 3 keys for 5000 Southwest 61 Avenue, please.
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11: They can advise if they need us.
0: 10-4. 819. 73, or you want me to put you on a 15?
12: 15 is fine, thank you.
0: Copy. What's your assistant have a sign from the school?
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0: Julia 2. Julia 2.
14: 27.
0: Motor 448 is 1630. 448 Sheridan and 40th 2119
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12: 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No, I should be fine.
15: 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Starting mileage is 4996.
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13: Over and up.
0: 10-4. And is this going to be a separate case, or is it related to 32?
13: Same case.
0: 10-4.
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3: 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Case number 73925.
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7: Bravo 5. East Hallandale Beach Boulevard and South Federal Highway. 27-4, thank you.
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9: 9th response to school, reference to a staff member having tightness of chest, please.
1: So why are they meeting?
9: The front of the school. It's going to be the most off gate.
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2: 6 out of 20. You can show me 36 of 67 seats to enter this in by guess, sir.
0: 5750.
2: 74.
0: 7526. Just for your case, would it be 15709? 15709, I'm happy to be Rebel.
1: Airport. Yes.
0: 9852. I'll come out at 8:10.
1: For the Air Force 7, and show me 10-6, 19-8.
0: 9-8-4-7, 10-6, 19-8.
1: Keep on low drive.
0: Case number 4239, 4239. Delay 800 East Cypress Drive. So this is from the admin. Today, time delay, resident advised roommate touched him. 37880 is the case. 5794.
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0: Happy 828.
1: I was going to go back in the hospital.
0: Okay.
1: You're Bravo 2, copy of 73.
0: So far.
1: Western Road and Royal Palm, 646.
0: So 48829.
2: Fourteen Bravo Five. And I got a 68 case for Terminal 29, 54 times 6.
1: In the area of Cranham restaurant involving a drunk blonde female wearing gray and white, causing a 22 there. If there's a unit that can go by and check it out, please.
0: 6-21. 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
1: Lucy?
0: Are you still 10-6 on the 9? You're timing out.
4: I'm still 10-6.
0: No problem, 2-30.
4: 4, the mail has returned to the Airbnb. This is still my line. Okay, 7-3-9-2-7. John, 95 Eagle. 10-4, Bravo 10. And I'm out on the signal 4, I'll be over.
0: Juliet 2237.
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0: 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It's late, Bravo 6 and 7. That's it.
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2: I still need technicals and over and nothing.
0: Any quarter that can just make a local. Any Florida that can respond to 78-70 for a second?
2: Charlie 9, I'll be 51.
0: Thank you.
2: 37, you open the
0: name. 6-5-37 tonight?
2: You open any max questions? Call.
0: 10-4. The first one that came in is 6870 for 3 max.
1: Coming
0: around. Bring
2: her up.
0: 6-1-1.
2: 6-1-1. Speaker, Bravo 7-8, GC. 6-0-4, not up.
0: 10-4. 8-3-4.
2: Right.
0: So far, I guess the desk was able to make my line again with this guy, and I guess the only person that has a key is his son who lives in Wellington.
2: For us, you can make voice control.
0: No problem. So, who's doing that?
3: Who's doing that?
0: Breathing 202.
3: Which is better.
0: So far, I'm going to say that the entry village is going to have to make voice control.
3: Come on.
0: It is.
3: I'm 97. I'm being flagged down by a black male, white jersey, white shorts, black dress.
0: Me.
3: 26-01, no, 26.
0: Happy 26-01, North 26, Venus 48.
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0: 10-4. The special. Happy. Out of Miami, Salad.
3: What?
0: 10-4, you're welcome. 3, go ahead. 73 for Alpha Level Terminal 3, 64 and Venture.
4: Level 5, clear to copy of 60 Eagle Fisher.
2: Julian 7.
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2: And just have one of those units go to Bravo. Happy to be fresh.
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0: 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G Bravo 1 reference tag 29 is 1054. It's coming back to a Dodge blue and color September 2026 out of Fort Myers.
1: 48.
0: 10-4-8-37. 2 Bravo 3. Sorry, just confirming you're seeing the additional updates. They're both now northbound. The woman has the baby now.
1: 48.
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2: Mazon. Yes, sir. Mission out to the 38.
0: Can you start your rescue to my location, 45-year-old black male with burns to his hand, code 1.
3: Five burns to his hand?
0: Yeah, 10-4. He's got 30-degree burns to his hand.
3: 48. Thank you, 838.
4: Go
3: ahead. Okay. I'm sorry, is it anything?
1: What is the zone unit tied up on?
5: Zone unit is not 10-8, it's just bubble, I'm sorry, it's just bubble 12.
2: 11-10-8, you can send it to me, just not bubble
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3: 6, do you need a case?
2: 54 case number 10-6, 7 units 48.
3: No problem, 10-4, say 10-6.
2: Andy, do you have a description of the room?
3: They only advised the 90-year-old, about 5'4", with cotton slacks, blue t-shirt, red cropped hair. Three motor 23, go ahead.
6: Yeah, Papa. And caliber 23, case 4, 50-ton motor, right?
3: Is he showing me a route?
1: 10-4, it's going to be probably 294.

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1: 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Three Bravo 60 for Terminal 3.
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0: Four, four.
2: And four. Thank you.
0: And for A for ratio.
2: 20. 10-8 will be 10-6, 12-4.
0: 10-6.
2: Eight-mile-5, copy 6-8.
0: Definitely.
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0: 10-4-8-43.
2: Hey, Bravo 3. The inside of the public is clear. I'm going to be checking the plaza still.
0: For the inside public, clear.
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2: Suffer.

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2: That's NR. 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
4: Show me 10-6, new Lewis Hospital until 1500.
1: Eight forty-seven. 10-4, 8-47. Probably 1-10-4. 4-8-47.

0: One of the railroad tracks of Taft Street. I'll call back to complain advising that was accidental. The phone dropped, and I have another 911 on Eucalyptus Drive. That one is a phase 2. Disconnect this one line of us.
1: The one where the person said it was accidental, you can NR that and hold the other one.
0: Copy.
2: So, is this the speed of my 911 on Johnson?

0: that for?
1: All right, it might be on the tray.
0: What's that for? Do you want to in-on-roll for us?
1: Ignore.
0: Copy. May I show you en route to Eucalyptus? This one is about 4798 Eucalyptus Drive.
1: If you want.
0: Copy. Okay. 1025, the Hudson. Clock for 51. Brown cat, no weapons. He is an employee, but she's going to terminate him due to his actions. Now she says that he almost got physical with her and another employee. 86537.
2: Nova Mel 1645.
0: Good. Yeah, vehicle description?
3: I'm going to walk over there.
0: Okay, copy. I'll show you on your way.
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5: Town 4, unit 4 94. 2-1, Copy 14. 411, I don't know that that's their car necessarily, because I'm in front of a red Toyota right now, and he's saying this is his car.
0: Requesting a 45. Case number is 73941. 4-4, you make that line, 82. 48.
5: So 22, just be advised, I'm now walking with the husband over to the clubhouse to where she's in the car.
1: Hey, boss, we got the door open.
0: Just be advised, the door is open. They got the door open.
1: Come to me.
0: 7852.
1: Bravo 12. Make this a 68 standby, please. I'm going to be coming in our 68 NR 10-4, 863. 3 Bravo 30, go ahead. 3 Bravo 30, India, over.
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0: Tu vas faire bien une chose.
1: Yes, ma'am. Can you have a rescue respond to the school? Code 3 for a juvenile conscious and breathing. He's not feeling well. We just want to get him checked out.
2: All right, in the office clinic.
1: Office where the clinic is.
2: All right, and just confirming that it doesn't have anything to do with a special needs child that was having a problem urinating, 5-year-old male, because we have a call for that already.
1: And for that, there's no relation to.
2: They just entered the call from the desk. I guess they called 911. I'll assign it to you. It's going to be case 2556.
1: Thank you.
2: All right, no problem. I'll put you on that one. And 19274, go ahead.
0: Can you lock me on a 3-5-3-30? I'll be similar 3-5-6 to 1300 hours. Go pretty soon at 10-7.
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3: Ray BMW, 7-9-4-4, the case.
4: Nara, specifically, 856.
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5: 5-3-3,
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5: 9-0-15, Delta Airlines, Terminal 2, until 1300 hours.
2: 10-4-3, Fox 20 is going to be open for you.
5: Yes, I'm sorry to break. Have rescue respond us, please. She might be having some type of medical distress. We're not getting any from her.
2: All right, and that's going to be in front of door 324. 10-4?
5: Yes, ma'am. All I can give them is a female. We're not getting any response from her. Might be some type of medical distress.
2: All right, 10-4.
1: Have you shown me kind of stuff from the doctor's office? Good morning. Tell me today to get an elementary until 1500.
3: Good morning. It's okay.
1: Hi.
3: Good night, FBA.
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3: 2868.
1: Hey, Bravo 968, Hotel Fire Rescue. 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
3: So far.
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6: 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Yeah, 456 for DCF Bianca in the gray Toyota Camry. Allegations of exploitation on a 78-year-old female. 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

0: The phone reference is Dixie, but you're on the complainant that just called back saying he's now able to get the door open. 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
0: Simple? 8-9?
1: Do it. 8-1-10-19, please.
0: No, I'm sorry, you cut out. 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
1: Yeah.
0: Southwest 58 out, Griffin Road. She's requesting an area check. Advises a baby stroller on a corner by the canal. It's empty, no one's around it, unknown who it belongs to. Case 203.
1: The door.
0: 94.
1: Southwest.
0: 10-4 Boulevard. I need Bravo 902. Ten four 902. Good morning. Ten four 397 also 903. Effort 8-903. Uniform light 979.
1: Uniform 15, got that airline to 1300.
0: Fox 2-1.
1: Zulu 10.
0: Please, Zulu 10, go ahead.
1: We have left a deputy Fox low level 21 by Southwest Runner from the fall injury.
0: Fall injuries by stomach lower level terminal 1.
1: Yeah, boy, it happened at the gate, but the victim is downstairs.
0: Is rescue already there, or do we need rescue too?
1: Rescue's not needed.
0: Okay, 3 Bravo 10.
1: 10 on 48, just have them stay there. I'll be 51.
0: 10 4.
1: 11, I'm 10-8, I can take that call.
0: Okay, 10-4. 10, disregard. 11 will handle. Bravo 3-1-10-4. Six-Fox-Shot-4-4.
1: Good.
0: 10-4, can you copy 4-1 max standby room 7900?
1: Alright, just 10-9 where I'm meeting them, please.
0: He said lower level by the Starbucks.
1: And around.
0: 10-4, copy 905.
1: Thank you, that was good, the moment.
0: Yankee 11, the case number for the 67, unknown is 4246. 4246.

0: 3-10-1065 on the unattended bag.
1: 10, go ahead.
0: 10-4. This one is going to be Charlie's side, Terminal 1. It's a blue suitcase that has been left unattended. Laney is an associate who called in. There's no other information, just Charlie's side.
2: And I'm sorry, you said 19. 10-4?
1: 10-4. 4?
2: 20, level
1: 4. I'm in that line. He dialed by accident. Phone was in his pocket. And he needed a Spanish-speaking unit, just to clarify. He needed a 9-year-old.
2: The case is 6-5, being made. Copy. Bravo 620, you copy the call?
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1: Line 1.
4: 7-8-2, Davy Road Extension, westbound east of 54 injuries, Red High MA, Santa Fe Honda, case 204.
1: 10-4,
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0: for tonight?
1: Very nice, sir.
0: I don't know. Sorry, the CAD is recommending 2 X-ray 81 for a 30 delay for 305 Southwest 12th Avenue. Reference a previous tenant, stole a washer and dryer and other items. They're no longer on scene. Is that something an X-ray unit can handle, or do you want a unit to respond out to do that report?
1: You better send the unit.
0: All right, I'm not going to listen to the computer then. All right, 2505-1065. 10-4305 Southwest 12th Avenue, 305 Southwest 12th Avenue. There are two outer premise flags. Your caller is going to be Eli, and it's referenced a tenant who moved out but stole items, appliances, and other things when they left. They're not currently 97. It doesn't say how long ago this happened. The case is 2558.
2: Good one.
3: Same for us, running a route, nothing.
0: The 911 open line.
1: First time, if you just cut it out, please.
0: Okay, no problem.
1: Six Charlie Five. I'm also going to be a 10-694 for Philadelphia.
0: 10-4. Overnight.
4: Yes, well, I'll be on a spot for 110, I'll be at Charlie Checkpoint, so 1300.
0: 10-4, copying at 11 hours.
1: I'll be on the 1050, Pembroke on 145, westbound, up on 8 Florida, Delta Quebec 8, Queens of Alpha, and you could show Bravo 34 with me.
0: What kind of vehicle is it?
1: Bring you some for them.
0: Yeah.
1: Good.
0: Comfortable 39-8701 Southwest 16th Street. So temporary of 1 week, she's saying the neighbors are doing witchcraft on her and sending demons to her house. I only have Bravo 2-1.
1: I believe she's a frequent caller. Do you have a call history there?
2: So many people are shut 7. You can make it a 98 Alpha.
0: Nice. 10-4, nice one.

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1: 10-4, 10-6. 10-4, thank you. I'm 16, you're sending it.
0: Uniform 10 is out.
2: Uniform 10 is out.
1: Taker. And your case number will be 2559-2559.
0: That would be.
1: You're welcome.
3: 10-4, just keep asking for some raises. Or have one of my bikes in the 06 Nash.
1: Amy, 10-8. What's the double unit taken? Copy on the signal for Spanish speaker.
4: A1, I can copy it, but I don't speak Spanish.
0: Hey, Bravo 9, just hold it for me. I'm 25 with the Vosh representative now. I'll be clear here like 5-10 minutes.
1: Yeah, 48, I can Bravo 9.
2: 15.77, no 10 checks needed, and Mike 3 would be the primary.
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2: 10-4.
1: 9-15.
3: And I'll assist on the call.
1: Because no one's keying up.
3: We have 9-5 and we have 8-1.
1: It's 8-1.
4: It's 8-1. You can, if you're sending it to me, you can disregard, you can cancel 8-9. I can do it myself.
1: 8-9, I'll show you an 8.
3: 48.
2: Hey, you got it to do. Thank you so much. I appreciate it. Two Bravo One.
3: 10-4, can you copy a 68, please?
1: 10-4, Bravo says.
3: 5-6 North Fed, and I'll be 51.
5: 10-4, I'm receiving a 74 in 3 zone. They're requesting landline for additional 43 for show PD. So for how for now?
2: One more, down 48. I'll take care of number 7.
5: 10-4. Is this confirming 1-21 is all 10-4?
0: You 10-4.
5: 10-4, thank you.
0: Julia, I think you're on 13. Six-eight Housewatch, 1860 Lakeshore Drive.
1: 10-48. 8-0-2-2-10-8-0. I have a 911 coming in, but I have units that can respond.
5: 54 on contract. The 88 comes back to the business park of dentistry. They might be inside.
1: Hi, Elmore.
5: 10-4.
6: Good one. 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
0: What is that one? Tango 7874. Same 22. Sapphire, what's the call for you, Sneaker?
2: Not your bubble.
0: Sapphire, try to say. 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B-2562. Zulu 15, I'm sending you 14 for landline.
1: That's what I'm saying.
0: Tango 7, 9841, 923. 10-4, 5-4, you go to 8.
3: No.
2: Yeah, I caught the tail end of that, that unit at Walmart, unit code 3.
4: Reduce code 1.
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2: 3-0-2-4.
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1: 1060, 1500, 927. Three nine five zero. 3950. That's 203.
2: Did we have a unit respond to the alarm out of the barn off of the ceiling?
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2: No, apparently they're getting a second alarm. Did they see anybody walking around out there anymore?
1: Well, this is
4: 1 or 6, 2
1: of us.
4: Come on. I mean, they got people in the dog park, but nobody around the dwelling.
2: Alright, if you get a second alarm, if it comes in the corner.
1: Okay. Go ahead.
5: I just got off the phone with property. They're now advising that indexing court is out there.
0: Thank you, thank you.
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3: Three, 5-96.
0: So who's watching everyone?
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3: She's in 5-5-1-2 on the left side of the apartment 16-5-1.
1: 5-1 or 6-5-2, can you respond to the south part?
3: 7-4-6.
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1: Twice, it's true, I have a lot of people talking, but not answering the desk. No, I have to call back twice, case 378-91. You're welcome.
0: But, I kind of like, I'll be 51.
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1: Racing Taylor Street, 56 with Olivia. For physical injury, planning will be out front in the Silver Chevy Cruze. 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K7951.
0: What was this in?
8: Level 16. Copy 16-8, 932. One of the individuals feeling pain in the back, lower back. Romeo Romeo India Kilo 05. Vehicle was coming here off a brake check-in, also possibly single 2. Harness is 5156 and 5145 if needed. Case is 37892.
0: Restaurant shop.
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0: just occurred with a weapon for Dania. It's going to be Federal and East Dania Beach Boulevard, North Federal Highway. East Dania Beach Boulevard, the four master plaques advises a black female, black skirt, throwing rocks, hit somebody in the head. Rescue's being advised. They're on the northeast corner of the side of the road. Waiting on updates. Advised on District 2. Flushing in route. Additional units for the 31 for Dania. 2 Bravo 4 is en route. 2 India 10.
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2: Bravo 1, we're going to take a delay. I had a 19-1 on my car. We're here on East Dania Beach Boulevard and
0: Is that the same one I just alert toned?
2: Well, we've been also in that one before.
0: Woman throwing rocks at people and hit somebody in the head. Dania Beach Boulevard and never.
2: Okay, you threw rocks on my car.
0: Alright, she's throwing rocks at police cars as well. I have level 4 en route to India 10, 51.
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0: 2 Fox 4. 10 4. I'll show you 51.
2: It appears to be a planning.
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2: 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Mental
0: disorder. People signal funny. 10 4.
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3: I am, thank you.
0: Oh. Okay, 10-4. Still 15, you're right, 4-7.
3: 4-6.
5: 4-6.
0: Next.
2: I have a detained.
0: Alright, she is detained, possible big rocked, and you need rescue because they were advised as well for the person hit in the head with a rock.
2: Someone got hit with a rock for the most?
0: Yes, that was the original call. She hit somebody in the head with a rock.
2: To know if it was the victim was here or was the victim driving?
0: The caller that called us in is an aerial, and she said that the person hit someone on the head with a rock, but I don't know where that someone is. That person fell to the ground and needed possible rescue, but I don't know where they are. Might be in the complex of the apartments, but I didn't. White female, black tank top, with a male wearing a white hat.
3: Nine
0: 9230 Lagoon Place, apartment 104. Caller Barry advised he fished out a 60 gun from the lake. It was in a plastic bag, and there's something flashing under the barrel. Cases 214. Bravo 2-4.
3: Thank you all.
0: 10-4-51.
6: 6 number pro, 1020 VFA 2, caller advised a male in a black Honda Accord, showed him a gun, headed eastbound. The caller is trying to get the tag number, no further at this time, K6545.
3: Let me know what the PA is on.
0: Just

0: 10 Flores, we have the public, 1500 Sheridan Street. The manager, Corey, arrived at Vagrant, who's previously 5197. Michael Lito, right now in his 50s. He's wearing a black shirt, blue hat, green shorts. What was causing disturbance? He is currently at the bus stop in front. Case movie 7952.
1: Very well.
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0: Attention. 10-4. 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
3: And that
1: address number,
0: 349 Johnson Street at the Sugarverse, Unit 3. 502.
3: Well,
0: I'm from 28. Copy. 25 Hollow 2322. Copy of Martha 24 Parker. Same as the 79, bro. I love Bravo 4-2 says. Ivan and what?
1: Timbrook Road.
0: Sir, 10-4.
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0: 10-4, standing by at Sonoco. 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
1: 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I'm Walgreens, 1751 Broadmaster, 5026.
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2: And that's 51.
0: Bravo
2: 4248. 48, the ship is on Pembroke Road. Are they still going eastbound on Pembroke Road, ma'am?
0: Somebody just went. Copy 46 in pool 268 for Citroen Village, 5R.
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2: Okay.
0: 10-4, it's going to be for approximate location, 9966 Northwest 18th Street, again, 9966 Northwest 18th Street. So it's going to be a phase 2 open line, caller arguing with someone, they're attempting to get further, caller is talking to a male saying, I want my money back, caller is saying, I'm calling the cops right now, subject to $2,000 from them, the line disconnected. She stated that she was robbed by a man she knows. Then she called back, caller 166 says they're going to resolve it amongst themselves. They're disconnected. Case is 37897. Check your camera for our answer. That's 1578. Requesting you to attempt contact with a black male named Pernell Jason for rent of bodily attachment cash purge. Do you want a unit to respond? Thank you.

0: 11 Melvin, Sterling Road, 5556.
1: Two five six six. 2 5 6 6. 2 4. 5 Delta 2 1. I'm receiving 76 from Miami Dade County Sheriff's Office, attempt 1035 with both male Christopher Levance Tab. Reference writ above the attachment cash purge. That's what it says in the cat notes. It's reference in Pye's case. Give us that 6.
2: He's like, I mean, if it's a tough type of question.
1: It looks more like a tough type of question.
2: You want to put it for them?
1: Copy. Yeah, I can't force it to more than likely with a tough type of question.
3: Number for checkpoint 1, thank you for coming, Texas.
2: Lock tank.
1: That's not for me. 2 progress, terminal 1.
3: Angle it.
1: Alright, it's gonna be terminal 1. It's a bus. Bus number 3853. Apparently, their passengers are on, they're trying to get inside the bus. But the bus is full, and the passengers are upset and blocking the bus from moving because they can't fit on the bus.
3: Since you have their location, if it's at the rental car center or if it's in between 1 and 2, upper level.
1: Let me see if I can get them to provide.
4: Actually, the bus looks like it's pulling away.
1: 3 Yankee 11 might have eyes on the bus that might be pulling away now.
4: Can we just verify it because the bus just left and there doesn't seem to be any other problems up here?
1: This is bus 3853.
3: Yeah, bus number?
1: 3853,
3: 3853. All right, give me the record squad at DGA 0 by the double lock by his OC.
1: Bye-bye.
4: Go ahead down there.
3: Yeah, I'm not seeing any issues. I'm looking across. Might have already had.
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1: I'll
0: show you around. Level 6-1 today. What is it? 10-4, 951. Well, I'm sure you can set the large one down in
1: the fire station on Pembroke Road. Z Zulu by Uber.
3: Yeah, I'm in route. 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
1: Alright, so confirming then lower level. 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
3: It's a lower level.
1: Alright, thank you. Lower level.
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2: Four female, north of 155 Northwest 96 Coast, starting mileage is 15708. Three Bravo 2-1, I'll take care of that.
1: All right, 3 Bravo 2-1 is going to handle the fuel spill call, fires en route.
6: 2 Bravo 197, ending is 211.
1: 211, got it.
10: Yeah, Mr. Update, it was a black male about 6 feet with a 32-inch blonde or brown wig wearing gray sweats, short set, and has a blue bag. And they also advised an additional black male with pink and white PJs with a pink hat. No description of the driver of the vehicle. They state in the vehicle a blue Audi SUV. Tag of 1-8-4-5-0-Sierra-Bravo-8. 4-7. Caller may be an employee, but I'm not sure because it has been an update.
1: Case number 1871-1871.
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1: Sinclair is requesting well-being check on her son, Aiden Bruda. He's 15 years old, Hispanic, male, 5'9", skinny, last seen wearing a white shirt, black pants, black shoes. No mental or physical issues that she knows of. She said his location is showing him in this area. Apparently, he skipped school today. He's supposed to be at Olson Middle, but she's tracking him to this location. Wants to make sure he's okay and get him to school. Case is 2567. Alright, 2 Juliet, 2-1.
2: Juliet, 2-1.
1: 10-4, did you copy that last call? It's one of your kids.
2: Yeah, the kids get to school? Yeah, I got it.
1: Alright, 10-4, yeah. So, Aiden Ruda, R-U-E-D-A, Romeo Uniform Echo Delta Alpha, if you want to check the roster for him.
2: Yeah, I'll do that right now, thank you.
1: Alright, thanks. 2 Delta 2-2, copy on an open line for myself.
2: 13 incidents of Bravo.
1: Copy, thanks.
12: 3 AQ 11,
1: the bus call is 4258. 4258.
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12: 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Can you show me a 16 TWC Terminal 3 that is my

0: Street, Southwest 20 Court, Temple A, since April, is involving a 2022 white Mercedes Benz. The caller gave it to the subject named Monte McCollin to repair. The vehicle seems to have been stolen. Subject is answering complaint, and the vehicle pinged in Orlando, and it was last pinged in Georgia. Georgia needs a report before they can investigate. The case is 6553.
1: Call me at 3Q15, please.
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1: And call your papa. 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
0: 8-1 zone. Same writ of poly attachment. We could have all this. Copy. 10-02.
2: Military copy 7-3.
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1: penalty. And if anyone making contact with the caller?
0: I didn't want to make contact with the caller. Unit 94, 1065, 49, Silas. 7, 1065 on a 13 incident. I just sent it to your computer. Can you represent 30, make contact with the call?
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2: 7.
0: 10-4, 25, Bravo, 22, 10-4. Apparently, there was a previous case they located for 38 from last month. Case
2: 3195. 2-5-9, Bravo, 51.
0: 2-8, you can stay 10-8. 2-Bravo-5 and India 7 will be en route.
1: 48.
0: Three, Delta
1: 2-3,
0: go ahead.
1: Can I have a unit stand by my door 325 for a CVP escort, please?
0: Bravo 30. Okay. I will go by what I saw her.
1: I'm not.
0: All right, Terminal 3, lower escalator, reference a white male, Hispanic male.
1: Terminal 3, rear of the escalator.
0: Alright, can I get a 94 for 3-Bravo-30 to the rear of the lower escalator? He'll be out with a Hispanic male 13 person.
4: problem if they want to keep the 58 open, I'll be 97 and about 36.
0: All right, Bravo 31, I'll take the 94. I'm also going to need a unit to make it over to door 325 for a CBD, a CBP escort.
5: I believe that the individual based on his IRS on his career can see where he's in his shopping cart.
0: Okay, Bravo 31, I'll take the 94.
6: Hey, Bravo 40, do you have something for 94?
0: Yeah, per 3 Delta 23, we need a unit for an escort for Customs Border Patrol at door 325.
6: 10-4, that's fine information, Mr. Chairman. What are we going to be at?
0: It's door 325.
6: Oh, 325?
0: That is correct. Door 325. And 3 Bravo 30, go ahead. 31, go ahead.
4: All right. We're clearing you from this 13P. Code my 68P pop on all hands of the escort. I'm almost right. I'm right below it. I'll have to figure it out.
0: Okay, so the 13P are keeping on Bravo 30, and you're going to be handling the escort for customs. 10-4?
4: That is 10-4, ma'am. He's going to clear that in just a minute.
0: Okay. 3 Bravo 41. Okay. All right, copy.
6: Go ahead.
0: 6-2. Why you disregard? This is Tangela. He wants my line. 45 Gerald. Advised within the last hour, his son's mother, Nefertari Shaw, took his keys, which gave her access to his house, and stole his vehicle. He's currently not home requesting my line. He's 6556.
6: Bravo 21, what was that, 1020?
0: 6219 Southwest 30 Street.
6: I'll take that call, show me 10-6.
0: 10-4, 10-08.
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0: Who's going to meet that line? All right, thank you. I'll show you 10-6.
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0: 10-4.
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0: 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Thank you.
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3: Can you find us to respond to Whisper Pines reference of the email that took the non pose?
1: 10-4, she contacted the CA. 10-4, Julia 148.
0: Julia 4, what's the case number?
1: 2203.
0: Thank you.
1: Welcome.
0: I got you, Ted.
1: 10-4?
0: Florida 75 Echo Zulu. Sorry, repeat. Florida 75 Echo Zulu Romeo Quebec.
1: Nine comes back to a white Honda. Coming back to that 1020 shows valid.
0: And 22 is a Bravo.
1: Alpha.
4: 16, 16 Alpha.
1: 16 Alpha, 10-4.
0: Hey, Bravo 9, did I hear correctly that Noah was supposed to be here?
1: Pardon, supported advisors. The bus was absolutely the job set. The manager was blowing the complainant. White male, 59, white shirt, khaki pants. Case 32228.
4: We wouldn't know.
5: Victor Sierra, Echo Chicago Black 2, a black Cadillac Escalade, khaki bike unknown.
1: 10-20.
5: Parkway and Executive.
1: 10-94, Parkway and Executive. 10-4.
4: What's
1: the call for TK?
4: What's that one?
3: You can put the 76 in the queue for two zone officers to respond and it's reference to failure to pay child support.
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0: Thank you, Fox. You can hold that for a ball for two. We'll handle that.
1: Fine.
3: So, 3-0-1. You can cancel that unit, represent 10-14. We'll take care of it.
1: Fine. 5-2, you can go to me.
0: Thank you, Fox. You can hold that. We'll handle for training.
1: Nothing to assist with BCAD. We were next to gate E4, checking the ladies room for a lost purse.
2: Stand by just one, please.
4: 27.
2: Stand by just one, please.
4: Did I make the owner of the vehicle?
2: Excuse me. 10-4, can I give them a reference?
4: The victim is going to have lacerations on the side of the head. She was punched multiple times and she has multiple bruises. Also, we can see if there's a female that is available. She wants to talk to a female.
2: Okay, 10-4 copy. Any female type of available to respond to 27th and A. Griffin Road, unit number 306.
4: Juliet 21, 10-4.
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7: 4264, 10-4. It was not located. We're still looking. 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And 4264.
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2: Alright, I was trying to get it out. State Road 84, reference 49, Audible, Millbury, and Kesselman, suite numbers 104 and 105. Also, 2 Bravo 2, I don't have to back up, never mind. 2 Delta 22, copy another call for 4 Zone.
4: Julia 16.
2: Okay.
4: Julia 16, can you show me a Charter Central for 1800 hours, please? ID 1203.
7: Okay. You can make it out of
2: here. RPC, heavy.
4: Oh, what's it doing?
2: I'll be fine now.
4: Bravo 6, final stop in front of 111 Northside.
2: Sorry, Bravo 4, 348.
4: 448. 3 from this month, 253.
2: Must 46 have 595 truck stop. He's requesting 45. Advice, his trailer was taken from there 2 weeks ago. Tag Quebec Bravo 61 Mike India, 54 in the log, it's 226.
7: Bring uniform 715.
2: Uniform 715.
7: I'm not sure if a call already came in or not, but can we get rescue at St. David's for a 42-year-old female feeling faint, lightheaded, shaky, and having chest pains? They can come to the front office.
2: I copy, front office. Reference to a signal 15 or 16.
7: It's before the suspicious place and that was wrong office.

0: Case is 73 Gravity Court. Of the 8-4, receive the 76 from Highland County Warrant Division. They requested that sister locate a female reference. She had the active warrant. Can you advise on it?
1: You didn't have the officer give them a call and have them contact the SO Warrant Division.
0: Copy. The desk didn't put an 88 in the call, so.
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4: That's normal. You can disregard it, it'll be reset.
1: Ten 4 accidental. 6-1.
2: 4 judge at the bottom.
1: Ten 4 everything 10-4 there.
5: 6-1.
4: 6-1. It was reset.
1: Thank you.
2: 6 Charlie 16.
1: 6 Charlie 16.
2: You gonna stand by for 4900. Number this.
1: The 49 is gonna be case number 829.
6: Copy.
1: I think I'll Bravo on. 355, got 4900. Alright, stand by just one. 6, 4, 3, 3, you said Bravo on the 49?
2: Yes, I have any stuff on
1: there. Alright, and 6, 4, 35, you're going to respond to 4900?
3: All right, back to 2 Bravo 2. The case number is 2567. 2567 just reopened it for you.
7: 48,
3: 10-4. And 2 Delta 22, can you copy in 2 other calls that came in? For 4393 Southwest 50 Street, it's timed early from yesterday. They want a 56 at a separate location in reference to that. Also have a 13 incident for 2687 East Marina Bay. It's referenced open line talking and shuffling in the background. Cell phone phase 2.
2: Hold the first, code the second, please.
3: 10-4 copy, 10-28 hours.
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0: 11566.
1: I'll be on a BK-11, and I'll be assigned. I'll be repping that case for all lieutenants transport.
0: Towers.
2: Red green. Patrol, it's not that way.
3: Max Tron, November, stand by. Vehicle to start.
0: Confirm,
2: we've actually been playing. I'm going to be also with 10 and AC.
0: Copy. Harrison, they're complete. Level 3, unit for 94, South Washington Street. And 3.
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0: Copy, 6 Southwest 8L. Bravo 451 to that. Copy. Anything on the tag? He has an advisor tag. He advised to stand by.
2: Bravo 3, I think you're going to be putting into Gulfstream Academy.
0: We can move into Gulfstream Academy, what's that, Southwest 3? Motor 22 or 23, are you able to clear for a signal 4? Unit in District 3 that can handle a signal 4.
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0: Motor 23, we have a signal 4 and Terminal 4 departures. No injuries. It's white Nissan Altima, a dark blue Toyota. They pulled over to the side. They had their hazards on. It doesn't say what door number they're near, but I'll try and find it out.
5: 31.
1: Do you need help?
0: 2 India 10, go ahead.
1: Hey, from this, and we're 25 with the other party, reference for that other 79 at Happy Family at Eastside.
0: I was the one at 2 Bravo 4, had a fox on her. You're 25 with one half.
1: Yeah, we're 25 with the other party at Eastside.
0: All right, they're at Eastside sub, 10-4. 2 Bravo 4, one party is at the sub. Eastside.
4: 10-4. Units, check out the yard and see if we have any vehicle entering the city matching that description.
0: 10-4. 28, Bravo 10-4.

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1: 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Disregard.
2: 41 Strong on just occurred at 1011 Northwest 8th Avenue at the Orion Fuel. Special attention to Delta 3.
0: Surround Carol.
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3: 10-4,
2: cause advising, a subject named Elijah took his bike and phone out of his hand. Advised that he gave the items to a friend, unknown where the subject went.
1: Alright, 10-4, copy. Am I pulling a case for that? Alright, well, just let me know if you need another case. I'll just push busy there.
3: No, I'm going to make this all in.
2: Happy making sense. So sad, everybody's on it.
3: You're good, tonight.
2: I copy that. Remains to me. Nicole, Delta 3 or 4, you got my call.
0: 3.
3: Yeah.
1: Copy, Bravo 5.
4: Yeah.
1: 10-4.
5: I'll be sitting over that signal phone off of our case.
1: For sure, I think that.
4: 6-5-3, I'll hear me on top of it.
1: 10-4.
4: I'm
1: 3790.
3: Hi, India, signal 19, and I'm going to be 10-6, 10-19.
1: I'm fine, 10-36. On Southwest 205 Avenue.
3: And also, I'm in line with him.
1: I'm sorry.
5: Can you live in the morning?
1: 10-4, 10-37.
3: Can
6: you update your 1025, please?
1: 10-4, go ahead with the update.
2: I'm happy. It's late. Bravo 3, that's 340.
3: 40. Also, that's a 41, you can end your problem. Pretty much,

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1: 10-4, thank you.
0: 10-4, you're welcome.
2: Hey, sorry, that's Porsche, but I'm unable to read. And the tag is 4-4-November, Quebec, 3-3-6.

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0: Six 9.
2: At 10:28, East Beach and sorry, West Beach and Anson.
0: TFR, copy that. I guess 54 for a blue Porsche. Out of Miami, possibly a rental.
1: Cool. 3 Bravo 2 1. Bravo 2 1. 4 7 7 3. 2 Alpha 11. Quarter out. That's right.

0: We have 270. That's for 3 Bravo 21 4270.
1: Three Bravo 30. I'm sorry. I need a case number for this.
0: Now I'm going to give you yours too. But 21 was ahead of you. You're jumping a line. 3 Bravo 30. Your case number is going to be. Are you pulling a 68 or a 73?
1: It's going to be a 30 by roar.
0: 3 2 1. Yeah, you're ready. Mr. Copy, 38 just occurred for 330. Pembroke Royal, Special Division of Delta 2 1.
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0: Now, Fox 25 works. Sorry, no, just some of the Foxtrot numbers aren't in the computer, so I have to play with it. So, 14 Fox 25 works. What time's your 10-7?
1: 17:30 hours. Thank you.
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0: 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Go ahead.
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0: 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Alright, I ran the tag 2019 back 54, but it shows it was replaced, and the one it's replaced is not assigned to a car.
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0: 10-4, say 51 at 34. Six zero. You said code out this one, and you need another.
1: 54. Can you associate with the previous call? 4262. The third one.
0: Yeah, no problem.
1: It can be a problem.
0: Okay, no problem. I'll link them up.
1: Ninety-seven. 48-10-45.
6: Alpha bit for? Is it going to be a house or is it going to be a plaza?
1: I'm there. I'll be 10-6 in the call.
0: I got you. 76 at the Larkin, 381201 North 37 Avenue. It's from Hialeah PD. Room 28 B is in Bravo. They want units 2825 with the nurse Nicole at just 1020. The nurse was a signal 80 from Hialeah that was admitted here. Hispanic male Joel Anguina, date of birth 8-19-1984, and 45 with the outcome 373971. Copy, stand by for your case number.
6: All right, four, it doesn't look like that's a good 1020. We're going to be at 4308 Pembroke Road. There are no anomalies over here so far. I believe Bravo 1 is making line line.
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0: Copy. You understand why I'm talking below, authority of Hollandale. 1058 Southwest 10th Avenue, Southwest 3rd Street. Reference a navy blue Porsche SUV, Florida to Foxtrot, November, Quebec. Victor 86, blue tinted with black wheels and a white frame around the tag. Signal to our driver failed to stop for a 1050 flat from 2803. Flat, he headed northbound at Southwest 11th Avenue, 2nd Street. Hollandale. Tampa 1048, resume normal.
1: Good
0: one. Copy 7602 on this thing.
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8: 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How
0: 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East side, you just can copy a 38 just occurred, 7330 Pembroke Road, unit 2.
3: What is the date? 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
12: My venue is GOA on the bicycle on tap. 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
2: Perfect. And for cell phone terminal 1 near gate A Alpha, we can hear shuffling sounds in the background. We've attempted contact close with Nuela, sir. Level 11. I'll show you at the moment. K9312, go ahead.
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0: 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That'll be 10-8-10-6 on a signal 15. 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
2: 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Have a good day. 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
3: Copy
1: to the medical 46, 1057. Come on.
3: 22 back, 98, 47.
1: 229, 47, 1058. Delta 10.
2: That's 38 out east. Are units 25 with both parties or just one?
0: Southside and East Beach, Florida Tag, Foxtrot Delta 3, Uniform Romeo Black Porsche, SUV, occupied, oh no.
1: It was 2101 Eisenhower.
4: Yes, ma'am.
1: 10-4. 2 Delta 22, were you 26 on 2 Bravo 5's last?
4: No, I was not, sir.
1: Alright, he was advising that she does not wish to provide a statement, and what was the other part, 2 Bravo 5?
3: Statement. And then you go 4-3.
1: All right, 4-3. Hello, Mr. Robert.
3: She doesn't want to provide pictures.
1: Oh, no pictures, no statement. 2 Delta 2226.
3: What are you saying?
1: Alright, no problem. And 14 Bravo 30, your case is 1-8-7-8-1-8-7-8.
3: Thank you.
1: You're welcome. 2-3 Zulu 10, go ahead.
5: So the vehicle transport truck before coming to one that is stuck between RCC and the arrivals.
1: It's available to respond. Reference 2, a disabled vehicle between Terminal 1 arrivals and RTC. RTCC.
5: A vehicle transport trailer truck.
3: He needs an escort out of the airport.
1: Alright, he's an escort out of the airport. Copy. Any... standby. Can I get a unit for the transport truck between Terminal 1 and the RTCC that needs to be escorted out of the airport?
3: Yes, I just show myself on 21 for 20.
1: Alright, Motor 22 and Motor 21 will be en route. 14 Bravo 10, go ahead.
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1: 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Case number is going to be 4275. 4275. 14 Bravo 41. Go ahead.
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0: Ten A. Southwest 254, 11010. Southwest 254, unit 6308. KV is a stepmom. Her stepson is missing. She woke up about 7:30. He was not in the house. She called the Renaissance Middle and he's not there. It's black male. I think his name is Damali. It's first name. Myers. I know from the description. He has to be a runaway. 54 on any trackable devices. Phone is possibly off. 54 on medical or mental. He's a slow and loner at school. I don't know where he went at. He has a history of 8 beta user 57. Request for 56, 56,
1: 569. 291. The black Honda Accord. Occupied one time. Model of Foxtrot 21. We're 10-4 cancel checks.
0: Test for copy, 1059, 200 Van Buren, 1206. For the east, for Doug and Fox Crop Road, a 22 in progress. The transportation driver canceled the ride and told the complaint he got the vehicle. Refusing to take it to the medical appointment, and I'm receiving an unknown medical at South 807 Southwest 32nd Street. Call the visors of the mail laying down in front of the bus bench.
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0: I'm sorry, I only copied one. Turn on your left.
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0: Temper. Copy. Is going to be 4277. Anyone else needing dispatch advice? I'll start trying to get your case numbers.
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0: 3 Bravo 20. 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
0: 73. 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
6: 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I'll be turning around. Code is out 1098 Sierra, and can I get a 68 just for checkpoint 2? 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
6: Go ahead.
0: It's going to be an approximate location, 2599 Southwest 39th Street. Open line with Spanish heard in the background via phase 2 on Voice 1 Quebec. Phase 3, 73981.
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2: I'll be 10-6 on it.
0: 10-4, 10-6 on it. Simple, what's the unit to meet at Courthouse Drive? 13 Oscar 5 on this air advice. 10-4.
6: Yes.
0: I just want to confirm if your 4 is related to the one that Bravo 5-2 is on, for the black Subaru and the black Altima.
6: No, this isn't different. This one just occurred. It's a white Mustang versus a Toyota.
0: Okay, 2-6. I'm 13.
6: Did you receive a call on another one?
0: 54, just making sure we didn't have two different calls to the same breakers.
6: Definitely.
7: and show me 51 for 79 as well.
0: All right, 10-4, copy. I'll show you 51 to the other house because I think India 10 was out with one party.
7: 10-4, I'll make 25 in the
0: All right, 10-4, copy.
4: The patient was just thinking about.
0: All right, 10-4.

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1: Well.
0: Anything that's going to be 900 south 07. I'm in route for 1019.
2: Temple, we're correct. That was for the desk. Can I show you missing route in Delta 848?
3: So go ahead and copy.
2: Temple. Four two eight zero four two eighty three Delta 23. Can you advise on 73? It says this is the airport. 10-4, it's Taylor Road and South Central Highway near the tracks. They're complaining about the tracks stopped for a very long time and traffic is backed up.
0: 10-4, the train stops there on a regular basis. They change drivers. Don't have a problem.
2: 10-4.
4: Who was it?
2: 2 Bravo 2, go ahead.
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1: School, 500 Northwest 20th Avenue. Looks like it's just west of. It's a drop-off with busy tone on callback twice. Can you press them up?
0: What is the number?
1: Number? 88 is 754-284-7820.
0: And what was last night?
1: 1-16.
0: 11-27.
1: 11-27.
0: Can you pull me a 7-6-6?
1: Go ahead and play.
0: Typical and holding on the drive.
1: Terrace. The incident location was 4393 Southwest 50 Street. I guess she wants to go back to the house.
0: Alright. It's on the west side, is that correct?
1: Yeah, this one's on the west side. I have Bravo 8 available, I just don't have a 94 yet.
0: Alright, we'll see if you can meet with her, wherever she is now, and then we'll figure it out.
1: 2-8. 10-4. Can you 1056 with Albert 40 to find out what it is that we're reporting, if the other party is in the area or not, because it's a delay from yesterday, but she's back in the location. She's at the corner of 50th Street and 43rd Terrace. Can you meet with her?
2: 7, we're going to clear and take care of this.
1: 2-7 is going to be clearing from the 3081, and he will be en route to that one.
0: King Julia 21, what's the last one, fellow?
1: This is just going to be 88 with him up. It shows 0210.

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1: 10-4 copy, we'll go ahead and code it, 1118. Kilo 1147, I don't have anything showing for us or for Burma.
2: 10-4, you could tell 46.
1: How many 46? 1119. Outer premise flag for 321 Sheridan.
3: 48, thank you.
1: 10-4, Logan 20. 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
3: Sure. Well, Lucian is 45 was, because it wasn't me.
2: 54 and 10-6.

0: 501 Old Sheridan Street. It's reference a previous 13-person case. They want to add 43, case 250.
1: 48, 10-6, Rama.
0: 10-4, 10-6.
2: Go ahead. 150 North Beach. What's that? Romeo Delta Yankee 022 3 Mazda. What's wrong with us?
0: Alright, you had a lot of wind at the beginning. I got the tagged vehicle, but what's your location?
2: 150 North Beach.
0: Alright, 10-4 copy. 150 North Beach, Romeo Delta Yankee Sierra 22.
3: And you're going to check the NBC reference out of premise as it's 10-4.
0: Ray Mazda out of Fort Lauderdale, Valley through June 9th of 26.
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3: 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Stand by for further.
4: Okay,
3: 54, 10-9. It's just going to be a
4: 22. 22, she was trying to throw. That almost said again, that's a little better. It's a 22. She's DOA.
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3: The incident occurred at 4730 Madison Street, 4730 Madison Street, but they're requesting a 56th South 46th Avenue in Hollywood Boulevard. The son's name is Jonathan Gorgel. The son is supposed to be the dealer.
4: Officer, you can bubble that out to Hollywood. 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
0: 10-4, coming in for 3180 West Beach, behind the Wawa near the extra space storage. Delayed by 1 hour. I was about to hear in the U-Haul to help a homeless friend. About to that the friend took the U-Haul truck in the GOA, unknown DOT. Passing with a blue shirt, gray tank, and long blonde hair, and an updo. The caller is requesting 56. Correction, the caller's out of action. They're no longer on scene and they want a unit 245.
1: 51.
0: 10-4, the tow family is not about to hear not on scene and they want a unit to call them.
1: 10-6,
0: copy, 10-6. 28, Bravo 3, go ahead with your 16.
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0: 10-4, 1126.
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0: She's about to see the front of the Dollar Tree.
3: Parking lot, screaming at people. His name is Jamie, white male, black hair, white shirt, jean shorts, and a black backpack. Caller's in the church office, case 255.
0: Finish.
4: And you can see me on 53.
0: Never.
1: You can fight for me if it's a second call.
0: Can
1: you go to 50? You copy 72?
0: Good.
1: Refer 12381 from the grid. Can you cut out 41, please?
5: Canvas and Anson Park. I'll be looking for the juvenile.

0: I'm sorry, I'm having trouble transmitting in the building. 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
1: This is Bravo 72 advising you with Canvas A. He's going to Canvas and said partner for the signal in juvenile.
0: Copy, thank you.
1: Look. Hello, where's me? Harrison 8.
2: 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Kylie, I never put him in as a signal 8. So, it's just going to be in our Oscar. 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
0: 15498, Derby Court. Hang up, phase 2, nothing heard. Voicemail, case 258.
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1: Transporting. 3 Foxtrot 3, go ahead.
2: Number 13, person K5-0324, I'm 10-4. Same this kind of female I was out with earlier this morning.
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0: Bravo 15, 10-4. We're northbound lanes north of the intersection.
6: Bravo 10-4, northbound north of the intersection.
7: Unit 7, reopen case 4263. Finally, Boston Airport Police are giving a hard time, so they can accept reclassified with 72 off the template. Case 4263.
1: Okay, no problem. I'll reopen and assign it back to you.
0: What's in there, sir?
1: Standby. 2 Motor 34, go ahead with your 1050.
0: Yeah, Bobby, 65 North Beach Road for 62 Echo. Echo is out. It's white Jeep Wrangler 19 all of us.
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0: 29 is coming back negative on a white Jeep out of Houston with a secondary Fort Lauderdale address valid through January. I'm sorry, March 27th.
1: Yeah, well, thank you.
0: You're welcome. 14 Bravo 10. Go ahead.
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0: 10-4, you can clear.
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0: 10-4.
2: 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I'm conscious.
3: 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You can use 7221 North Bend, please. And a certification code.
0: 73 case for 2200 North Douglas is 37923. When graffiti is in front of the building, ongoing issue, they have camera footage, case 261.
4: Right, show me arrow.
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4: 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They have a detail officer logged in there.
0: Two of those three, so Delta on the 49, 10-4.
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0: 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Thank you. 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
0: Alright, 10-4, it's going to be for a flight that's currently landing for Sunrise Airlines. Gate 11, it's flight number Golf 6612. There's a passenger on board that is not feeling well. Fire rescue is also en route.
7: I'll be 51.
0: Alright, thank you. And your case is 4288.

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0: 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I only have Bravo 21.
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3: 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And it's for a 62-year-old female self-neglect, case 2587.
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5: The Volo is going to be for signal 8. Juvenile, his name is Amari Mayers, Delta Hotel, Alpha Mike, Alpha Romeo Lima, Echo Yankee, Mike Yankee, Echo Romeo Sierra. Date of birth is 02/22/2011. He's a black male. Height is 5'5", approximately 140 to 150 pounds. Hair color dark brown. Eye color light brown. No mental or medical health concerns. He was last seen wearing a new Winterfront uniform, burgundy shirt and khaki pants with a red Nike bag. He was last seen at 11010 Southwest 25th Court, apartment 6308 at 7 a.m. Juvenile does know how to swim. Send a bolo.
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0: 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And I'm sorry, who has the no ticket, do not tow thing? K9-312. Alright, go ahead.
2: The front of door 324. Well, that's Charlie Echo. Charlie 638, right, Chief.
0: What do you reference the 16 you see just holding? It's here, Olympic. Alright, 10-4. It's on the list. I'm for them, 53. Bravo, 4-2, your 10-4.
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0: 10-4, it's going to be a Griffin and a Turnpike. Griffin Road and the Turnpike. It's going to be westbound west of the model black Cadillac SUV and a black Mercedes sedan. There are no injuries. Case number is 32269.
1: 10-4-51.
0: 67.
2: Whiskey.
0: 21 Bravo 4 3 10 4 10 8 also.
2: 10-4 to alarm on a day pop code 10-8 Whiskey.
0: 10-4, I was advised 41 also 10-8. I'm sorry, 42 Bravo 4 2 10 8 also from the 49. 10-4, 21, Delta 2.
1: 2, good.
0: 10-4, I have a call for a signal 38. It is delayed. The victim is going to be at 10-19 for report. Ongoing issues, verbal and physical. 10-4 to hold.
1: 10-4. 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
0: 11-58.
3: Sure.
0: Advise on the 72.
3: I don't know. Service recall.
0: Happy night.

0: 耗尽或者是应该是
1: 这会儿。
0: Alright, it'll be 1 Fox 23. 20. Good morning, this is William. A subject picked up a PlayStation yesterday and paid using a card. Then the card owner called the business and said that they did not authorize payment. My subject is attempting to purchase another item from the business today and they want to make a report due to them having surveillance footage of the subject. Your question is 56. It doesn't say if he's on scene now or not. Case 37927.
2: No, children.
0: Go ahead.
2: It's subject 197.
0: It doesn't advise.
2: Let's see if the officer at the desk can make an online for this. See if there's something you can handle over the phone. You can use the desk.
3: This is 15, I'll just go ahead and make my line. If there's something on there, I'll open it.
0: Okay.

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1: 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Black Doctor one time, all right.
0: 4700 Davy, Echo 234 Papa on a Black Acura, one time, to advice, 12 o'clock.
1: Well, what I'm going to take away from that call and be out to that.
0: That Marsha got to the 31 with Bravo 32. Memorial Miramar at 1800, 1200.
1: 4, thank you.
0: So far,
1: 35, straight
0: out to the 31.
1: 5, 2, 3, 10, 7.
0: 7, 7.

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1: Okay. Yes, go right ahead.
0: Can I get the 1-1 end case number, please?
1: Yes. 10-6, 12-4-1.
0: Yes, ma'am, go ahead.
1: The 504 delayed 8203 South Palm Drive, reference as food debris left on her vehicle. Is that the photo for the desk?
0: It was.

0: Én köszönöm. Weapon by saying Subic had a machete and Subic was going to bring his gun. It might be road-rage related. Subject driving a white Hyundai SUV.
1: Target Robbie Kirk for out from 108 pounds.
0: Call from 108 pounds. 203 for your update.
1: Subject 97.
0: That's 10-4. Sorry, 3 Bravo 3-1, you're trying to race.
2: Yes, ma'am. Reference case 4263. I'm sorry, ma'am. Keep that as a 76 hotel to CBP. And if you could please reopen case 4282 and make that the 72, and I'll be still 10-6 on that. 4282 will be the 72.
0: Alright, so I'm going to keep this one as a 76, the one that you're currently on, 4263.
2: Yes, ma'am, that is correct. And case 4282 will be a 72, and I'll be 10-6 on that.
0: All right, 4282 was the JetBlue Andrea Harrington call. That's the one you want me to reopen?
2: Yes, ma'am. I accidentally looked at the wrong case when I asked you to reopen the other one.
0: No worries. I'll send that one over to your computer. 2 India 40, go ahead.
3: You can change my 79 to a 14 and put it out alpha. Put it out alpha.
0: All right, 10-4. I'll show you 10-8.
4: Hello. What's your possible concussion? Routine response.
0: That just popped up. It's Southwest 30th Avenue Griffin, westbound, just west of. It's a black Honda Accord and a purple RAV4. They're in the left lane. There is no injuries, and the case is 2590.
3: 31.
0: 10-4 copy. Team Motor 34, all 10-4. 10-4, 1205.
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0: okay, 2-India-40 is going to handle the 4-2-Zulu-81. You can stay 10-8.
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0: Bravo 3.
1: 9-10-Boulevard, Florida tag 90. Bravo Quebec, Tango Quebec. Some white Dodge 2-door, occupied place. On the bus.
5: 10-4, 1059, 9-10-Boulevard, Levi's, 1206.
6: If units are still having connectivity issues, I advise them to go ahead and restart their computers. I just got to set this back on mine.
5: 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Any units having connectivity issues, just restart your computers. Any units having connectivity issues, just restart your computers. 1206. 10-4, 23-11,
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1: 4. I'll be writing Assumption Original, make this a 14 Bravo.
0: Bravo 8.
2: 31-1 detained. Sorry, you can slow anybody else down.
0: I copy. 31-1 detained. Slowing the initial. Any initial units responding to slow it down?
3: Can you show me around the moment? Thanks, I'm listening.
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0: and
1: Rock 2
0: advised
1: 3110. 31, I just passed over there, by over there a few minutes ago. There's people doing lawn service over there, 98 Bravo.
0: F4, 23108, B Bravo 431. F4.

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1: 2591 is the last one.
0: That is correct.
1: April 9, copy 68.
0: Yes, sir.
1: 1120 Western Road, 54 checks.
0: Yes, sir. Yes, sir. Six Foxtrot 45, center is.
2: Six Foxtrot 45, 980.
0: Six Foxtrot 10. Air City. 1360 South Avenue. The mail caller rambling on the line advised he was dropped off at the wrong hotel. I think it's the subject from the 51 at the school. News on from callback, case from 4018.
3: Copy, 51 Alvarez.
0: And Ross advised, 1428.

0: South Bering.
1: Yep, we're all still on.
0: Okay. 12-11. No, 1878 Northwest 132 Avenue. Fulton 8-12-11. Six Charlie 6.
2: That's existed.
0: 7-4.
1: So I'm just on the drive, Corey Popper. Yeah. Bravo 11.
0: 3 Bravo 30, your case is 4289, 4289. Illegally repoed, said he was a target of racial, he was targeting a racially profiled, advised he recoveries, refused to answer his call. He wanted his also handle, hold for the desk.
1: We already have.
0: Just one call out of 72.
1: Yeah, it's 10-4.
0: Happy. 303-1037, Suarez. 12. At.
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0: copy.

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1: 10-6.
0: It's an 8 from the 1050 to India 10 is 97.
3: Great.
0: I'm sorry, was that 2 India 40 that was taking the 94?
4: 2 India 10 or 97 at the 94.
0: Okay, sorry. 2 India 40, were you also trying to race?
2: Yeah, we're 97.
0: Okay. Alright, 10 for 97 on the single 4. Copy.
5: Center 3, Bravo 4-1. Action, monitor, cell, number 3.
1: Good. I was single 4, no injuries at the extended stay, 7550, South Stairwell 7. Do you want me to have a zone unit respond or hold 4 Zulu?
3: Hold it.
1: 4-12-15.

0: All right.
1: She's saying the subject was trying to make conversation with her, and she ignored him and said something about, "I would rob you." That's about it. The subject is walking west on the boulevard, passing 46.
0: I caught the subject last night heading westbound on the Hollywood Boulevard as well. He told the complaint that he was going to rob her.
2: Yeah, I had him.
1: Hang up for all the dollars.
0: $114, $115, $116, $5 Just confirm you guys are on 10-4.
1: We're on 10-4, thank you. 10-26.
0: Copy, thank you. Stoppers, saying there's a German Shepherd being kept outside under the carport. It's very hot outside with no food and water. K6584. That's 4551.
1: Hey, Ralph.
0: 10-4, 1216. Stop with the subject. I'll copy 10-25 and 10-4, Delta 8, 10-48.
3: Copy, he said he's 10-4, right?
0: 10-4. Copy.
3: Copy.
0: 10-4. 10-4. 13. 10-4, 16. 10-48.

0: I'd like them to just check them out. And I'm going 97.
1: We're at the campus. Would you like them to come and... Definitely. I'll have them to the front office. Talk to you guys. Sir?
2: We may.
1: Just confirm all of them for you to talk about. Copy, thank you. And for at 2601 John P. Lyons Lane at the warehouse business, complaining that advertising three unknown people are hanging around their building. One black male wearing a black hoodie, white shorts. Another black male, black hoodie, jeans, and shorts. And a third person wearing a black hoodie as well, unknown colored bottoms, requesting to have them trespass. Case is 7048.
0: He's refusing a ride. He said he's going to walk. NR.
1: How far can I be NR?
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1: At 3.
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4: 12-19. And we have the public, 1740 Polk Street, coming from their business line. So there's a hang-up, there's no answer on call tonight. Case is 7-4-0-2-3.
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1: Section 6619, Southwest 41st Court. 6619, Southwest 41 Court. Overnight delay. Caller wants to report there. 2019 Jack Nissan Sentra as stolen. And per the caller, they're advising that the tow logs are 54. The case is 32278. Somebody just advised that the caller says that 321, check the logs and the vehicle's not listed.
2: Hi, it's Charlie in Continualville.
1: That's why I'm talking to you.
0: It's 202 South Tuttle at Walgreens near the liquor section of the store. There's a male there that is known to steal, and he is now inside the liquor store. White male, 20s, gray pants, dark blue shirt with braids. It doesn't say he's stealing right now, but I believe that's what they suspect he's going to attempt to do. Case 2594.
3: 351.
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0: So, Barbara 1, you have me 51 for the call. I did put you on it. I can clear you if you're unavailable.
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0: 33, Bravo 2, are you 10-4? Hey, Bravo 7, 8, you state, copy the number 1.

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2: 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Three Bravo 31.
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0: One 3.
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4: Level 704. You have a friend of the 51, sir.
0: And threatened her and her husband with a Sigma Zero gun. As well, she did not see a gun. The subject is a Hispanic male, last name wearing unknown clothing descriptions. 1056, a complaint at a black Toyota Corolla. Case number is 7402.
1: And 3 Bravo 60, 10-4 copied.
4: Got it.
1: I copied 68 Papa on your last, and I'm sorry, who else was talking?
4: Oh, Chef, I'm sorry if I cut you off. Can you copy 1020 for me and 6 and 10-4?
1: 10-4. Did you want me to code out the 68 that I just pulled for district office? Or is it all part of that?
4: It's going to be on that same case. We're going to be at 3714 West Fulcrum Park Boulevard, City of Lauderdale Lakes, and South Time Checks if we can.
1: You said yes on time checks?
4: Yeah, 10-4.
1: Okay, 10-4 copy, 3714 West Fulcrum Park Boulevard, Lauderdale Lakes, and are you 97 now, or you're on your way there?
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1: Okay, 10-4. 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
1: 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There's an open line with someone moving and possibly someone with a faint voice speaking in Spanish in the background and pressing buttons. So I say I'll call back, key 74034. 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
1: Happy.

0: 这里是李建飞。I have a 53 delay at 5890 Sterling. The complainant buys in as another business using the complainant's business company, claiming to be their relative theirs. I see that Dustin handled that first. They wanted to make, I mean, they wanted to make 2-5, but.
1: Yeah, we can try to handle it with Uniform 2917.
0: Uniform 2917?
2: Bravo,
0: has a cover up case 75035.
3: You can send it. Oh, I'm sensitive for now. Another call while walking.
0: Okay, sounds for you. You need a case number for that?
3: I have this one.
0: Okay, sounds for it. Thank you.
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2: We're on West Beach at the smoke shop across from the Planet Launch Laundry. It's a 2-hour time delay. The caller is advising that ex-boyfriend is hacking the complainant's phone and changed all of his 43, made verbal threats over the phone, 54, signal 0. The caller has no ADA. He's requesting the 56 at the smoke shop. So I'd be a Hispanic male wearing a beige shirt with denim blue pants and a beige hat.

0: You just hit 57-year-old female constantly breathing. 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
1: 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Do we have any tenant units with them?
0: 10-4, probably 11. 10-65, 67, solvent injuries.
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0: 10-4, 49 Audible, 1412, Northwest 132nd Avenue. 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
0: 12-39. 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Happy 10-6.
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0: You're welcome. 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

0: That's the one.
1: Hello?
0: There's an incident, approximate 9004 Northwest 5th Street. Someone from Phase 2 is in open line with yelling or loud talking heard. Units are 10-6.
1: Hello?
0: Still 41.
1: Make that a 68 on my end.
2: Yeah.
1: I feel like that's 68. I'm going to call on PID of 68.
0: I copy, you were unable to handle landmine. She wants a 56. Bravo 15, show you now.
3: I copy, you wasn't able to.
2: Bravo 15.
0: Turn off to the 53, delayed 5890 Sterling. The complainant wants the 56 and didn't want to report landmine. He's in reference to another business. He's in their business. 43,
2: K74035. Bravo 15, 10-4.
0: 10-4, 1242.

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1: Ten 65 of 41 strong objects occurred. 9170, speaking to Dollar Tree.

0: 917 East Beach at the Dollar Tree. Two people with baskets full of merchandise and laughing at their were shoved to the side, 54 EMS. Subjects are on foot, laughing headed towards the back of the store. Language barrier to attempt further, only laughing two black males as of now.
1: Towards level 20, 51.
0: Copy, 20 en route.
2: Alright, level 5.
0: Wait, level 5. And 4 at the Dollar Tree. Copy, and 28 Delta 3, 48.
3: 48, did you advise there was a 0 involved or no?
0: 54, signal 0.
3: That
0: works. Yeah, 4 and units responding. It's going to be one tall, black male wearing a dark blue shirt. Shorts, tattoos on his face, beard and a mustache, maybe 30 to 40 years of age. Stand by for a second description.
4: With a mustache, brown shirt, jean shorts, no signal zero seen, one pin removed from the office. Case number is 74039.
1: This is one from that.
4: 10-4-5-13.
1: 10-4, should we
4: welcome
1: around 12:44? Bravo 18, all 10-4. Yes, sir. 10-4,
4: cancel
1: check.
4: You're welcome
0: 12:44.
1: 9684, checkpoint 154 checks.
5: There's a crash. There's a baby crying in the background. Female saying a 3-car accident. She's in a pale Kia Sorento. Rescues en route, case 282.
0: State service 74036.
1: Cool. Dispatch is on. Copy. Copy. All units, this is the rear end of the ship. We're now seeing headed northbound on northeast 10th
0: Ave. Copy, northbound on northeast 10th.
1: I can just advise if it's only speeding, I'll be greatly appreciated.
3: Careful, let me ask.
1: Reference to case 4257, the code that I have reference. And
6: Tell for it, off 151. 6019, both units.
0: 65. Copy.
7: Yankee 15.
1: Yeah, that was the one I requested. I think that terminal deputy to respond. I don't know who responded for that call.
7: For the 13 at door 321, that one.
1: For the signal 14, who was the deputy that responded? Story tag 55 Delta, Echo Echo X-ray. Off of Black, the Saddle Club, and the Vacation Village Complex. On your project homes. Iraqi, I'm sorry. Blue Light Iraqi Club.
7: Okay, you know, for 1084, Blue Light Iraqi Club.
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1: 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Six Charlie 17.
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1: Oh, 14 units, 9 stuff.
0: Yos. Call them by his previous Sunday. There was 51 yesterday, Friday, 7:30, her. Unit 10-6.
2: Do I have anyone sitting on the east?
0: Army 52.
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0: I just realized that's when he comes back to school property. Can you check with Joey at 9 and everything so far?
1: Joey at 9.
2: Julia
1: 9. Survival at 13 incident at 9004 Northwest 5th Street. Is that going to be your school?
2: Yes.
1: Everything 10-4? We have a 13 incident there.
2: Sorry, can you say something on Denver?
1: Have not.
0: Address when it comes back to school property.
1: Five, two.

0: So I'm going to issue gray tags. I'm sorry, gray to the unknown tag. They're requesting a 56-week response. It's a 6586.
1: What are you doing?
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2: 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The case number 2598. 10-4, copy. Shoot Bravo 1, Shoot Bravo 3, 1065 on a 13 person in person. 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
2: 16 Cephas, 1533 Norworth, 14 Terrace. Investigator April, interview for a 14-year-old female, reference allegations of mental injury and sexual abuse. There are priors. Caller's going to be at Gray Chevy Impala, case 74042.
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2: 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He allegedly brandished two firearms and threatened the neighbor. B7 at the 1020. 10-4 copy. I'll go ahead and code it. 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
2: It's Kirk Rental. It's a 10-minute time delay. The caller is surrounded by the two men came to the business claiming they wanted to rent saws, and one had already taken a saw without paying the rental or fee for it, and it's gone. There is no description yet of their lady. Now, it's a black male, white tank with gray pants. I know I'm the second guy. I know what method of travel, unknown direction of travel. The case is 2599. 10-4, 142-15. You were trying to race.
6: Yeah, 10-4. Can you move me over to 100 from our checkpoint until 1700? 10-4,
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1: 200 South Federal, Florida Tag, Salt. Florida Tag, Foxtrot, November Tango, Delta 64, attached to a blue Toyota. I've had one tell him so far.
0: Across the street from an approximate location. Open line, people are arguing with people in the background, speaking Spanish, then they disconnected. It's the previous caller from the 66 at Elite Pro Cars. 5641 Dawson Street.
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0: Re-advise your last, you're a little muffled.
5: Student was advising, just kind of missed possible panic attack as well.
0: 10-4. Copy to me.
4: One thing there, honey. Thank you.
0: Okay. 10-4.
2: Can I come over there?
0: Okay. And 2-1, you want what call?
4: Yeah, I know, it's 24 progress.
0: Are you talking about the 30?
4: Covering the 30.
0: The 30, 10-4.
2: 60% of the ISO.
0: 10-4, do you need the air?
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0: 10-13-1.
2: Three Bravo 40. Coming out with customs for a 76 near departure. Sorry, Bravo 10. I updated the cat on that, make it a 68 instead of 4. And it showed me out with 9 on the other 4.
0: Customer says NR for the 68.
2: Yes, ma'am.
0: Step 4, I'll show you that with 9 on the 4.
5: I'm
0: talking
2: to 6-7-5-5.
0: 0-2600. Bravo 5-2 units, 97. Copy, units 97. And the caller was the 56 at 2981, 2981. Extension, Beacon Hill High School, 445, Caller advised received citation reference speed zone violation. Stand for the hold for the desk.
1: That was 10-4. 10-4,
0: 13-02.
2: Okay, can you complete it, please?
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3: You're welcome. 21516, attention, level 15, copy of 66. We're going to be for landline 45, Chamberhead, cause vehicle is repossessed and request to speak with an officer, reference to unknown name, report company, charging her $100 to retrieve the tag, case 32286.
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0: of 50. 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
6: Eisenhower and 20th Street, Florida, Kilo Victor 4-6-9. Echo is a black Toyota, the white male driver. He's elderly, I'll advise.
0: 70-14, 13-0.
1: District 1 case from March, 215, it ends in 215.
0: District 1.
6: 141-48.
0: 6-1-102. 21-543, copy of 14 for landline. 45, Detective Frank, from Miami-Dade Sheriff's Office. After stolen property from Miami-Dade County. The case is 32289.
7: 231.
0: I'm sorry, he's requesting my line.
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3: I'll be 10-8 at Charlie 60, and I'll be at 8800 Southwest 36th Street to lock 1730, Eagle Shore Bravo, slip 10-7.
2: Alright, 19F and Johnson, the westbound East Coast. No injuries. It's a gray Jeep Compass and a blue Porsche. K74048.
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2: Second.
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2: 13 10 4.
3: 199 Weston Road, 5430.
2: 4 to hold for Zulu or Zulu?
1: There's no Zulu on the road today.
2: I mean, they're not advising the signal through just occurred. For the 5th result?
1: That's 10-4.
2: Signal 49 audible. He's coming from the master bedroom. They did speak with the responder, who is the homeowner. They're advising 30 minute 1052 in a red Toyota. Case number 6587.
3: 51.
2: 10 for 5, 2. Oh. I didn't copy. 1026, 1051 as well. 1312.
3: But it's only going to be for about an hour. I have to run something up for evidence for 20 cents.
1: It says perfectly to make the 7780 for the semi 2 minutes KC 40.
3: Yeah, well.
2: Delta 2. So for I have a 68 standby for 3056 South State Road 7. Carla wants you to stand by while he retrieves his laptop from the business. They're giving him a run around.
3: Is it 7, go ahead?
4: 901 Northwest 7 Ave, 5400 Silver Honda and a red Toyota. One party only, speak Spanish, K730.
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0: on all four. 65 and 68.
1: 61.
0: East Collindale Beach Boulevard, Three Islands, westbound. Advise a homeless female is filthy and appears to be under the influence of something. White female, carrying a paw print blanket, brown shirt, heavy weight. She's last seen on foot westbound, K731.
1: Swift level 5, did you advise homeless?
0: Some point, they're saying it's a homeless female. But
2: 1600 South Fed, 10
0: Street. 1314. Good morning, clear.
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0: You're welcome.
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0: 3015. Bravo 2, attention to Bravo 16, 10-65-04 with injuries, Dixie and West Beach. South Dixie Highway, West Hollandale Beach Boulevard, Black Ford and a 150 in a silver SUV. There was a 9-year-old juvenile in one vehicle, a conscious breathing, rescue them out, K732.
6: 07, I'm pushing up on that one. Go, go, go.
0: 97. Yeah.
6: Lay off, 19.
0: 10-4. Delta 16 or 48.
6: Delta 7 and 97. We have a first one. Out of the unit.
0: 51. Delta 16 or 48.
2: 16 and 48. If there's a unit diverted from the first floor, we have the Tango unit of the Senate.
0: Fourteen, 10-4. 28, Tango 1. 28, Tango 1, 10-37, Patton.
7: Delta 2, the roster was updated. There are no Tango units here today.
0: 10-4. Delta 16-48.
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8: Delta 16, we also have another 4 in one zone. No injuries, 10-4 to hold.
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0: I'm 10-4. 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
9: Southwest 32 Avenue. Apartment number 5. 223 with Tango Caller versus wife now injury. Advised that his wife threw something at him after pulling on him and she hit the door and broke it. 54-00. But then she threw a metal toy at the door and cracked it. Wife by female wearing blue nightgown inside the house. Case is 2602.
8: Yeah, on a blue Mazda. And uniform 593 is 1097 for the 1094.
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1: One second.
2: That'd be Charlie at 1, can you switch over to TAC 1 as well to provide your 88?
1: Give me one, I'll give you a call.
2: For that 1070, can it be a flatbed, please? Peace out, infantry, that's clear copy of the possible signal to just occurred. It's going to be an approximate location of 38 Northwest 1 Avenue, 38 Northwest 1 Avenue, near the United States Postal Service. 2 minutes ago, advising they don't know the address, advising their rental car with signal 10 is a white Chevy Traverse, unknown tag, says it was unwitnessed. There are 5 nearby safety flags.
1: Two Bravo 1, I'll be 51.
2: 2 Bravo 1, 51, 2 Bravo 3. Bravo 4. Delta 2248.
3: What's the address again?
2: Approximately 38 Northwest 1 Avenue. It says near the UPS, or United States Postal Service.
4: Copy. 12 streets are
2: Mayday Bravo 7, voice one, I'll call back 2 times.
3: Yeah.
2: Okay. I gave out what I have.
1: I figure, thanks.
3: You're 51 and I'll call my phone.
2: 10-4. Receiving a 16 CPS 5700 referral for allegations of second party neglect, units are 10-6.
3: Hold
2: it. 10-4, 1823.
0: 1623.
2: Hello, authority of Tanya. It's going to be a signal 10 that just occurred for approximate 38 Northwest 1st Avenue. It's a 2 minute time delay. It's going to be for a white Chevy Traverse, unknown tag. Nothing further this time. It's a bolo 1323. It says a Colorado 56 at the post office, white female, white shirt, it says Ford Bronco, yellow pants, a bolo at Hollywood, Fort Lauderdale. Thank you.

0: Affirmative.
1: Affirmative at 10, case number 32278. Vehicle has been called in as an IP. The complaint is 48 and has the unit coded.
0: That's not far. That's far.
2: Whiskey.
0: That's not far. Now, total complete base is 25.
3: Anything other? Times, please.
0: Oh, wait, you see the time?
3: As references.
0: Okay, out at 1310, and you went 97 at 1320.
4: We have route to 5000 Southwest 27 Paris.
0: I'm sorry, it's going to be 1031 South Park Road, 1031 South Park Road, Unit 301. Tavia Linda requested to be escorted to get her luggage from son-in-law who refused to give her her belongings. Case is 74060.
3: It's all 397, I'm looking up now.
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0: How far?
3: Hey, 9 on my 911, did you advise the mining equipment in the background, or was it something else?
6: Negative. There was a female heard talking to someone that stated, oh, I am on the phone with 911, what is happening, and hung up.
4: Alright, I have a 1390, 1380, and a 1392 Western Road out here. I don't have the 1396.
6: Showing Sushi Tom Japanese cuisine.
4: Yeah, I think that closed down a while ago. Also, if you can cancel 94 if you got somebody coming.
6: 1048,
3: Bravo 78, Bravo 8, 10-8. Hey, Bravo 10-4, 7, units at 10-19, the riders when they know if they need any extra. Yeah, you can show me out here with these guys.
7: November 360 the North.
0: November 360 the North. 1337. Tom. Oh, 61, show me 51 to the 14 as well. Tom.
7: Thanks.
0: 10-4, 13-28. A lot of background. Sorry, what was the call out for the 49, and then I'll turn around 10-40.
3: November 1, and 3.
0: Thank you, and around 10-40, 13-28.
8: 66, how long?
0: 10-8,
8: Lima, 1328. Bravo 7, 2 copy, 10-50. I'm on the Parkway, just west of Red Road, Florida, tag 73, Bravo, Echo, Bravo, November. She's coming at the gray Honda Civic, occupied at one time.
0: This way, the Parkway and Red Road with the 73 Bravo Echo Bravo November is going to be on a gray Honda Civic one time. 73 Bravo 71 to 94 for 72.
7: 10-4,
0: 13-29. backup.
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9: Number 1835, East Town, Governor's Boulevard.
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0: 13-30. Request to the front, please, push it higher. How far is place to live?
1: Yes, it's from the Irish calls in.
0: It's 21-1-6 calls.
1: That's what it is.
0: How far 13-30?
5: 14, can I get the times if you don't mind? Three zero ten.
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3: 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Number Bro, eastbound approaching university on a Florida tag, Papa 4, Bravo Romeo. Should come back to the Cybertruck.
2: Except for Pembroke University, Papa Papa 4, 1 Bravo Romeo, westbound on a white cyber truck. Unknown occupant, is the vehicle stopped there?
3: Let me just east of university.
2: First stop, just east of university. University and Oleander. 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

0: Yes, that's the Mercury D-Alpha, and then show me 51 to the number 4 in the northwest.
1: 901 Northwest 7th Avenue. That's the first one that came out from a Honda Civic Red Toyota. Case is 15730.
0: 2671.
1: 2633.
2: Sure, can you make 1025 with the caller and ask him his whereabouts? Is he?
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1: 10-4, show you 51 to Southwest 98th Avenue, 1334. Have a signal 3, just occurred on the boulevard in North 56th Avenue. It's small injury, 10 minutes on delay, is that 10-4 to hold?
2: At
1: no, 1334. 2005 GMC out of Cooper City, valid decal. Florida, 93 Echo Kilo, Juliet, what species? Good for tonight, it expired last September and has a use tag. Out of Hollywood. Welcome, 35. Okay, 35.

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2: Pepper, he's at Oleander and University, 23.052. 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
4: 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So they're calling back to now report it as a 10.
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0: 2 minutes to 10-4, 9-8-0.
2: Citation issued. What was the rest here, 10-1?
0: 10-8.
2: If I have it at the 68 cases, that 10-4?
0: That's 1.
2: 10-4. 13-9. Hold on,
0: 10-8.
2: 48. Copy 94. Just regard it.
6: Alpha Alpha Cobra's here.
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6: Uniform 6-1.
2: This is the final number. Two eight, Delta 16.
3: Good.
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3: Careful.
0: Clear 10-6, cancel checks.
2: The fuck? 13 for you. May you respond? Let's see this how far. The whole patrol.
0: Ten-4.
2: Hey, Bravo 9.
0: 1399 and Bravo. My 340.
2: 10-4. Advise me. Advise me 68.
0: Bravo. Thank you.
2: 10-4.
0: Question for the senator here.

0: Yeah, 31.
1: Well, I'm not going to park a 10-4.
0: 13-41. Case 1865. 1082 Papa, 1342.
2: Delta 11, yeah, 22 in Sheridan Street, just north of, and you pull a tag of 76 Foxtrot, 18 Romeo Foxtrot, front end white four door Cadillac, of my sister.
0: Come on.
3: Or video.
0: Pembroke Northwest 6th Avenue. Reference to white male, cuts on his face, walking with a firearm in his pocket, gray and white. He's lastly wearing gray and white with a Nike book bag, white shirt, gray long pants. He walked up to the caller, asked him for money. He saw the weapon on him and then he walked away. He was southbound on 6th Avenue. Case is 15737.
1: Morning, Robert. So I'm clearing and facing one over there.
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7: 12.
0: 23 Bravo 4210. 43, yes, I can see your top 94. Ten four, and then Delta 16, I have a 51 in 7 zone. Capital. Number 2, go ahead.
7: 10-4, 68 case, 1870, South Ocean Drive, and South Sea Beach. I'll be out with
0: the South Florida, Guanapos. 10-4, can you open any for Bravo 7, Fed and Liberty in the southbound lanes?
7: Not bad, 351 for the pause.

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0: Good.
2: Give me the 51, I'll handle it.
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0: 5.
3: Can I get an 18 case number for a CRS 2900?
0: Six 641 Southwest 50 Street. 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They weren't able to make contact. It's a black 2025 Ram 1500. 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Case is 1880.
2: 51, I got it. Put me on a signal 15 and that unit is 48.
0: Careful.
4: For reference, I'll be speaking when you can cancel the unit. 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
0: 2503 and India 48, you can cancel. 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
2: Copy.
0: Warming.
3: 10-4.
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3: Next
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0: You did not.
2: X-ray, please.
0: 3-49. 5 a female who made her withdraw money. Subject is GOA, but the elderly client is still 97. I have Bravo 11. Bye.
2: Bravo 11. You can say 11 if the subject's GOA.
0: 10-4, Bravo 11.
4: Good deal.
0: 10-4, 10-49. Northwest 5th Street, Northwest 91 Ave, South of Phase 2. Nothing heard, voicemail, case 950.
3: Sorry, Casey.
0: 3-8.
3: 3-4-6-8 for all the three District 3 Yankee units at the National Just Police, no time checks.
0: At what location?
3: National Just.
0: Yankee South 2. It was from a cell phone. Nothing heard in voicemail on callback.
5: In reference to the 60 Nova, I'm unable to make contact. VLM also had headquarters attempt. They were not able to. And the caller does not want to make contact, so you can code out 74 Bravo.
0: Sound 4-10-6.
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0: Program again. 10-4, it's going to be 49 Audible, 5008 Southwest 104 Avenue at David Cliotta Residence. The ADT showing front bedroom window, case 1881.
7: 4-1-6-1.
0: You have an icon.
7: 10-4. 16-1. Did you put both 1050s on the case number 1879?
0: Negative, I did not.
7: Okay, what's the other case number?
8: It's going to be for 14677 Southwest Main Street, KVA Michael. The requested red light and wife's ex-wife's husband has been harassing her via phone. Case is 37951.
9: Okay, I'll call.
0: Yes, that's unfortunate, but I was advising that's related to a Dania case. Let me look at that.
5: One six. 10-4. Okay, finish there. I'll do it again. Can you change the RBT to NR? And I'll be in route to the other.
0: 10-4. Oh. Oh, yeah, I see 156 now at 1900 North Fed.
9: That's all that happened in the radio station. Got it, stay on.
10: Well, we're going to have 2, 10, 12 females. We're going to be taking them to their house. The other party had left and just left them here. We're going to be going to 3210 Pond Apple Drive.
0: Uh-huh.
10: My ID is going to be 9036.
0: Question, thank you.
8: The caller's advising there's a black male in a white shirt, gray shorts, and two white females arguing. Both females are wearing pink. They're saying it's verbal at this time. One of the females appear to be holding back the male. The caller's no longer on scene. There are no injuries. It's unit number 207, and I'll look up the history. Review the officer safety. There's an inner officer safety. Just review it. I share 4 calls, but I have to check each individual one to see if it's from that apartment number. The building number is going to be I India, second floor, apartment 207, building I India, floor number 2.

0: 2-4. I'm not too far. I can take care of it.
1: How far is this to me?
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1: 5355. Using a white Mercedes, Jelly. And odometer verification for a motorcycle. 56 with Paul, case 1882.
3: 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I'm on the road right. 54, I'll try to approach you and make this more fair. 10-4.
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4: 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Complaint by a phone subject who was trespassed in the past, has been on the patio drinking alcohol and wants her removed. Subject is a white female, last seen wearing a blue sweater and yellow shorts. 5460. Case number is 74068.
2: Uniform 2681. I'll be logging in as Charlie 15. Show me riding with an unarmed 1012, and I'll be 51 at call.
4: 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So far, yes. 6535.
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4: We use the 7,000 block of 595 westbound Delta X-ray 5-2 Tango Mike White Tesla one time. Advice.
1: What advice? 1050, 7,000 block of 595 westbound 1358.
2: 56 vehicle.
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1: 95 northbound, exit 10 alpha.
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2: Charlie 7, you can show me around to that hall as well. Route 7, Charlie 5.
7: Southbound 5, can you check with the Route 30 for Russian speed?
4: Buckshot 30 on that there. Row 7, 333, suspect row 7 at the AT&T. 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He's been there since 9 a.m. and possibly has a glove in his back pocket. Case number 74073.
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8: 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There is no 8440 over here right now.
4: Copy 8400. I'll associate the amendments from the 68. 4-2-2.
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2: 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And then the subject vehicle, the white Mercedes, maybe New Jersey tag, Uniform 43, Whiskey, Sierra, X-ray.
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0: and current out of Aventura. The other one.
1: Car southeast, First Avenue. That'll be the main entrance. They should see the Sallyport prior to getting there.
0: Cyclist on the ground, unknown medical need, via passerby risk is rolling. The Shane response,
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0: 4-2-4. If we have a person to receive this call, hold down, sir.
1: Yes, yeah, it's going to end for the next two, Charlie, in this reason.
0: Person, switching over. Open, but she's not responsive. It's like this possibly a seizure. Breathing, but looks labored.
2: That's why. Assuming the rescue's around.
0: 10-4, FDS at all. 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
1: 22.
0: 10-4, I have a signal 51-4419 here to Harbor Terrace. Completed as the contractor. Advised the contractor completed a job without her consent. 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

0: Au revoir.
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0: Recherche.
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0: only receiving a 31-day time delay yesterday. Khalid Evans was involved in the altercation. He was smacked by his roommate for 1360 North 73rd Way. Unit 10 says 10 for the hold.
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2: So Fortnite silent at City Hall, 2600 Hollywood. It's a silent panic alarm. Doesn't have a plan of activation. Case is 7.083.
3: Rain Rock.
2: Try it then.
4: 10-0.
2: 10-4. Rama 7, go ahead.
1: Tata 3 NR.
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5: Do you have priors, no officer safety concern? Because there is an odor of feces in urine, case is 7957.
6: I've got friendly contact with the caller and see if we can get better description. The notes that says 20-year-old, these kids look like they're 13.
5: Can I wait?
1: Sama. Thank you, Sama. You missed it tonight.
0: I copy NR. You missed it 1409.
1: Big Bravo here.
2: 7-4.
0: I speak the case. It's 4310.
2: He recently lost a friend to 32, and his mother is going into hospice. I'm subject to a Hispanic male named George Amat, 37 years old. He possibly lives alone. Case is 740-84.
1: Sorry, stuff I copy. Your house is dropped in the 20th.
2: 25.
1: In out.
2: 1409.
6: Yeah, 10-4. My cell phone is still circulating and the light changes and I'm in contact with the juveniles.
2: 10-4.
1: 11-14-10. On your level.
2: 14-10.
0: Right. 10-4, Charlie 14, Genesis, reference station, 44.
6: Got a, looks like an airsoft rifle. He's hunting iguanas on the canal on the Davy side of Orange.
2: 10-4. Coming from that 10-20. They do want contact. I only have Charlie 2 tonight. Okay.
1: Charlie 2 can take it.
2: 2, 165. Charlie 2 noise, 3111 North Ocean Drive, Unit 1511. That's a loud barking coming from the 1020. It's an ongoing problem. He is requesting a landline. This case 740-86.
1: 10-4.
2: Copy 5425. 25, I'm going to ask them. Stand by.
3: I see him. It's C5 on the ramp going up.
2: Charlie 5 on the ramp going up. C5, you copy?
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2: Blue 58, can you copy a signal of 3 that just occurred at 1725 Eastern Circle to Walgreens? So 1 minute time delay. It sounds like the blue or gray Cadillac is still on scene and the black Toyota Corolla is GOA northbound on Fed.
8: K7408.
2: Good morning. It's a fire. It says that the caller's cursing and yelling in the background, so I'm not sure if the other party is on scene.

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1: Fort, 451.
0: Ten 4 6.
1: Sorry, I'm not 51.
0: Bravo 6, 348.
2: 648, show me the 51.
0: Ten 4.
3: AZ.
0: Charlie AZ.
1: She's getaway. We're gonna go across the street and check the 7-Eleven.
0: 11, 14, 15. So it's 1800.
1: $1,600.
0: Copy. 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
0: 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Call advice, he's a tow truck driver trying to do a repo. 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
0: Possibly three vehicles, three children, and one vehicle. Hard to know. Fire rescue has to call.
5: Well, no, you can show me a rough presentation.
0: I copy Charlie 9. Charlie 15, Charlie 19, I copy. And about 14, 18.
1: 18, diverting, right.
0: And at this time, no visual injuries, getting kids out of the vehicle.

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1: Three
0: RPT. RPT, shooting out route to the 4 with Andrew Meeks, flight 18.
1: Hello,
0: Port Bravo 30. Sir,
1: no call, holding connector 40, please.
0: Tower. Where's your mate? Jeremiah, 8300, Bronco 595, Western Hills, 1419.
1: Well, 1498,
0: Juliet. 98,
1: Juliet,
0: 1419. 21546, signal 15. 10-4, go ahead. We have Archbishop McCarthy, High School, and Joe, 1500. Arch. Bishop McCarthy High School to 1600, 1419.
1: 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Right.

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1: How many units can go 40 at a time?
3: Say more?
1: How many units can go 40 district wide at a time?
3: How many are on 40 right now?
1: 2.
3: We can have a table.
1: Level 21, you're clear.
0: Yeah, it's there for one by the guarding entrance.
1: Here for the guarding entrance. 1422. Charlie 15, 1058.
0: 10-4.
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3: Just found that one of the carriage.
1: Yeah, thanks, so. I'm receiving a 68 for 1019. The plane is a Greg Marvin Harris' father, who only speaks Spanish. It's 51-1019. According to his daughter, wants to document his 5-year-old daughter that was signal 31. He's in a manic state. Possible signal 20. I have Bravo 3-2-10-8 advice.
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0: You pull me a 6850 terminal drive. It's completed. You can cut it off, keep up.
1: What about Bravo 42? You sound louder, or is that 95 as well?
0: Thank you.
1: 2-Bravo-6, are you still 10-4?
5: Apologies, ma'am. It's going to be a blackmail.
1: En route.
0: 28 Bravo 40, Control 51 as well. 2 Bravo 6, I'm 10-4. You can try to touch it.
1: I'm 14-20.
6: Do I show you the one?
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1: 4-2-25. Southwest 43rd Court, 15232 Southwest 43rd Court. Father passed out and having trouble breathing. They're now advising that he is not breathing.
0: That's a 14 on 10 foot.
1: I have a problem for you tonight.
0: Done.
1: Copy. Delta 26-1048.
0: 26-1048. I'll make sure one of those units that responded has an AED also. Foxtrot 10, 51 with AED.
1: Copy. Foxtrot 10 was part of AED.
5: I have all six.
1: Who's that?
7: Hey, Julia, call 7-10-6 off campus.
1: 14-27. The phone 3591, all 10-4.
0: That's the unit at Walmart, right?
1: 10-4.
0: Yeah, okay, Castle Jet.
1: I copy 14-27. I'm from 94.
0: Done. 27-7, have a good afternoon.
1: 14-28. Serving Authority of Hollywood. Passing 3rd Avenue and Sheridan Street, North 3rd Avenue and Sheridan Street, westbound. Reference to signal 3, subject fled on 38th Avenue. In a white SUV, unknown make, unknown model, unknown tag, and a bolt unit 2-0 at 14-28. 6 with Investigator Allison. She's going to be in a white GMC Terrain. It's going to be for a 5-year-old victim, female. Allegations of household violence and substance misuse. Case is 74075.
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0: 351. 29. 14, copy 1050. 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X-ray, Mike Golf, 836, and White Nissan. I'm 10-4 and I have the 28.
1: 10-4, 1439. Is on scene, the last night PDC canceled, is not a cardiac arrest. Rescue 84 is on scene, advising that it is not a cardiac arrest, and PDC canceled.
0: Thank you, tonight.
1: Copy, Charlie 82, for call out.
9: I was just rescuing 98 Bravo.
1: Summoning 400 Sterling Road at Sunday Palm Apartments, Unit 1725. The plane advised her kid's father turn off the electricity. She wants the 56 for the report and will request a Unit 45 and 97, case 311.
9: Calling someone. 1 second, please.
1: 10-7-14-3.
0: Yeah, can you take me off that call for a second? I'm trying to log in here on the cab.
1: Yep.
8: 2-7-8,
0: Pablo Cardenal.
1: Mel in 1019, Lobby, in reference to a known subject harassing him, threatening to post things about him. Black male, late 40s or 50s. Cases 32316. Testfire. Oh, are you seeing your voice like yourself on that call?
0: 749, here you go.
1: Sorry, 713 for me. Please, if you are, I have a 68 West Frederick, 947-0 Point Sienna Place. The plane is requesting a welfare check for his 91-year-old brother, Virgil Varallo, who lives alone at the 1020. The plane advised that PD knocks and doesn't get a response. He has a key hidden outside the window and the left of the front door. Request 45 with the outcome, 32318. For traffic 2194.
0: No.
1: Okay, anything further? That's a bolo 4233.
0: James, 10-8-5140. Welcome back for everyone.
1: Well, I'm receiving a 68 South Pine Island and Griffin in reference to iguana hunters in the area. Is it time for to hold it until they go to the 7?
0: 7-4.
1: 7-4.
0: Yeah, it's a move on the parkway.
1: Yeah, 82 code, close it out, Gigo.
10: Or, so I'm going to escort her down to the overlift area. If you could have a unit to respond to the Delta 8, reference one passenger threatens another passenger.
1: Anybody that can respond over to Delta 8?
11: Well, 20 obviously is the one.
1: Come on.
0: Tango 1-10-50.
1: Tango 1-10-50.
0: 8500 595 westbound for the Romeo Foxtrot uniform X-ray 90. Gray Genesis sometime on west.
1: What about 10-50, 8500 595 westbound.

0: 64, Bravo 34, copy 68. Just west of Panama Road.
1: Chauffeur, Uniform 94. Chauffeur.
2: Chauffeur 51. What side of 84 were you on?
1: West of 384 on the south side of 595, just west of Panama.
0: 24, I'm 97 out area. I'll take a delay on my call.
1: Chauffeur.
3: What
1: are you doing? 12. Drop. I'm also receiving another 36 in progress, 656 North University Drive, the Beauty Cafe, reference to 2, woman physically fighting. I'm currently leaving.
4: Well,
1: 1151, Delta Swole, what are you on, Wolf Coast?
0: For you.
1: Is that time for it to associate with them?

0: Well, is that 751 going to be under key going to start rescue?
1: Rescue is already rolling.
2: 26.
1: Dave, I said the subject came back up and asked that he get his the package, and it was later realized that it was his package and called the subject a fraud. He was at 10-6 on the beach, Kansas.
0: What for the sign?
1: Copy, my contact service. So, one.
3: Six, menu, Bella.
1: 10-4.211, what are you looking for? Yes. 4-2-8. 843.
0: Thank you so much.
1: You're welcome. So you're for the Space Coast.

0: Police have an 8 return in 3331 Al Hardin in reference to a 17-year-old female who's returned. Units are 10-6. Goodbye.
1: You can hold it.
0: 4-4-10-39.
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0: 6-5. 1800 East Houndel, they want a mill removed. To be black male 30s, baseball cap, black shirt. Case is 15742.
2: Thanks, sir. John.
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3: 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Oh, 4 pages.
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1: How many of those are 16?
0: 10.
1: Units become 10, they just haven't responded 19 to the commission chambers.
0: Bravo 3 and 17, can you respond 19?
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0: 10-4. And Delta 16 back, I have a 53 to lead in one zone, so for hold.
1: 10-4. 10-4. 10-4. 10-4. 10-4. 10-4. 10-4. 10-4. 10-4. 10-4. 10-4. 10-4. 10-4. 10-4. 10-4.
0: 10-4. 10-4. 10-4. 10-4. 10-4.
1: 10-4.
0: 10-4.
1: If you find that one, you can make this show say 51. And I was getting
0: 10-4. 51, and I was getting 4-4-10-41.
1: That's 2-1, sending up your right back on the booking.
0: Unfortunately, I got them out. Bravo 20, you're still 10-4. Hard enough.
1: 10-4, how far is you away?

0: I'm 10-4. No time to exceed it. I'm still standing by for friends to find out what's going on.
1: You could clear, but I do get the response 1019 for the sergeant.
2: Yeah, Vice Bravo 4.
1: All units to respond 1019. Delta 16?
3: Yeah, 10-4, all units.
1: 10-4, maybe clear 40 or 5-4?
3: I can wait, I'm responding 19.
1: 10-4, Bravo 4 en route.
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3: 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Okay, 10-4.
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2: 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Hey, Bravo 20.
0: Is any subject to recall, please? Not scheduled to arrive till later on this afternoon.
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5: Hello.
2: 10-4, attention Delta 15, it's a 36 in progress, 2500 Van Buren Street. There's two juvenile females from the school of fighting, unknown on zeros. Nothing further yet, case 74099.
5: Seven and out.
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5: Roswell.
2: 3 around. I'm surprising they're both Hispanic females, or they're both wearing gray shirt, blue pants.
3: 4516-5429, Ray Chrysler. Adamir Marta, Anthony Pena, expired decal.
5: Thank you.
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0: Just so you 48 the advice that we had two earlier 66 at that same 10:20. Same 43.
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2: 4314, 4314.
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3: I'll be my 10-20 to 501 South Fifth Avenue at Bluestem Park. At 219 for equipment. I mean, what's up for equipment?
0: Okay. 14-48.
4: That's good for you.
2: What's going on? I have a signal 3250 5 North University Drive, Lanigans. Someone hit her parked vehicle, 54 injuries, 10-4 to hold for Zulu.
4: That's not one.
2: 10-4. Charlie 18, I copy, will advise. Charlie 12, you're tonight. Come for.
5: Yeah.
3: I'm sorry, what's the caller, please?
0: 71 and 72 are on a 911 hangout.
3: Alright, just a hold for you.
0: 10-4.
6: Charlie Low.
0: 23 Charlie, 71 and 72.
2: Officer 15, I have a 911 hangout from a distance of 88. There's nothing heard for approximate 1713 Washington. And a 21 commercial, 1650 Johnson Street. Probably from July of last year.
3: What?
0: It's coming from the ATM door. Case number is going to be 6611.
3: Judge's elevator for a transport, please. To Jack.
0: Four, 23, Zulu, 10. 23, Charlie, 42 and 41, copy, signal 49, audible.
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0: out. 10-4, both units, 1051 to 7541 Biltmore Boulevard. Signal audible, signal 49 audible coming from the dining room, case 6612.
3: Two, five, five, seven, north, is the perimeter unit.
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0: No one hang up. 10-4, it's me at phase 2 to hang up. Don't answer and review the outer officer's for safety. The case number 6605.
4: Zero. 1452. Zero. Come on, let's leave us as well.
5: Can you show me with the unarmed 10-12 for the remainder? And I'm also going to be 10-6 off the air for a few minutes, I'll just say.
0: All right.
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0: M14.
4: Right.
0: Western Road, South Post, going southbound. Caller advising four big logs fell off a truck there in the middle of the road. I'm sorry, in the middle of the intersection, case 2238.
4: You're off.
0: 10-4.

0: 455. 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
1: First hold.
0: 10-4. Delta 201.
1: 201.
0: I have a 13 incident, 800 East Cypress Drive. Dropped my small male ram on the line and also crying. Advised the doctors refusing to let her. So the female refusing to let her go home. She needs to go to the Salvation Army. 10-4.
1: This is a Russian family mother.
0: Stay hospital.
1: 49.
0: Happy 49. Case 1890.
1: Testing one.
0: Unit for 94.
1: 16 Bravo 34, 98 Bravo, show me around.
0: 10-4.
1: Oh, 6 and
0: 10-4. And RP5, are you floating on the outer?
1: 10-4. Is the subject still on the scene?
0: 4.
1: So what do you think?
0: I copy test it says 14-55. He's responding to 31. It's going to be a heavy set black female, 5'2", wearing a red bonnet, black shirt, gray joggers, and a gray Dodge. No additional.
1: Thank you. 16-78-73-0, and out to that 31.
0: 10-4. Bravo 5, are you back on me? Bravo 5, are you back on me?
1: Fox Shot 49. Fox Shot 49, took it. I never went 97.
0: Friday, I'll get it.
1: One minute to the 16 of your bubble.
0: The real Tiffler.
1: Yes. Main entry.
0: Coach busy.
1: Delta 22, he's still on Margate, he's 10-4.
0: Okay, I'll cancel check. Thank you.
1: Let me see if our district RTCC can see if they can locate that vehicle that's left.
0: District 16 RTCC on the service.
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2: Cool. 10-4, I'll check Sterling from the high school westbound.
0: 10-4.
2: In case they go eastbound on Sterling.
0: 51,
2: check the area as well.
0: 10-4, just seeing the sports come back to. I didn't have it yet. Units be advised, security advised, the caller advised or complained that when a subject got in her vehicle, she had a gun in her hand.
2: Okay.
3: Delta Yankee 02 Zulu Victor. It's a silver gray Mitsubishi. On our Delta.
0: How did you just know the shirt and if I'm going to your advice? First of the tag of Delta Yankee 02 Zulu Victor, a gray 2004 Mitsubishi out of JV, detail of expired 2/14/26/5429.
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3: I'll be regarding that tag. The vehicle hit at Griffin and Flamingo eastbound at 1449 hours.
0: Yes, 40 Griffin Flamingo eastbound, 1449.
4: Yeah, well, that's a baby. Probably headed towards the turnpike.
0: Sapphire.
3: Sapphire, see you by the baby.
0: Sapphire.
5: So it's the vehicle entered through the exit gate instead of using the entry gate. The subject cursed at the caller when she followed them. The vehicle that they were in was a white Toyota Corolla, tag provided. Case is 6614, signal 51.
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6: 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X-ray 25, LPR alert at Pines Boulevard and Northwest 72nd Ave.
1: 10-4.
6: The 2nd Ave, westbound lanes. On a light infinity, and the tag is going to be Foxtrot Kilo Hotel X-ray 98, time delay of 4 minutes.
1: Pines in Northwest 72 Avenue on OPR for a signal, coffee signal 10.
0: He's now requesting to cancel if he thinks maybe a coworker found them.
5: 3 last unit eastbound from Griffin and Flamingo at 1449 and at 1503.
2: Okay,
5: is the unit still 51 then?
4: 11733. Okay, signal 15 to report. I'll be working curbside roving until 2200.
1: Give me 5.22.
4: 10-4.
1: Yeah, well, I'm doing it right now. Fox, that was curbside until 2200.
4: 10-4.
1: 10089.
4: Yes, could you show me a 3010? I'll be walking out of door 113.
1: Good job.
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1: Three,
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0: Five Yankee Paul. Four Wolf Pizza.
1: Yes.
0: So for reference to the tag of Foxtrot Kilo Hotel X-Ray 98, it's coming back to a unconfirmed signal 10 for a white BMW four-door sedan, 330 series, 2026.
1: So does it have the date of theft on there?
0: Collage was insured on 5/19/26. It was stolen on 4/16/26. It was stolen on 4/16/26.
1: Please.
0: Have an informed route.
2: Or show me the right over.
0: Can I put 15 in for you on this?
2: Yep.
0: 10-4. And you're just wondering it's going to be at the Chipotle in Sheridan?
3: Alpha November 9-1, Romeo Tango. I'll be at North 32nd Terrace and North 37th Street.
0: Eighth grader, a juvenile that goes to Olson Middle School, and he was with another male subject that was driving a black vehicle.
2: Yeah.
0: Father agreed to stay separated until PD goes 97, case 328.
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0: Charlie 2, can you hear us? 2-9-2. 2-9-2. Unit's on the 41. Your caller is a 13-year-old black male, black hoodie, pink shorts. Okay, so he was going to meet up with the juvenile, so he saw the bike. He said, let me test out the bike, and then took off on it. So it's not a 41.
4: He's coming from 7 from 10-19.
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0: are at 651.
3: I'm sorry, you're being
0: a dog barking? That's 10-4. 10-4. 15-09.
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0: 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Katana.
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6: Good
0: And I just received a 13 person, 1835 Sherman Street, black male dreads, carrying a backpack, was sitting on a chair in the backyard of the apartment at the 1020 and is generally on foot. No central.
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0: Copy, 1600 East Beach, with 6. I'm over, case 2240.
8: Can you put me on the flight list?
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5: Fox, Ruffalo.
0: 10-4, I'm in the 13 person. The free enterprise and landline.
5: 10-4.
0: 10-4, can you get the 88 from CAD, or do you need me to reopen it?
5: I'll get it from CAD.
0: Perfect, thank you.
5: Tonight, back at the district.
0: Six, I swear one.
9: Can you send the deputy up to the 16th floor to meet with an attorney who locked her computer in the courtroom? Please call us out, everyone.
0: So, for you, the case for that?
5: No, no.
0: 54. Is that John? So far.
5: $10.97,
0: $3, 20, sir.
5: Good.
0: Are we still sitting with 3 units for 40?
5: 3 doubles, if you're entering.
0: $3, 20, sir.
5: Yeah, we can have 3 units for 40 at the same time.
0: 3 double
5: 40. Yes.
0: You're clear 40.
5: 51.
0: 3 Bravo 20.
5: 20 red?
0: Yes, clear 40.
5: 30, thank you, 51.
0: 54.
5: 3 Bravo 60, copy, don't tell me.
0: Bravo 60.
9: to Charlie.
0: Gun.
9: 10-4, just checking on that transport for the juvenile, right? 48 and headed to the judge's elevator.
0: Yes, how are you, 10-4?
8: 7-4.
0: 15-15.
8: Go ahead,
3: have a good evening.
0: 15-15,
9: 7-8. Meeting is coming from the area.
0: Okay, he's bringing 7.
8: 10-4. We'll bring him then.
0: That's a 4 hold for 10-6. 10-4, and you're putting on the other call, please.
9: Are there any calls yesterday at 1836 North 16th Court?
0: 836 North
9: 16th? 10-4, 38 in the morning?
0: That's 10-4.
9: Can you give me the last 6 of the case number and the officer's name?

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1: Desert 1.
0: 4. 21 Delta 7.
2: 7.
0: Receiving a 51 at CBS, 4610 South University. Previous signal 51 subject is back. I have Charlie 16 on 94 advice.
1: 94.
0: 51517.
1: Also another.
0: Just cleared up too. So yes, sir. I'm not sure this, maybe this was coded out long, the first call, because it showed that there was, that there were 2-5 mother and child, males and cooperating, 1 detained. And cleared out 76 on our officer.
1: What was the officer on that? Something to me.
0: Careful.
3: ID 54810, and can you attach me to all of the Charlie 101's call, please?
0: Sure. 1582.
1: Trying to show on the program clear out, ID 54810.
0: 71, I'm sorry, what's it out?
1: Evo.
0: Yes.
1: Okay, well, the stage drive and Devin Ed were tagged. Name of Bravo 196 Zulu, Black Ford, about to bed one time.
0: Do you have a 94 on all the states and Diamond?
1: Okay, Bravo 8-1.
4: We're specifically requesting a 56.
0: Copy.
1: Final stop, Amber B Drive. Amber B Drive.
0: Copy, April 848.
1: 48, I'm 51.
0: How far? 372.
1: No, I need to send you that, a 41. We'll start canvassing the area if necessary.
0: No, I got this right now.
2: Still 25, train truck at the units on scene. It's on the lock. It's 30. I verify that. Yeah, so we don't need 5 units on it.
0: Charlie
2: 7.
3: Yeah, 7,
1: this is going to be a signal study. This is not a 41.
0: Not in 10, I'm sure you got 20 from that.
1: Four. My 7, yeah, 97, and 7 is also 97.
0: Four.
3: Okay.
0: Temper. Bravo 24.
3: Man, you make this a 60 and I need a golf and I'll be 10-6-19 out here.
0: GA golf, 10-19 off here. Charlie 1597, 1521. Let's go to the 3 first. It's involving a school bus. It doesn't advise if it's occupied or not. It's approximately 3250 South Ocean before Publix and the southbound lanes. Hello. 10-4, they were hit by a black vehicle.
5: Hold that from the office, please hold. Delta
0: 15 and I. 10-4. From that, an officer turned around to the 30. 10-4, 3340 Jackson Street, unit 203, 56 with Brian. Someone tried to take his package, but did not succeed. 74097, okay.
1: 3-0, 3-0, I'm 97. You advise that the customer service desk, right? On substitution.
0: A footwear child.
1: Out.
0: Top four.
1: Okay, yeah.
0: What was the case earlier for Delta 8, the gate Delta 8?

0: 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Can you possibly a conversation and response phase 2? My life will come back 2 times.
1: Hello.
0: Copy.
2: Seven
1: 4-1-2-0. Zero. Delta 15, I have a 30 delay. High landline 4-0. Delta 4-0. 33, Foxtrot 14, copy.
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0: Tower 2 Delta Time Strike. Sullivan, the Seagull 37.
1: Okay, thanks.
0: 2 India 7, are you still on board?
1: Crunia 40.
0: Go ahead.
1: Seven, hold this out. 762 fire rescue.
0: 5626.
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0: 5626.
1: Yeah.

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1: Okay.
2: Three levels off. Double. Okay.
0: Two is looking at 7. 2 is looking
2: at 7.
0: Tell
1: me, this is 0149, I'm clear on 46. Julie, 37. Your problem was 910, any problem?
0: 1520.
1: 35745, show me 97 and the mileage 675.
0: 1528. And that's 74082. Can you respond?
2: So far, show me that.
0: Do you want a case?
2: B-73.

0: Fisher, you're receiving a 43 in progress, 1300 Three Village Road, Piedmont Park. Reference male walking up and down the park in a woman's bathing suit, black male wearing pink top, blue thong, case 2244, a Bravo 7971.
1: Turn on shuffle four. Ready, Papa.
2: Four two four, sorry, and then it would be Bravo 5595.
0: Yeah, four.

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1: Any 14-11 on point.
0: You're clear.
1: 2-4-7-10-19.
0: Okay. 15-30.

0: Sí,
1: ¿cuál es su misión en la vida?
2: Sí, ¿por qué?
0: Cop off is going to be for 4440 Sheridan Street, 4440 Sheridan Street. It's an open line arguing about something in the garbage. One female, two males. Statistic, landline, no answer. Case number is 74127.
1: Thank you, but don't agree.
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1: Pepper.
4: Ten four N R.
1: Charlie 13, Charlie 19, Charlie 10-8.
2: Thank you.
1: Delta 7. Delta 16, seat fit in 12 zone, flip it a hole for Charlie 11. Copy.
4: Yeah, 51 to the garage, left on circle. 16 is 48.
5: November 8. Can I have 1036 times that I asked for rescue and they arrived?
1: Top one. We got the call in 1523 and rescue 197 at
4: 1525.
1: Sorry, 51. 3 Delta 16.
2: Signal
1: 20 in 7 zone. It's Repertoire Baker Act, the patient.
5: Just going over to 5-5.
1: 3 Delta 16, I have a signal 20 in 7 zone, Repertoire Baker Act. The patient, the paper showed off, but the patient's verbally aggressive, so BSO Baker units probably won't handle it, guys.
2: Includes a medicine center. Okay, 73.
1: Comfort, go ahead.
6: Austin Douglas, 49, Echo, 80, 36, Red Ashburn, Arkansas. I'm sorry.
1: Sorry, that was Pines and where?
6: On the note.
4: So, what are you asking?
5: If you want.
1: Time for 12:48:15 in the mouth.
2: Hello.
1: 10-4, 70. Ready for Delta 20? I'm a 72 for a lost purse in 12 zone. Is that 10-4 for the Delta handle? They want 45. Copy, 1536.
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1: 16 Bravo 3-4. Heavy calls 4-6-12 tonight.
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0: Out to 2-6.
2: So I have a call for landline. It's delayed since Monday. Call is advising ongoing issue with him being threatened by his ex. The address of occurrence is 2390 Southwest 60th Way.
0: All the floors on here.
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0: 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Come inside, just stay with the victim.
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0: 16-25. Have Bravo 6, 56 the victim, inside the school and just hang out with her.
2: 16-Bravo 6, 10-48.
4: 627, please.
2: I'm just already COVID. Just stay inside with the victim.
4: I'm sorry, can I?
2: The sergeant wants you to remain inside with the victim.
4: All right, 48.
5: Hey, bro, 71, 13 incident, 90, bro.
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3: Ma'am, I've done her advice regarding 10-7.
2: I'm sorry, you said you're getting ready to go 10-7. 10-4, you can't disregard it. 23-06, are you available?
3: 06.
2: Newark Parkland, Southwest 160th. Call is advising that the lights on flash for all directions. Red north and south, yellow for east and west. Case is 6629.
3: 51 from the east.
2: 1540.
0: 60 North Commerce, 54 cents.
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0: Six.
3: It worked.
0: 10-4.
4: 2-1, you can cancel checks. Well.
0: Copy. It's a 14 in reference to a previous 66.

0: Tour on Block 66 at 6440 Harry Street. If you language harm at the plant, call her back, advising she want proof of documentation from the landlord in reference to an eviction. She's advising she's locked out and all of her belongings inside. She called last night at midnight advising the same 43. We don't have an update of that outcome. That case is 74132. Copy 287.
1: Just hold the other one.
0: Which one are you
1: talking about? Well, wait, I'm going to take care of 37. Is that what the juvenile is around bicycle?
0: Yeah, 2058 Southwest 94th Street, 2850 Southwest 54th Street. No lot number by the office area. The main entrance, they're doing wheelies concerned. They're harassing people, and there's nearby safety flag.
2: Yes, ma'am. Can you make this sign to me? Make it a signal 1898 India, and myself and 3-5-6 will be 10-6 at the jail reference to his previous arrest.
0: Thank you. Sir.
3: Rescue them up to the hospital reference. 25.
0: Copy.
2: 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The vehicle seems to be GLA. You may get an
0: RBO. Uniform 3107.
2: Hello, Fox.
0: What's the reference?
4: The wife of the defendant is screaming out in court.
0: A female screaming. Go ahead.
3: 2015, show me this room.
0: 2015. Are you there, Travis?
2: 98,000.
1: Hello.
0: You want the call?
1: Yeah, I'm not who you said it was. Have her meet me over here by the lake.
0: Come for a copy. Hello. Lanes, reference to a brown Kia Sportage and a black Honda Accord, case 74135.
2: If they want part in the full horse.
0: 10-4, is Zulu 7-3-E-48 tonight now?
1: Yes, it is.
0: Zulu 17 tonight?
1: If you want to the floor.
0: I showed you 15, was Zulu 20. Copy. Charlie 31, go ahead.
5: I'm going to be on TAF and Howard Shannon Way, going for a 14th off. Heavy Florida tag, Juliet Charlie Sierra Zulu 53. Should come back to a black truck occupied 3 times. I don't think it's 94.
0: Are you in for 94, Taft, Northwest 14 off?
6: Four calls about the light sun flash for the 160th Center Parkway. Fourth Amendment.
0: Zulu 6 is 751 to Miramar Parkway and 160th. And I basically have 4 calls. I would have 5 calls about the lady staying on 5. She's coming around to verify. You might as fuck start the call, have her go. They put them all on one call. There was one case.
6: I know you're wrong.
0: 2306. Hello, thank you. Exit 23. Can you advise traffic engineering, please, about the lights at 160th and Miramar Parkway? We've got like 6 calls now. Thank you.
7: I will have a night, sir.
8: Charlie 7-1, 10-8 Bravo, thank you.
0: You're welcome, 10-8 Bravo. 1548. 23 Charlie 841 units, 10-4.
8: 10-4,
0: 1548. Channel 12, Tilton P. Jackson Street. All avengers on motorbikes speeding in the area, circling 3 blocks and blowing through the stop signs. Unknown age of the driver. It's an ongoing problem. Requesting PD periodically check. Advise he does this all the time. Please 741-36.
2: I copy. You can put me in the area.
0: 4. And she does not want contact.
2: My case number, please.
0: 7, your case is 74117.
2: 74417.
0: 74117.
2: Well, thank you.
0: You're welcome. 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Signal 66 at the dealership. The car is going to be out front in a white Chevy Malibu. Case is going to be 6632 and review the officer safety. There's an outer.
2: Wait, hang on.
1: The units are out to the 34, my job.
0: 10-4. Seven, a previous guest threw a rock at the front desk, poured a drink on the computer. Unit 10-6,
2: oh.
0: 10-4, 15-50.
9: Charlie 15-77, that's 10-4.
0: Charlie 15-50, there's. Back to the city, 15-50. Ready for the CNO, you need to grab a driver's license, case 14747, no further.
2: Good one. Okay, what's
0: your name, 1 and 2 in route. Six, seven, nine. 6-7-9,
2: 10-7 Courthouse, 7.
0: Charlie 11, unit
2: 10-4.
0: 11, 10-4, unit 6. Capital Tax, 15-51. Having a seizure, case is 7990, price is 1039.
2: You might
0: be. He's conscious and breathing. the rail 248. 23 Delta 19.
6: Go ahead.
0: So far, I'll reference to the traffic light 160 on the parkway.
6: Are the lights still directed or no?
0: Tell me 11.
6: Stand 4, cut out 4-3, and you can mirror up to the next one.
0: Going to be for a gray F-150 and a red Jeep. Case is 981.
6: Zero.
0: I'm a Charlie 11, 1065, 25 residential. On foot, it's going to be black female, thereby from that black female has unknown clothing, but has short hair with tattoos on her face. And she's walking with a black male, like her possibly black and gray hoodie. That case is 74138.
6: Yes, sir. Did she just do the vandalism, or is this a subject from the previous incident?
0: She just did the vandalism.
6: Where are we?
0: 10-4 and out, 1553.
6: 1551.
0: 69, copy, 51.
6: Conclusion?
0: Go ahead.
6: Myself and Yankee 15 will be at Echo 2.
0: Echo 2.
6: 10-4.
0: Papa,
6: 1554. Is there any more than 101 center?
0: 9270, I don't show 91. No, 91 is not
6: 10-8. Yeah, we're going to see what's going on with the
0: lights. 23 Charlie, 92.
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2: Have a good night. 1756. Have a 49 Audible 1449, Southwest 116 Avenue, Shit, Refi, 10-4 to hold. 494.
0: 10-4. Okay, 44, 10-4.3100 Black and West Beach.
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0: Houston for the Jeep resident. Case is 992.
1: What was the name of traffic?
2: 302, that was accidental.
1: Actually, the call is advising that the subject is on the west end of.
2: 19 at 13, you 48, subject got on the bus.
3: 48, 29, 4, number 7.
2: 10, 4.
1: 1 on the same travel.
2: 10, 4.
1: 1 on, what's the time delay for that bus? I'm just curious.
2: 1-6.
1: West 18500 Pembroke Road until 1800 hours. Six Charlie 19, 10-7 Central Court.
2: 10-4.
1: 6-12, show me your house on the 17th floor right now, 7150.
2: 10-4.
1: 16 until 2000 hours.
2: Foxtrot 27.
1: 27, thank you.
2: Hello, report 468.
4: Same traffic reference of Convention Center.
2: Foxtrot 28. Yankee 18.
4: What's the case number?
2: 4327.
4: So from whatever, 15 reference plus 199. Can I have a unit meter set for 321?
2: What was the reference? Signal 18?
4: Possible 99, signal 18. I'll be switching that talk up.
2: Is door 327?
4: Door number 321.
2: Car unit, respond over to door 321, 321. 1648, Charlie 19, make your landline.
4: Yeah, I'm going to go back to the car and get my phone.
2: Stop.
4: I'll be 51.
5: 3948 on the 50.
2: Go for it.
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2: Quebec 4, I'll take 4.
1: Stand 4, I-95, southbound. I thought you're not able to work.
6: TA from Traffic Engineering.
1: Get the 482 and just for trying to get in contact with the contractor.
6: 23 Charlie
2: 9248. Yeah, I'm for 11-10-7.
1: Two Bravo 2.
2: Two Bravo 2.
1: Hey, Bravo 2 for you.
2: 20.
1: Southwest 4-5 and Jerry Boulevard.
2: Oh, 23 Delta 10, still by you.
4: Six mile 15 test, I don't think the courthouse.
2: Charlie 18.
4: 66 Ashley, yeah.
2: 66 on Sierra, 16
0: Jennifer, what's your 10-7?
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4: 3 Bravo 60, you can code this out x-ray, and can you pull a secondary one for upper level and code it out x-ray as well?
0: Okay, I'm not ready to do all that yet, semi.
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0: 14 Edmund Road, caller said you're sitting on her back porch, she heard a gunshot, doesn't see anything else, case 807.
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9: Well, now we got them both on the bus. They are detained right now.
0: Copy, bus. Subject detained on the bus. Delta 2048.
4: 10-4, copy. S-Mar, 16 out there. 15, show me 10 right here. 51, so I call my zone.
0: 10-8,
4: 51.
0: Extension all units, respond code 3 in front of Wawa. This is going to be 10-3 for the units in front of Wawa. Delta 2040. Sheriff. Fighting case 7053.
4: Come on.
0: Can I send a bus on this one for?
4: Good to not cooperate.
0: Copy, Air Mage 10-3.
4: Good to not cooperate.
0: Copy, Air Mage 10-3.
10: And the 5-year-old, that just came to 19.
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12: Seven-nine-zero South University Drive, 98 Alpha, 51 to the 4 on Sierra 34.
0: That's unfortunate, you're wrong.
4: Seven-four
0: for the Javane McLaurin blackmail. One Bravo 148. Yeah, thank you. 4-1-3, what's your name today?
4: 2-10-7.
0: What?
4: Sounds cool. We can give that to the zone unit.
0: So far, I'll give it to 4 as soon as he clears. So far.
4: 7-8 and Pines going westbound on a Florida tag. 1-4, Foxtrot Yankee, Whiskey Charlie is going to be on a Chevy Tahoe, Miller and Poland taxi. Occupied one time on 10-4.
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2: 416-97. Valerie's caller does not want to be advising of approximately 4 to 15-year-old white female, red hair, last year wearing a blue sweatshirt. I know bottles walking inside of the gated community property, giving out messages. Case is 37995.
12: Alright, I'll be around. Bye-bye.
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4: 18-9-7.
2: 18-9-7. It's not there in the area. Both 20 kids are 36 in. Anonymous 81 has a signal 0. Friend of my subject right now across the street. Friend left the line open. Case is 37997. Copy 1051 22.
4: I'll be around. Did they fill on school grounds or?
2: They're just coming via the crossing guard. 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
11: Wait.
2: You trying to let me show you around as well? Copy. 25-3-9, you still on this here?
13: Yes, I am. I was trying to get to you, but you're still talking. They are moving to the rear of Walgreens.
2: Copy. Units 48 and 7 out there moving to the rear of Walgreens.
14: 48,
13: that's a better location. Yes. 31. 31. In reference to that site, there's a bunch of juveniles that normally hang out to the side of Walgreens, and they all cluster over there.
2: What's the one I'll tip for?
13: Called there in reference to the same thing not that long ago, and I found most of them there, and I spoke to the crossing guard, and she said the same.
2: 10-4, this is coming via the crossing guard as well.
4: And I live in Fentmore.
2: 1-9-6-9, Will Hallandale, 22001, all 10-4.
4: 22-4, that's where we got one in custody, we just rolled 5 units.
2: 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That's neglect on that 63-year-old male, no pirates, no known officer safety. Case 32343. Pin 20. Just for that.
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4: 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Hey, Bravo, 10-9, Bravo. So 67 F D can advise.
2: 10-4.
11: Charlie, that's federal. The blue Honda CRV versus the white Nissan. No injuries. Cases 2635.
15: Copy, 51.
11: 1612.
16: Well, 20 Grove, that unattended back.
11: So it's going to be 100 Terminal Drive at the stop before the valet upper level to the, I'm not sure who that is, Davis/Keolis. So the unattended bag advised in a black pole suitcase with Mickey or Minnie's bow on it. Advised it has a card with the owner's information. Case is 4330.
16: 71.
11: 71. Next unit.
17: 20, 10, in Castle, 20, 40, and shows out.
11: You'll code out your 68?
17: None of you, Papa.
11: 2, any of you can cancel?
15: 48.
11: Dispatch is on. Okay, give me a second.
18: The caller wants the 56-19. He was assaulted by a customer. He's a white male, white shirt and khaki pants. Case 32348.
15: Time for 1614.
11: And I copy that was
15: 337. 10-4. We're going to send that in front of the car.
11: What's that? That's 10-4.
15: Okay, thank you.
11: You're welcome. Charlie 1948, Charlie 1551. What's the victim?
15: Yeah, I got room 297, you can let me know, I'll have them both be on.
11: Calling 1548.
15: Copy.
11: It is, you going 107?
15: 10-4, ma'am.
11: 10-4, and the 14 that was open, case 812, do you want to code that out, Rabbi?
15: I was out of 50, yeah, go ahead and make 98 Alpha.
11: I copy 98 Alpha, 1615. 7-4. 7-4, South Circle on Highland Drive. The black Nissan Rogue versus another white Nissan Rogue that's GOA now. K-7414.
15: Okay, 1615.
19: Thank you, Charlie 108. 10-7.
15: 10-4, 16-13.
19: 6-Charlie 156, 10-7 Courthouse.
15: 10-4, 16-16. That's 10-4.
11: 10-4, 16-16.
15: 6-5-0.
11: 6-5-0.
15: Did I have a code on my call?
11: 6-5-1 coded it out for you.
15: Alright, 10-4, it is an A Alpha, and you should have a 10-8-7, have a good day, man.
11: 10-8-7, you have a good day as well, 16-16.
18: You're almost 10-97 as well.
19: I'll put 3-1 from the east.
11: I need
15: 1046. 10-4, 9846. 1755 has been a single 20. 6090 above. 54, that's going to be across the street at 1005 North 35th Ave. That's the main building. I'm over at the ER. I've
1: Show me current code in the main courthouse.
18: 10-4-16-17.
12: Travel 7, copy of 68, please.
18: Good.
12: 18-51, North Carolina Highway, 10-4-17.
18: 10-4-16-17. Excuse, the mother won't allow the complainant to see their child. And they want a 56, I have units from 6 of us.
12: Are they separated?
18: Not far. The mother is in the room with the child and the father is at the valet.
12: Alright, can you read the details so they can help us out with that?
18: 3568, are you able to assist?
12: What's up, Mr. Payton? November 2.
18: Good.
12: 10-4-90, Bravo, and that's 68. And can you show me out at Joseph Salvo Park at 903 Hours Boulevard? No sound check.

0: 5752.
1: 38, 10
0: feet. So she says it's going to be between terminal 3 and 4 at stop number 2. I don't know how we got terminal 1. Terminal 2.
1: I'm going to go over there.
0: Okay, yeah, she says it's driven between 3 and 4 by stop number 2. There was a white car by the bus in the cone, and you cannot miss her.
1: How do you 143, show me 10-7 in Queens.
0: So far. 6-7, last of 17-7 from the courthouse. So far, 16-20.
1: 6-7-1-4-2, show me 10-7 courthouse.
0: So far.
1: You talking about that fast?
0: Go ahead. 3119, 10-7 courthouse.
1: Sir, go ahead. 7-10-7 courthouse. Have a good one.
0: Super, Sylvia.
1: 6-5-1-3-8-10-7 courthouse.
0: Tiffer.
2: 6-3-3-10 traffic, please.
1: Tiffer. 6-3-1-0-9, same traffic.
0: Tiffer.
1: 6-7-1-11, show me 10-7 from the courthouse.
0: 10-5-6-20.
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0: 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Case 32349.
2: Yeah.
0: 10-4, Charlie 16.
2: We're out.
0: 1622. 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
2: Mm-hmm.
0: 8521 Northwest 16th Street, residential. 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
1: Two. She says her white car and a bus there, you can't miss them.
2: Call his name.
0: My caller's name is Mr. Henderson. Now, he should be a black male, curly dark hair, glasses, left wing a shirt, black pants, and a jacket.
1: Stage Charlie 135, show me 37 from the courthouse.
0: 04.
3: 4 short.
0: 6223.
4: Charlie 5 River Region.
0: 10 4 13 incident, 14804 Pines Boulevard, Cobblestone Plaza in the parking lot. Request PD to check on a male that is currently parked at a charging station, the red Tesla. LIC somewhere all over the place, possibly under the influence, and has a child with him. Case is 38002.
4: Rough.
0: 61494. Good one. For Charlie, 6387 or 1097.
3: 197 area.
0: 10-4.
3: Yeah, I'm in the area. You can send me that one.
0: Not far. We didn't get a call back. It was a mail from McDonald's in front of Hard Rock Cafe, and then speaking to someone else, and then they disconnected. So you can check with the McDonald's.
3: Oh, for you, one of those.
0: Not far, thank you. 2-4.
3: Good. 10-6 at 15155 Lita.
0: Okay, 10-9 in the courtroom.
3: 15155.
0: Tipper.
3: 1-3-7-2.
0: Tipper.
3: 10-6-0-15, Convention Center, so 20-30 hours, advice pop shot.
0: Pop shot 102. Yankee 4 in the center.
2: Yankee 1.
0: Air user 10, 4 on the LPR.
2: Yeah, copy. You don't have to do Centrix for us. If it goes mobile, I'll let you know so we can restart the Centrix.
0: I have a 1020 so we can pull a case. For 2?
3: Yeah, 1200 Southwest. How do we run Southwest?
0: 6227.
3: I think you're cut out from a single 400.
0: Can I get that patient 5050 outside of 4314 for rival level in reference to the clown property?
1: I don't have anybody in the car. I don't have anybody. Tupac, yes, recheck your captor nearby safety flag. Copy, both units 51. Copy, go ahead.
2: Sorry, 5-2, final five will be the CVS. Final five, final five, go.
1: Copy. Reference your task 43, 54, 49, Valley, out of Myanmar.
2: I see, thank you.
1: Well,
2: please, I'm on the Federal Highway and State Road 84.
4: Good evening.
1: Sir, first name, yeah.
2: That's kind of nice one.
1: What's up for 97, 1620? You know?
2: 10-4,
1: and it's a juvenile, correct?
2: One.
1: Copy code 4-1.
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5: 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The 301 South Lamar Road.
1: 48,
2: 60 miles from Asia. Go ahead. Can you stop by 19 year old to a 16 year old complaining about she can't breathe?
1: Definitely. Charlie 41, 10-4, 10-20.
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1: 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Are you to a Yankee 1 or 54?
3: 54, Yankee 1. 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
2: Six, 7-1-3-4. Go pose.
1: Three, what's the reference?
2: 2-5-4-3, reference, heading on, sequence, possible.
0: It's possible 99 so far.
6: Anything called the 10-40 in short
0: note? Both units, two.
6: I'm sorry, I'm going to switch over to the side briefly.
0: 10-4. Next unit that was trying to raise, go ahead now.
6: 14 Delta 15.
0: 14 Delta 15.
6: I have it ready for the port.
0: 10-30. Robert, 10, you're 10-1. I have a 665-931 blanket. They're having a dispute in reference to the delivery of a truck. Is that 10-4 to hold and continue holding the additional calls?
6: Yes, I'm
0: 10-4, 1630, sir. Caller, she was able to see her mother for 5 minutes requesting a welfare check. While mother isn't answering her phone, caller's sister has been here and not answering her phone. Chains are on the gate. Mother is a black female, 93 years of age, named Redella Becky. She had a stroke 5 years ago, memory loss, uses a wheelchair. Sister is black female, Joy Becky. Request a 45-hour outcome.
7: 10-4.
0: Have you used for 94-810?
6: No, I don't be in route. I'm familiar with them. Are they on scene, or are they just requiring a welfare check on the mom?
0: Looks like they're requiring a welfare check on the mom. They dignified that they were on scene. I don't believe they are. They're saying 45 outcome.
6: No. And four, go ahead.
0: 10-4, it's going to be at Hiatus Road and Miramar Boulevard. South Hiatus and Miramar Boulevard. They're in the eastbound lanes in the intersection. It's involving a white Ford Explorer and a gray Nissan Altima. Case is 6641.

0: 135. Is going to be NR, and I'll be back at Jody.
1: Copy
0: 68
1: NR. 1534. IT 50 Fletcher Street, 1950 Fletcher Street, Unit 305. All of my suspended Unit 306 is very aggressive, screaming, yelling in person. Neighbor is yelling towards the parent over his child, making noise in their apartment. Unknown weapons, call request number 56, Unit 304, Kingston 74150.
0: 510 for myself and 7 are in route. You can't wait.
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0: One 6377. Okay, well, I'm going to A Delta 15 and show me all I see for District 8. Thank you.
1: Zulu 7.
0: 16 Zulu 7's 10-6 right now, mate.
1: Zephyr, Yankee 1.
0: The residents just gonna have to wait.
1: Yankee 1, it's gonna be a while. A person delayed at Garfield Street in North 35th Avenue, the Trenton area.
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2: 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I'm 15 at Miramar High Night School until 21:30.
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0: 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South State Road 7. 1800 South State Road 7, East Coast dealership. They just had an open line, 1021 Phase 2. They're advising a lot of yelling in the background. It's over money and a vehicle purchase. Both involved parties are 1097, Phase 6642.
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3: I don't know, it's C. Charlie.
0: Check for C. Charlie. 1766, both names, C. Charlie. 1639. Arch Bones in the water. He'll be waiting by a picnic table at the park. White male wearing a purple shirt. Advises waterway along New River Greenway, westbound side of 84. Case 8325, county case. Hey, problem 7.
3: Can you check the booking unit on that? I'm not sure the cars.
0: It originally was in for JB, they live in his unincorporated BSO. Hey, Delta 15.
3: Hey, check, just let them know it's closer to the turnpike. If you're going to be off duty, right?
0: 8 Delta 15.
5: Hey, that's my phone.
0: Receiving a 13 incident call for Sewell Lock Park. It came from Davie PD, thereby says unincorporated BSO. 6521-0084.
3: Three 391 Griffin Road, 6 1 time check.
0: At 6 1 41.
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7: 22 Kilo 1.
0: It's going to be the westbound side of 84, and they're stating it's the waterway along New River, Greenway.
8: From 16 on the 1.
4: From 10-8 on signal 15 at the airport, we're doing curbside traffic control, 2300 hours.
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4: Definitely.
0: Respond being anonymous, but wants an officer to call it back for the outcome.
4: For the zone, right?
0: Stepper, 1642.
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9: 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I'll be 10-8, 10-6-8.

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2: Good afternoon. 713 at the airport for trial. Good traffic. So $2,200. Trying to get a fob shot for please.
3: Fob shot
2: 28. Fob shot 28, perfect. Can you pull me a 73 for 50 terminal drive?
4: Deputy needed in room 2140 for a restraining order. 56 with chain.
3: 40 unit in 2140 reference restraining order.
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6: So, show me 51 to 13, 15, Red Broward, reference this, case.
3: 13, 15, West Broward?
6: Yes, ma'am.
3: 16, 45. Step 4, 27, 11, River Run Circle West. 2711, River Run Circle West. Probably wants to work for a check on her coworker. His name is in the header. She says she hasn't seen nor heard from him in months. She's insisting on being anonymous, but wants you to call her with the outcome. Her 88 is in the header. The case is 6644.
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0: Vamos. 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
1: Are you 20, 31 and Shelby 21, 4-9-1, hang up. 23-1, go ahead.

0: キフレ。How far?
1: We're out of 97 headed mileage is 227.
0: 227, and confirm you have both 1015s?
1: One of them was cut loose due to no charges. The female is in my custody.
0: Okay, 10-4.
2: Looking at the 97, do you have any description color of the trucks?
0: White and yellow, both have 18 wheels.
2: Okay, thanks, sir.
1: What's my case number?
0: That's 847.

0: 16th if you mind.
1: We were on there April 28th, April 20, April 28th, April 16th, and yeah, those two dates.
2: Okay, thank you.
1: No. Nine and ten, you guys still around or 9 and 7?
3: Also, a language error for Spanish speaking. It's in 5 zone. I'm not able to read into 7. I show that unit 10-8. Have on.
2: There might be some 1-7-5-6-4,
3: District 3.
2: Yes, ma'am.
3: Go ahead.
2: District 3, I'll be covering Cubs 5, Terminal 2 and 3, so 2200.
3: I'm
4: good.
3: I'm receiving a 38 verbal and 24 zone complaint over his brother who's ringing on the front door. Charlie 24194 by. Go ahead.
4: He just said probably 51.
3: 10-4-2-4, show you responding to the 38. As far as the subject is a 42-year-old white male wearing a green t-shirt and khaki pants. Female locked in her bedroom. Concern he'll attack her if she opens it. Case 32350.
4: 48.
3: 10-4. 21 Delta 7. 7. 13 incident 4303 South State Road 7. The desk can hear a female speaking male talking. Unified 10-6 device.
5: And whiskey.
3: 10-4-98 whiskey 1643. 10-4-1098-8-alpha 1653.
6: Thank you for showing me 10 service. Thank you.
3: You're welcome. Have a good night.
6: Three. Silver. Silver.
3: Okay, thank you.
6: Get in the bar. 23 Charlie 31. 23 time, accidental 298 J Julia, and show both units en route to the
3: east sub. So far, I'll show you both en route to the east sub. 1654.
7: Good 100 block of North Fed. I'm out with a white female. I'm 10-4.
3: Go ahead. 4088 Estrada
6: Circle.
3: 10-4.
7: Thank you.
3: 10-4. Stand by on that.
8: Yes, 11th Avenue. Caller Darius says he wants a 15,000 ransom. His dad and niece are tied up in the living room. He hit his dad over the head with a vase. Dad is breathing but unconscious. Niece is 3 years of age. Dad's 48. He called on non-emergency, and he's a 21-year-old male. Case is 15756.
4: If you want to look at any history on that ADA or at this point.
8: They didn't put an 88 in the CAD. Standby, 1. They said anonymous dial, so we don't even have an 88.
4: What do you know?
8: 28 Bravo 4, 6, and 7, can you start that way as well?
2: 751.
8: Delta 1648?
2: 151.
4: How'd you go?
3: 54-1029 for a white Ford van. Current out of Miami Beach. Confirming, are you still 51?
0: Tom 42 threatened 7 villain workers currently made claims to harm themselves. Suffered holes in 6.
5: 7-4.
0: So you probably 2 or 48?
9: Yes, ma'am.
0: 28 Bravo 7, see no surfer.
5: Yes, sir.
0: 10-4. Fire rescue has a call. Bravo 3, they're requesting state to enter. Caller hung up says he doesn't have the money in 5 minutes. I don't know, that's what he wants, is the money in 5 minutes.
4: Bravo 3, what? Residence is going to be vacant to call fire.
2: On that call.
0: 8. Temporal offers a little.
9: Temporal.
0: Copy. Delta 301.
10: Related District 7, I'm staying up 7 Tango 1's cabinets. We haven't updated. We do have a felony charge for possession of firearms by the school, so we do have charges that the school must give us. 10-4. She's not eligible for CCW, so yes.
0: 10-4.

0: 3, go ahead.
1: This one, what's this for? Just American 24.
2: Seven 42. I'm 97 going 25 with that 13 person in the garage. 41.
0: That's far. Eyes in the air.
3: What's she doing?
0: Seven 4.
3: I'm last seen driving a silver Infiniti 4-door.
0: Charlie 42 to 1095.
3: Charlie 42, I'm not going to that. I'm in the ranches.
0: Last unit who advised there was 1025 and the garage with the subject.
4: 742, uniform 742.
0: 10-4, uniform 742. Sir, Robin 50, what's the call out for your 18? India?
1: 10. Be sending a company to Charlie checkpoint until 22:30.
0: 3 Bravo 110, standby. 3 Bravo 50, call out for your 18.
1: Yeah, it's going to be in India. It's going to be under Foxtrot 5, I believe.
0: Under which unit?
1: Foxtrot 5.
2: Yeah, give them some

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1: Seven instead of 2200.
0: One Foxtrot 2-2.
1: That was one Foxtrot 23.
0: 2-2.
1: All right, copy thing.
2: One Foxtrot 23-10-7.
0: 10-4. Running a semi copy Bolo signal 830 Oakland Park, 706 Northwest 42 Street. Reference to a black male, medium build, Pierre Martin, date of birth 7-28-89. He's bald, unknown color shirt, blue jeans, unknown DOT, history of hypertension, and a Bolo 1701.
3: Suspicion on unit 7 copy, I kind of want Bolo in reference to a signal 8 authority of Oakland Park, District 12. Backfire units missing from 706 Northwest 42nd Street in the city of Oakland Park. Black male medium build, mother name of Pierre Martin, date of birth 7-28-1989. Balls wearing unknown color shirt, blue jeans, last seen at the above 1020. History of hypertension, left in the unknown direction of travel. Units for resumption, same signature.
1: Uniform 2471.
0: Martin, date of birth 7-28-89, bald, wearing unknown color shirt, blue jeans, last seen at 706 Northwest 42 Street, unknown DOT. Medical history of hypertension, authority of District 12 in the Bowling Room at 1702.
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1: 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Is this the parking for 2700 hours?
0: Yeah, you're Fox Trot 2-3.
1: Okay, thank you. Go
0: for it. I'm sorry, you 10-1. 10-9, can I get to where you 10-4?
3: Attention, all units, everybody, copy a county wide Bolo for a signal 8. That's all units, the signal 8 out of Oakland Park, 706 Northwest 42nd Street. Black male, medium build, named Pierre Martin, date of birth of 7-28-1989. Bald head, unknown color shirt, blue jeans, last seen at 1020, unknown DOT. He has medical history of hypertension and a Bolo 1703.
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1: Sterling at 441.
0: I copy Sterling at 441-1704.
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0: We have an officer across our lines of that. I'm going to be Southwest 2 Street, Southwest 2 Road.
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0: Therefore.
1: So for any units to block off Southwest 2nd Street and Southwest 2nd Ave?
0: You can see before that. Somebody's going from here.
1: 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Yankee 2, are you still on route or 97 as well?
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3: 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So for 9 in route to the signal 20, so far. 51. Both in route, 1713.
5: Multiple times. I want to buy the residence at 54 on a 25 of the residence. You give me the 68 dollars. 10
1: for 1713.
3: Can I record it for him?
1: I'll be full.
3: How far?
2: 31, 97.
3: 1713. Good. Okay, that's the 72 case number for the, here at the class. Found property.
1: What is?
3: Both units are out.
1: Ten flash, I've both units in route 3331 L Hardy, unit 3, in reference to Janaya Fonseca. Return case 32324. One down for one. 48 reference quality. 10-4. 10-4, 17-14. 21-1-10-4. 10-4. 10-4, 17-15.

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0: 10-4, 9078, State Route 84, 7315. 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
2: Sure, both units, 51.
0: 1715.
3: 6-0-85.
0: McCall or 54?
4: You can, but just... you know, apprise them of the swatting nature of it and the previous call we had similar to it.
5: Taking another 68 for birth 2, no contracts.

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0: 7-2-6-8.
2: Thank you, 6-1-8-1.
1: Go ahead, 8-6.
2: Can you keep mark units out of the area of Connecticut and Ocean and so forth?
1: Mark units out of the area of Connecticut and Ocean. Mark units out of the area of Connecticut and Ocean and so forth.
2: Okay, I'll be back on Texas.
1: Back on Texas. Avalanche. His cousin Queen Sean went to be a third party from his cousin Mary, but his partner broke up with him. From 1604 hours, subject is an Anthony Tomasino, number 229-76. He's officer signal 2. Caller is going to be an off-duty officer, unknown for which agency. He wants 45 prior to response. Cases 15758.
2: What's ID?
1: 917-991-8196. Duty
2: officer to dispatch.
1: Go ahead, sir.
2: Orlando with Darius again. He's reporting the same incident at 201 Golden Isles Drive. Same information.
1: Avenue. 10-4. You just went out there, DO-343, and they cleared the residence. It's vacant. We did get the call to Fort Lauderdale, but it's also good for their city just to have them check. But we did have a similar situation at that 1020, apparently a year ago, 343.
2: Understood.
3: Thank you, Charlie Avon.
2: I'm really not allowed with the call. She got performed in the gym at Planet Fitness. Good night, 8. Thank you.
3: So far. Both units, 10-8, 17-19.
2: 22-1.
1: Who's that for? 10-20 via Facebook. 911 drop off. No answer on call back.
2: Case base 741-8. Hello, in case of 12 in the area.
1: I copy Charlie 12, show you 10-8.
0: Delta 301.

0: Okay, howdy.
1: You saw me today. I'll be 97 on 2 miles to 4.
0: Yeah, mark 97.
2: Southwest 30 Street, apartment 402, 84 on 10-6 and 94.
0: Do you need a car case?
2: 54 for now.
0: Southwest, 1721. No, University and Harvard Commons. It's going to be a yellow Mitsubishi version of my Honda Accord going to use cases 38007.
2: 51. Sorry, come on.
0: So on.
2: I'm in the area of 482995. I'll figure that out.
0: 10-4. Civil 4.
2: Civil 4. Yeah, you're correct for 3. You cancel Charlie 11, I'll be back for that 4.
0: Charlie 11, 10-8.
3: I think it's also a 3, but then you can take it if you want.
0: Charlie 11.
3: If this is a unit wants to take the 4-3 to holding, then you can take the 4-3 up to the CAD.
0: Civil 4. Can you handle a signal 328-7500 Northwest 20 Street, severe dark blue Chevy versus a gate, no injuries?
2: Civil 4, you can hold it. Really think we're in line with them. They're not 97. I can still go back to the other 4.
0: How much are you topic doing?
4: 11-8. 10-4. Not shooting, they're refusing to help. Caller's a Hispanic female, beige shirt, beige skirt, brown sandals. We received a call back. They were arguing. Case 759.
2: 51.
4: 10-4, 51.
0: Home 14704 Northwest 18th Street. I'm at the alarm company garage interior door. The overall visiting case is 3017. 41-94.
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0: 10-4.
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5: 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Charlie 11.
7: Caller, caller, an accident. You can make it NR.
5: I copy child caller, accident, NR 1726.
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4: Copy.
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7: Yeah.
5: Crappy.
9: Six, four, eight, 10-7 from the courthouse. Have a good night.
5: Have a good night, 1726.
4: Unfortunately. 28 Delta 16. 16 drivers. 10-4 references 66 in 6 zone. They're requesting a Delta unit 45 months.

0: I'm sorry, I'm just picking up the radio. What do you got?
1: Reference to the 66 and 6 zone, they were requesting a Delta unit 45 them.
0: I'll call them shortly, thank you.
1: Copy.
2: It's going to be 2501 North State Road 7, 2501 North State Road 7 at the Chevron. Probably advised that the store clerk added money to the wrong pump and someone else used it and they refused to give her money back. 1066 the complaint at the gold Toyota Camry at pump 1. Case number is 74165.
3: 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Copy 68 for 6015 Walton via the Wells Fargo on 10-4.
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1: Landlord. Or landlord versus the renter. Is this comfortable to call?
2: Alright, 4-1, I'll call. 22, I'm out.
1: Alpha 2-1.
0: Okay, so check 1-3, 54 checks.
1: 10-4, 17-31.
3: Until 21:30.
1: 6700 building where?
3: Railroad Parkway.
1: Okay, time for 17:31.
2: Level 53, 10-7. Good night.
1: Copy, good night.
3: 17:32.
1: Number 16:10-9.
4: Apartment number for the 7.
1: 4 Golf.
0: Charlie 4-1. 7-20-98-Alpha.
1: Nice as well.
0: Oh, 6, I believe it's going to be.
1: Wow,
0: thank you. 54 time checks.
1: Test my MIS Kilo 6's ID numbers at the lock mode. This is the clear copy to what just occurred. Service of that 13 incident that was pending, they're updated now. So 31 just occurred at 6034 Fillmore Street, 6034 Fillmore Street. The language line for Arabic is virtual. The few of a parking in the common area and the other person struck the caller. Suspect still not 7 outside door.
0: I'm doing well.
1: Copy 13 around Charlie 11.
2: Stand by,
1: this is the language line. I want to exit this. Can you just check your camera for the outer perimeter hazard? In case of a 74167.
2: 在广六千车看到牌的车牌的车。
1: Copy. Be advised, suspect lives next door, Latin male, long color shirt, and shorts, weapons, no injuries. Out of the business. He's going to be sent by the woman's shoe department, 5420-0. 0-8-1.
2: Hello, this is the nurse's woman.
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1: 85, go ahead. We want fire street today, and we want to,
2: we want traffic.
1: Ten four.
2: 5-7-84. You want to pull it up in a second?
1: 10-4. Make the payment for a phone bill. 10-4, hold it for the desk unit.
2: 10-4.
1: 10-4-17-35. And we're also receiving a 30-17-35 Dewey Street. It's delayed. For 6, 10 for the holder for the PID as well.
2: Thank you so much.
1: 10-4, Jessica Pines Boulevard, North University. Southbound right turn lane. It'll be a silver Lexus versus a yellow Nissan Frontier. Case is 8020.
2: You're up. Come on.
3: Charlie 13, that is all.
1: Fourth
2: and tenth.
1: Anything? 4301 South University at the Walmart and Electronics. Joel, an employee from AT&T, says he's being harassed by a juvenile with a camera reporting him in the store. Black male, curly hair, black backpack, black hot with DJ pants with squares on them. No weapons, I'm going issue case 32361. Charlie 14.
0: How's
1: it going? The caller wants to trespass the subject when advised he ran away. 4th, it is July 23rd, 2026. Room 230 at 1330. July 23rd, 2026. Room 230 at 1330 hours.
2: Yes.
1: 40 seconds. Thank you. Please flight 2.
2: 98 crew 43.
1: 498 crew 3.
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3: Refer 1600 East Allendale, please.
1: 10-4. That is 15764 Delta 9. In exchange for a refund, but the business still has it. It's coming in via language line Spanish unit 326 will speak Spanish advice.
0: 14-0.
1: Go ahead.
0: Have one of those other units take the 94-201, I'll be around to the alibi.
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2: Good
4: 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It's going to be a gray Hyundai 100 in 10-4.
5: Charlie 24.
6: All female 10-12, 51 to Memorial Regional. My on is going to be 872.
5: 872, show your route, 1740. 10-4.
6: The known subject.
5: 10-4, it's her sister that's not supposed to be on the property. The caller is not 97, advising that the sister shouldn't be there, but the caller and the mother owns the property, and now the sensors are going off inside the house. And she may possibly be in the garage. Advising that the sister has a history of previous 31s, and she was by 31 in March.
7: Ten-20 is 915 South 21st Ave. It was set for hold for PID. I already made landline. It's going to be an R.
8: Or 529, bro.
5: Good. Are you saying 2012-11, you're really low on volume. Sorry, it's 41. Can you copy that one?
6: Go ahead with it.
5: 2920 Southwest 30th Ave, please open line, music in the background, Scarlett, case 7054.
6: Three on that call.
5: Anybody?
9: What's your
5: location?
9: Hello. Charlie 1-2. Calling rescue to Memorial. We're from single 20, as we see now. So.
7: Charlie,
5: 12-13, show you something. Advising of a black 2022 Honda Accord that was taken. Advising that the subject got into the vehicle and drove off. Unknown tag 43. Unknown direction of travel.
6: Okay, step 4. Don't
5: come to you from
6: here. I'm getting straight.
5: Car that's still on,
6: he doesn't
5: know tag. I'll have X-rays to check the box. Stand by just one.
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1: Se fue lo Stop was fine to Avenue. Talking to her in the background on your phone, calling her two times. Check your camera for the out and have your case is 74177. Copy, 13. Copy, 51.
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1: 10-4.
3: Eleven. Can we see your PWT up 11-1 for that Papa?
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4: For the student Delta Uniform Tango Juliet, we're positive on the negative 10-4.
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0: Tango one.
1: Tango one.
0: Kilo 19, and I will be riding together. His ID is 1030. Two officer unit.
1: Sounds
0: like you need a cat one. Thank you, one behind the single phone call.
2: I'm going to go west on Johnson for you.
1: Copy West Johnson towards the university.
2: Looks like it's occupied a couple times. Rich, are you close to me? I'll break off and you could hop in with me at the chopper. He actually pulled into that quick stop right next to me. I don't even know if he saw me.
3: Give me your exact one more time.
2: We are set to go north on University from Johnson.
3: I am Cooper 19. You can just keep eyes on him.
2: Alright, he pulled into the gas station here. I'm going to try to pass him real quick.
1: Yankee 1, advise on the air.
2: For now, I think he's trying to see if I follow him or not. Is there anyone else that I'm getting at all or no?
1: Any unmarked units?
4: I'm at the French drive.
2: You know, black male with red tied up, black t-shirt, pants just got out of the car and went into the gas station. It's pulling right there. Pulling right there, you'll see it. It's on that first stall. You can sit down for a second. I'll get the copper.
4: Yes,
2: yeah, see it. Okay. Yeah, let me see who hops out here. There might be another person in the car, you know, I can't tell for now.
4: I couldn't tell you, this is too dark. I'm here.
5: Hey, Joe, Gino, it's Virgilio. I'm across the street on the north side of the French.
2: Alright, copy. Anyone, can you raise the probably unit to see if they're up? And then. There was a Hollywood officer helping us out. Let me try to call him on the phone, but you can go ahead and put in a request for Hollywood Rap Orchestra, please.
1: Copy.
6: 11, we're also in the area. Which gas station are you at?
2: My bad. I let Gino sit on it since he's in the unmarked car. It's from over on Johnson and University. Steve, can you call Hollywood Rap, please?
6: Yeah, you know what? I'm going to call him now. He's in the area, so.
2: At the most, I guess.
6: Pop
1: 1 on 5. That unconfirmed signal 10 at the mobile, Johnson University. An unmarked unit is sitting on it.
6: 1048, can you send in a cat, please?
1: 1048.
4: Hey, it's getting occupied by the black male with the black shirt, tan pants, I think it was.
2: Yeah, Gina, go ahead and follow it. I'm trying to work on the grappler for you, and I'm trying to work on the... I'm probably going to do. Just go and follow it, please.
6: Well, we're on channel. You just pulled me in the 57 case, 3250 Hollywood Boulevard.
1: What type of case do you need?
6: 57.
1: Yeah, stand by just one. I need X-ray.
2: Made landlines with the John Taft University Center, so there's 51 there.
1: 51 to the John Taft University Center.
6: Sure, thank you. You can make an RPT on that contact, too.
1: 10-4-10-98 RPT and 10-6-1-2 until what time?
7: Hey, Bravo.
1: 7351. Switch over to
2: Type 1. I'm going over.
8: PCA case, pop off and talk. Send it to someone to drive, and go quote it on Papa.
1: Yes, I'm trying to give you the case number, 4347.
8: Thank you very much.
1: Motor 22, you said I'll take the 4?
8: Confirm my 6, and I send it to me for answer.
1: Number is 1674 East Perimeter, 1674 East Perimeter. It says by the cell phone entrance, east side of Perimeter Road, 56 Greg. Says near the cell phone waiting lot is a black Lincoln MKC versus a blue Subaru Forester, cases 4344. Cancel.
9: Where are you cancel, Jason?
1: Press that for 7352.
9: And what? 18, where are we at now?
1: Three Alpha 10.
10: Six three. Crystal at 5, Sierra East now per Charlie 55. They didn't continue with.
9: Oh, is this just an LPR hit?
10: And 4. It looks like they're working it with another dispatcher though, but they're on 5 Sec 3 with Pop 4. But they're no longer heading our way.
9: Yeah. Any line there on John?
10: Charlie 5510, are you at 2-1?
11: You're saying
10: 7-7, John, what's up? I copy 7-7, Johnson, what's up?
9: Are you like this,
8: 14-1. 14-1. This is ECA for checkpoint 3. Thank you for the 4 time checks.
1: Checkpoint 3, sir.
12: Ben.
1: 3-8-10.
12: 10-4. Have you had any reports of a found baggage, like a tan color?
1: Anybody on the scene get a report of a tan baggage found in the airport?
13: Crystal Bean, assault my ground.
1: 28 Bravo 5, go ahead with your 1050.
13: I'm trying. The 100 block of South Federal Highway, Florida, Delta 1005, Eaton, Molina, and a Tesla.
14: There's
13: an SUV white in color. Occupy 1000, set work in ice.
1: 10-4, 7-100, outside 2 of ice, 10-4. 28 Yankee.
13: Final stop, over to
1: 10-4. 28 Yankee 3, are you the one transporting or is it Yankee 4?
13: Or I'm transporting.
10: I just saw a data there called, we have 1.8.
9: 18 cents.
10: Copy. Hold out, NR for 76.
11: I'll probably can make that NR on RF.
10: Copy, 5-5.
9: Keep it open for the Raptor units.
10: B21, 11, and 31, there's an update. The caller says he has his wife locked down in the house. She's locked down in the house. Copy. 1756. Copy.
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4: I copy.
1: Tough.
4: The time that it came out, 1723. When I advised 17:30. 1730. 1730. 1730. Marcy called 7-0, 1729.
1: Two nights ago. 26. 24. 23 off 21.
4: Did
1: a report on that.
4: Where?
0: 23-0-3-10-7. Have a good night.
1: 10-4-10-7. Have a good night. 17-57. Trey southbound. They're rising a white Acura and a gray Honda Odyssey. No injuries. Case 2253.
6: 10-4-51.
1: 73. I don't know if I'm supposed to have a Zulu 88. Yeah, you're 10-7. You're 10-8 right now. 10. That is going to be 10-8. Yankee 1.
14: Oh, I'm sorry, I didn't realize someone was working for the integrator team.
1: Paris, I know.
14: Alright, thanks to the Whiskey Units and Road Patrol, this person's being detained right now. We moved down to 7780 Northwest 10th Street, blackmail detained for the signal thing. You can clear there, and we all are going to be on main channel.
1: 10-4. Delta 3148.
15: 3148, I'm
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1: Okay, 10-4.
6: Go for 101.
1: Southwest 175th Way. 4109 Southwest 175th Way. The call was security guard advised second party that there are two males, possibly white males, on the property near 175 fishing, and they came off foot. Case is 6657.
6: Fox 21.
1: Sir, please, 10-7. You're
6: going to be which unit? Fox 21.
1: 10-7, time was what? You were muffled.
6: 10-7, time would be 2200.
1: Fox 21 is 2200.
6: 10-4, thanks.

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1: I 3 1054 1029, reference your tag Alpha Zulu 5529. 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
1: Delta 8, 10-8. Charlie 18 is going to be from the approximate location, 5601 Johnson Street, 5601 Johnson Street, CFA 2, 911, open line, nothing heard, no answer on call back. 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
1: So far. Right.
3: He's in Sheridan Street, Florida Hotel Center Echo, Hotel 43. It's a blue Hyundai, occupied one time, and that's going to be code 52.
1: Be 10-8-10-7. How are you from me? Room 32, sir. Can you arrive?
5: Probably start with my land, 32.
1: 10-4, 28, Bravo 7. Can you advise? The caller?
6: Yeah. What was that number responding that has a single 7?
5: Yeah.
6: Well, you can put it back in the chief.
1: 28-9.
6: Able to make 1045 with off the officer. He advised that there was a possible address in Aventura.
1: Okay.
6: And then it diverted.
1: Thank you. 28-9.
7: Good night.
1: 10-4, 48 on that 32, Brett. He's advising to put it back in the queue. And they had a possible 10-20 in Aventure.
7: Okay, we're going from,
1: from 201 Golden Ashtar. For approximate location 5551 South Flamingo Road, automated crash notification advised airbags deployed. That's just here is car doors beeping. Case 32370.
7: Five seven two seven.
1: For crash notification, airbag deployed 5551 South Flamingo Road. I have traffic from one around. And rescue has a call. AC and wait. Car, go ahead.
8: 10-7 is Bravo 510, unit 28, uniform 6122, on the east side of the city. And until midnight. Thank you.
1: Fire, copy.
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9: 26, thank you.
1: Oh, caller wants to meet 1019. I'm the subject, stole his check and cashed it on the 15th of this month.
5: You check with 1080 units, see if they can handle it.
1: Receiving two signal fires in the other zone. Roughly two vehicles, possibly one in the same. This is temporary hold. Simple.

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0: 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Copy 10-8, 18-10.
1: Alpha.
0: Alpha. 18-15, copy of 49, audible. Girls are super. That's 54. Just a boat. 3 front door, window sensor, case number is 74188.

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0: 10-4, concentrate, infinity foil. Whiskey, 3-10-4.
1: 10-4. I believe the Zulu units cover us on the east side. Can you have a west side unit go see if there is a 4 at that US-27 location?
0: Charlie 6-4-6.

0: for myself.
1: Seventy-three Sheridan and North Douglas was not lane, turned into a large pipe in the middle of the roadway, causing a hazard. Cases, Razor, everyone. Fever.
2: City's jurisdiction.
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0: は死ぬ。
1: そうそうそうそう。
0: God.
1: Yeah, 1401 calendar, Beach Boulevard, Florida, 96 Echo, early November, Kilo, BMW, 4-door, black in color, occupied, 1-5-7-2-0.
0: Hesitate
1: 1401, Salon, Bell, Templar. 6-4-6-1, out of the unit.
0: 48. Kilo 11. Kilo 20, I'm going to be at 2010 South 68th Way, and I'm also going to be out with Kilo 8. 468. 68.
2: Of course, you say. You got any contacts?
0: Yeah.
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2: 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It's going to be a Florida tag of 78 Delta Yankee Papa Echo. 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
0: Reference to 68, I can hold that 18. Can you have an officer swing by and make contact to a Hispanic female in the lobby? 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
1: Zero 7 on Matthew Street, 1818.
6: 6-1-1. Plan on something else, sir. Quick interaction, moving from something going for like females walking on the roadway.
1: What's the code up?
6: How do you bro?
1: 8-9-10.
5: Pedro Gavilis is here to see him regarding case 0747.
1: And I'm 348.
3: Wait, give me a few, as soon as I clear the roll call, I'll be 51.
1: I'm going to send a copy of a low authority of Secretary 715. Secretary 715, go ahead.
7: Secretary of Habitual Signal 8. First name is going to be Isabel. India Zulu Alpha, Bravo, Echo, Lima, Lima. Last name, American Fire. Mike Charlie India, number Sarah Yankee, Romeo Echo, Dana resident in 2013, she's 13 years old. She was last seen wearing black shirt, black shorts, and a light colored shirt. She's a black female, born in homicide, about 5'5", maybe in 30 pounds. She has no checking lights or missing disabilities. And her DOT is in the Tom Bernard is going to be in 17:30 hours.
1: Therefore, in a bubble. Hello, 1 Golden Isles Drive. Reference to callers off-duty PD. They got a call from another cousin saying their one cousin is starting to harm himself, unknown how, unknown unit number. Citizen Anthony Tomasino, date of birth is 229-76. Passing signal 2, they want landline number 4 en route, and they also have a potentially in Aventura, unknown where it's potentially going to be. Page 15758.
8: Page 15758.
1: Four.
5: 5-10-8.
1: Bravo 4
5: and 5,
1: copy 31.
5: Let me push
1: on the
5: code from here.
1: Yeah. Copy, Charlie. I'll show you.
4: Sorry, 18, I'll bet.
1: Charlie 7. Charlie 12, Charlie 8, I'll show you. I'll Delta 16,
4: report injury south hiatus and femur cone, south hiatus and femur cone of vehicle versus a motor vehicle. Is a subject function, white male creature, blue jeans, 30 to 40. He's off his ULA in a blue or black Hyundai. Caller's waiting in front of Walmart, white male, gray shirt, black shorts, burgundy sneakers, case 15768.
8: $20 for 4. 6-4-51. And you can show myself 51 in the Walmart car as well.
4: 2-8-Alpha-4, do you copy this up?
9: Going off you as you know.
4: 4-2.
8: I'm
4: 4. It's going to be South Hyatt and Pembroke Road. Reference to a vehicle misses on motorcycles. They're advising him that he is GOA on the motorcycle and he does not have insurance. 4-4.
8: Charlie 11-97, with fire rescue, 1823. Charlie Fox, 1, cases 1-5-7-7-2. The other one with injuries is the motorcycle, is to left.
4: Present on stuff so far.
8: 48, you can cancel 2-3.
4: 2-3, Tommy.
10: 3, not the fire hack.
8: I'm sorry, I have background
4: flash. Alpha 4?
11: 1-1-7.

0: 28 Alpha 1, copy of 22 Lindland.
1: Advise there's a propane on the right side of the house near the garage. Advise they cannot get out from the backyard. Be advised there's a child caller
2: stuck in the backyard.
1: Charlie 11-10-48.
3: 11-48, my address.
1: Good for.
4: She just sent up my deputy officer to look at the hospitals about this suspect who's left on the 703.
1: 10-4, uniform 545. The white Dodge Caravan with no tag, unoccupied, not running, with the vehicle left open and 5 zone at the Palm Garage.
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1: Thank you. Thank you, 27. At home? I'm just saying, case 15766.
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1: 10-4.
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7: Contact with the second
1: half. 10-4, 2012-411, can you copy
7: 39? I'm just doing the tail 10-105 for the arrest that they had earlier for the 36.
1: Also the fire, the residential fire.
3: Okay,
1: so what do you need at 94? 54. Are you the OIC for Alpha?
3: I can be a 94 if needed.
1: I'm 54. I don't have a Delta unit, though.
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3: 22-4, go ahead.
1: Have a number 1 and 12 zone, time for the hold.
3: 10-4.
1: Case number is 849.
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1: 10-4 van shell till 2200. NR Charlie. They did not give it.
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6: 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If you just hold it for me for a few, I'll be at 10-6 for a moment.
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6: 10-4 hole, 1831. 18, I'm clear from here. I'll be back around 49.
7: I'll copy Charlie 18, clear from there, showing you our route to the 49. Unit 94 with Charlie 18.
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7: So you can 8. Charlie 2-1, show you on route.
6: Well, that's it. How about I hold it with her?
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6: Copy.
1: 10-4.
4: Alright, copy.
1: Reference a big metal object in the middle of the world.
6: I want to send you that report.
1: Delta 3 versus. Signal 12, Muscle Mingo, and Pines, reference vehicle, cut him off. If the vehicle's near SS, NA911 across the location, 1772 North Hiatus. Be a face to nothing hurt, except for the whole roof.
7: I'll pop one in the same, in our respect, no, 1833.
1: Pop one, negative 7. Pop one, 1833.
6: 7-2-1-15.
1: Give me, you're the one. 600 Terminal 1, Rental Car Center at the shuttle drop-off area is a black, all-black Mercedes Sprinter van 2500 with a Florida 4830 Alpha Yankee was left unattended with emergency lights on for the last 20. It appears to be a rental vehicle. The case is 4351. Is he 1834?
7: Traffic control at 53rd Avenue.
6: Thank you.
7: 10-4. Delta 15, 1048. Charlie 5-6.
2: What side filled with fire trucks? What side do they want covered? Because it's blocked off.
7: 53rd Avenue.
2: Stand by. You can guess where they're coming from. Yeah, coming.
8: Papa.
7: Can I reopen 4345?
9: Say
7: 9-1. Same case, you're asking me to open 4345?
9: Yes, that's for 4345. Thank you.
2: For red.
7: 5600, West Allendale, hang up, nothing heard via phase 2, case 809.
2: Wow. Off 18, it's been transferred to 76 Hotel.
7: Seven. 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To the front. Confirm that was one white male.
3: And four.
7: And four.
10: C107 was there. I don't know if he's still there or not, but Klein said his memory. I don't know if they're still there or not.
2: Alright, 10-4, I'm going to count.
7: 10-4. Fire rescue advice.
2: What?
7: The 73 times in North Hyatt, reference to a boulder in the middle of the intersection. Case is 8037.
2: Alright.
7: Clear current Fort Lauderdale, 6172, he said he would advise. Yeah.
11: It's available because we got a unit, so my 1019 meet with a black female that's trying to surrender firearms. I believe Charlie's telephone was working on a case like this previously.

0: Sophia does not want contact advised vehicle driving at a high rate of speed on Glades, now doing dangerous donuts with a car. Came out of Landing's neighborhood, possibly a black Mustang for safer watch. 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
1: I'm not so familiar.
0: 6:30.
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0: 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Addition, you're a small with 8 Alpha 1.
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1: One, I'm not seeing any vehicle here matching that description. 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
0: Get out 648.
2: 648. All right.
0: This is an ally with someone at Spring Hill Suites, 10880 Mars Way. Said a child fainted in the lobby, so I'm waiting for further rescue house call. We want you to respond or not. If you guys, I don't have an age or any further at this time.
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1: this time. Okay,
0: so 10-4, I'll go to Phoenix 1051 at 82nd.
2: Greenberg at 441, just east of. 7-94, which are south of.
3: 5-3 from Pembroke, 441, just west of.
2: I'll copy, show you your route.

0: also if
1: Hello?
0: 850 Northeast 3 Street, 850 Northeast 3 Street at Starboard Yacht Group. 245 Charles says the doors were left unlocked due to a water leak resulting in a theft. Reference a previous case of 3292. He's requesting landline for an update. Case 2650.
1: Can you tell me a 68 case was filled out at 1-8450 Johnson? 1-8450 Johnson, 10-4, can I help with the cutoff? 5-9, and the case number?
0: Case is 3-0-4-1-3-0-4-1. 5-9. 10-4. Zulu 8. Zulu 8. 10-4. I'm going to stack the signal for you. Can you give me a line with them? 10-4. Delta 3-0-2.
2: 3-0-2.
0: 4 delayed, 11401 Pines Boulevard. I'm going to pull an hour long entry, stop for help.
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0: Hello,
1: Bravo. 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They don't know how long it's been there. Cases 43, 52. 51 at 843.
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1: Happy Pines Boulevard, University, 10-4.
0: Right. T91 Sterling Road till 0030.
1: Case 1907. 1907. 1907. Thank you. 10-4. Charlie, 41, you're 51 to the 10-4.
0: Good.
3: 28 Alpha, can I get a hold of you?
4: 7-1, is there a wait on this, sir?
1: How far?
0: 20-200, number 6500 checks.
2: Yeah. 3-5 strut 1. Do you believe the Terminal 1 ASOs have 56 meter door 114?
1: Foxtrot 1 at door 114, Terminal 1
5: ASO 5060
1: Foxtrot unit at door 114.
5: Show myself
1: and freeze over 1051. Unit, would
3: that be with the lieutenant? 98
1: Whiskey. So far, 98 Whiskey, 1836. Thank you.
0: 12.
1: Probably.
0: Yes, ma'am. Can you attempt to make no known where to call the police? I called, and no answer. And you advise them that we're in front of the establishment, please.
1: You can switch headquarters.
0: Yeah, my apologies.
1: Come forward.

0: and the 7674. Are you 48 reference call attending?
1: Yes, 10-4.
0: 10-4. Timber, I still show you all at Whiskey River. Are you tonight?
1: Yes, I'm sorry. We're all coming from that. And he's 10-7. Timber,
0: are you 10-47?
1: I'm going to up to the 1019 property reference this call.
0: Copy.
1: I'm about to 1019 reference this call. First property, 1848. 10, all 10-4. Echo, Victor, 2-7. I'm just over on the
0: one time, one of us. 10-4, 77. 100 block of Griffin, 1848.
1: 14 Jarrett 1.
0: 10-4.

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0: Forty-nine. Alpha 12, may roll to the incident location.
1: Can be 5934 Rotten Street, Golden Motor Dealer Company. 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Vehicle has issues, and business has a safety issue. Case number is 74201. Okay, for Charlie 21.
0: 5411, please.
1: So you both are out 1850.
0: Six and four. She's calling me 68 days from 1930, switch.
1: Okay,
0: Charlie
1: 21.

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1: 35 South 330.
0: Can you call me at 58 for the checkpoint? Go to Bravo.
1: Foxtrot 1, can you copy a 76 to fire rescue reference a homeless subject?
2: I don't have anybody.
3: 3 Fox 2 5 0 7 5. 3 Fox 2 5 0 1. Looks like a family inside some kids.
1: 10-4. 5800 East Allendale, 10-4. 8.
0: Uniform coming 235.
1: 28 off 18, fire scene now says we can cancel.
0: 4 Alpha 14 35 3 Alpha. Hello, Victor Echo, Black Tonga.
1: Sherman. 20th and Sherman, 7-4, Uniform 94.
0: 7, I'm
1: out with him. 7, 7-4.
0: I have an 8-1. Okay, is there a November unit on here?
1: The Florida 33 Alpha November Victor Echo 5429 8 Blue Toyota's truck out of Hollandale 1-14-28.
0: Alpha 3.
1: And Alpha?
4: Yeah, I'm 97. I have a junior on bike. I don't know if it's relayed or not, but I'm at the location and wasn't able to contact the complainant, so I'll be out with the junior on the bike.
1: Description says the president, Nigel, who is an older white male, said he went to the pool and you can make contact with him. He's at 2653.
0: Okay.
1: Alpha 40.
0: Well, I'm coming from the west side.
1: Okay, 51, 854.
5: Be Bravo or Hotel?
0: Yeah.
1: Okay, Alpha 60.
0: You okay now? Respond, please.
1: Yeah, 39.
0: And what?
1: Need to be responded.
5: I'm in a time delay, 2506 Pierce Street. The complaint is surviving of an ongoing issue with the subject that's threatening him because he was walking his dog and the subject lost his dog. The complaint is surviving that the subject is possibly a signal 20 was screaming, asking for his dog. He's a white male, long hair, no shirt, tan pants, and the call is going to be near the entrance wearing a white shirt and black tights. 742-146.
0: 951.
1: 9-10-4, Charlie 10.
6: In route.
5: Staff Run again, 8, you can defer.
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3: 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You can make it a 43 Bravo for now.
4: 2 Alpha 5 10 8. 5 10 8,
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4: 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Are you coming in there?
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5: 1801 South Ocean, unit for 94.
2: Tap 4, upper, lower, what door?
8: I'm off on the door, 315, arriving over.
5: Is it 10:33? 43. 4300 South was 3-2 Drive. Reference to a 23-year-old conscious breathing overdosed on cough medicine. Apparently didn't read the dosage and took way too much. Case 810. Progress to the call.
1: Kilo 11.
5: 23 Kilo 11.
1: Can you just give me the location, reference to this individual would like to be checked out?
5: How was that?
1: We're concerned with blood pressure.
5: Pepper.
1: Have a good night.
2: Thank you, 12.
4: I was going to ask for a transport, but I hear that just drove by. We're out in front of Brothers Food Store, 790 Northwest 1st Street.
2: Any district doing this near 790 Northwest 1st Street?
4: 12 for Palmer, so.
2: Brilliant. And 3 Alpha 11 raising.
1: Sherman 10619 for Zach.
2: Brilliant.
5: September. Just advise, just asking to advise Ms. Is that 1020? Because Hollywood is 97 looking for him.
9: Uniform 12 in your body.
5: No, 6-5.
9: Good afternoon. 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
10: Yeah, with a 13B, Northwest Second, Yankee 11, and 13 again for me.
2: Is that the same one as 12 or different one?
10: Different one.
2: Five four one five four. 14 10 plus 5 5 copy. 5 4 straight to me. Copy 19 02. 8 off 1 8 off 2 10 65 49 10 4 3 5 4 2 5 good.
10: Sorry, 14, 10-10 with the driver of my Cadillac. 10-4. 40. 3-11-16. Good. Show me 10-7, please. 40.
9: Yeah. 3-2, good in the answer.
5: 93-2.
10: Uniform 6361.
5: Come
10: on. Signal 15. 3 items take middle within 2. 0-100 hours. Thank you.
5: 26.
9: Alpha 4.
5: 1-4.
9: This is not Ruby. It's going to go and I'll risk you. Cancel.
5: You about to cancel rescue 10-4?
9: You can cancel the other unit. Rescue handle.
5: Rescue's handling, cancel the other units. I copy. And you have 3-4-2-3.
2: Go.
9: 751, you said 19, with one black now.
5: Minus 10-4.
9: Yes.
5: 10-4.
9: 11-76, I'm also not now.
2: Number Charlie 11.
9: I'm out.
10: You start as a marked unit for just 7 seconds.
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5: Okay.
9: Commander Bull, I'm going to take offer off the vehicle there. Zoom 96, second mix of gear on the core. 95, contact.
5: Unit 7-4-5-6 on the boulevard.
9: Hello. RD 35. 3-1, yeah, just go ahead and start 1 unit until we get a fair update.
5: Yeah.
2: Chalfa, you pretty?
9: Possible.
10: 26.
5: 31 Alpha.
11: Yeah.
5: Hi.
11: 10-20, 108, Northwest, 9th Terrace.
5: 26.
12: Six.
2: 2 India 6.
12: We classify this call for Signal 4 and 90 Alpha.
13: Foxtrot 14. Can I get the criminal coordinate for traffic?
12: Yeah. 803 Northwest 1st Street.

0: South 410-20. One still 10-6.
1: Yeah, 10-4. It's gonna be a 30. So I'm typing it up.
0: 48. 3 Alpha 50 units 10-4.
2: That's a
3: 19. Go ahead.
2: I have a 14 Harding in North 23rd Avenue in reference to a man walking his dog off leash. Is that 10 for a hold for the desk for complaint at 145?
3: Okay. Yeah, 10 for.
4: Can we change it?
2: That's not me.
0: D5. When available, could we get a unit for transport, please, to jail?
2: Come
5: on. East Beach, Southeast, 14th Ave, Florida, 27 Delta. Papa Victor uniform. Black to your left, 4, occupy one time. All right.
2: 10-4. East Beach, Southeast, 14 Ave.
6: Great circle. Thank you for time checks.
7: W 25 model out of work plan. That's correct.
6: Thank you.
7: All right, all
1: right.
2: Stand for it.
5: Seven one.
2: Seven one, go
5: ahead. 12094 Miramar Parkway, 1090 Road. Thank you.
2: Known black male attempted to open the car door. Advising that a neighbor possibly has surveillance. He says 777. Gonna be case 8045.
3: Well, that's... Several. 6 8 9 12, if you still know what you're going to say. 4 4, 14 in the
8: turning. 10-4.
0: Okay. I have 79-22 zone. Caller said getting texts and calls from a subject, ongoing issue with threats to harm. Call us, make a report. East units are 10-6.
3: Maybe hold it.
2: And then calls disconnected. It's going to be case 8046. Sorry, 41.
3: Oh, I'll be for you.
2: Okay.
3: 34 reference.
2: 34, guys.
3: That's the same 1020 that was at last night, that we got called out twice over there. So if you want one of the units to come relieve me from here at the garage, then I can head that way.
2: Stanford. Any unit that could relieve Charlie 34 from the garage and respond 41?
5: Charlie 34, go ahead and send 41 to that. I'm familiar with them, so.
2: Stanford, start 41.
3: Well, I'll be 51.
8: Oh, 2 white males, 1400, he's Allendale, 10-4 to the bus.
2: Come for him.

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1: 6122, is that for me?
0: That's 10-4.
1: I'm 10-4, thank you.
0: Copy.
2: Three motor 2-2, are you on this air?

0: 3 Delta 10.
1: 3 Delta 10.
0: I have a 3 Delta 20 and a 3 Delta 22 that are both showing in training with no 10-7 time. Can you hear us?
1: What's the 37 for the motor net? And for copy, still there, and the 37 for the Delta unit, please.
0: RZA.
1: Stand by, let me check on that one.
2: 618 location 618 North 14th Avenue, 1020 via Phase 2, open line movement heard, no voice response to the desk. That case is 4228.
3: Hold both of us.
2: Copy.
3: No, I just we are not in the same way.
2: Tefor.
3: As well, man.
2: Dylan?
3: Just to say something about Charlie's night.
2: I said something about Charlie's night first.

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1: Forty.
2: There's also a 3 Echo 2 that's been logged in for 26 hours.
1: T-9-6 and Pines, Florida 3-8 Alpha, Kilo Golf Charlie. So I read Lexus 2 times, all of us.
0: Muscle male with a beard and a turban is sitting in a white Infiniti in the parking lot flying a drone. I almost hit the caller in the head. Case 32383.
3: Yeah.
0: Tower, Charlie 16.
4: 16, I'm gonna.
0: Tower.
5: Sorry, 3-5-0-43, it's changed to a 38 just occurred. However, the sister's husband hit her, 54 injuries, and they're advising that the subject has a weapon in the house, but did not advise what it is.
6: Hazelnut.

0: 10:40, 10:51, please.
1: Yeah, what?
2: Copy.
3: This house is Alpha 368.
1: Yeah, what?
3: 10500 Sterling Road, 90th Alpha.
1: Copy, 1918.
4: I'll give out one time on the white Tesla.
2: It is 9455,
3: Jack Oswald, 5. Well, I can take it from 5-4. 10-4.
0: 14 in Allison.
2: 10-4.
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0: Is there any history on that interview?
1: Stand by one, let me check.
0: Yeah, 5-2 on the boulevard on a Florida tag, Hotel Mike Sierra, Charlie 19, on a black truck, pickup truck round, one time on advice.
1: I'm sure 5-2 on the boulevard, 205 at 1919. Charlie 5, 10, 4, 10, 20.
0: Fed and Johnson.
1: Copy, Fed and Johnson.
2: Thank you, 5, RPG. Keep it open for fun.
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0: Both of my radios are issues. You can make this a 21 on the Alpha and, hold the 30, I'll be about to send you my first local vessel.
1: Location.
5: 10 bus coming from the storage room again.
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6: You have a unit response.
1: You have too much wind in the background coming. Something about a motorcycle. Copy.
5: Yes, Chase. 1922. That's it. Leading up to it.
0: There's no shot on tonight.
1: 6 and I, Charlie 10-4. 2118, copy of 16, 2911 North 66th Avenue. 5-year-old, female, physical injuries, 54 removal, no domestic history. They're going to be in a gray Ford Fusion across the street from the 1020. Cage is 4233.
0: 10-4, I'm going to do it.
1: 10-4, 1848. 10-4, 1801 South Ocean, out with an electric motorcycle on the sidewalk.
0: On WES 6198, continue and keep the road units tight.
1: I copy. 28 Alpha 5 Alpha 18. We'll show you back around to the 21 attempt.
0: 10-4, thank you.
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3: Can you reclassify this to 72 and show me in route to 1020, please? Tell me the one you're in.
1: 10-4, go ahead.
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3: 54.
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4: 68, standby, 521 Southwest 145 Terrace. College request and PD to stand by while he retrieves his mail from a mail who let him use his mailing address. He has an ETA of 20 minutes. 10 for the hold for now.
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0: Charlie 81. Can you open up a 72 case for me, please?
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1: cancel strikes.
4: Gonna be at 441 and Liberty on the weather tag Bravo Papa 9, 5 Juliet Papa, should be a Toyota Corolla back in color, occupy 1 count.
2: You know, 94441 at Liberty?
4: 1456 in Johnson.
2: I'm sorry.
4: Final stop will be Sheridan at 441 just south of, in the north front lanes.
2: 14,
5: 4. Hey,
2: I'm sorry, keep
5: what
2: open?
5: I'm trying to know if this is coming with 20.
2: Great.

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1: Okay. Well.
2: Okay.

0: Barstad som er også sist.
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2: Nei, vi er også.
1: Hi, Copy 98 Alpha. It looks like there's a 68.2 as well, north of 7 on. What's that quote on?
2: What's the quote on 68?
1: 606 Northwest 7th Avenue.
2: Okay, make that one in the center of the radio on any of them.
1: Copy.
2: Put it off the start.
1: 20
2: Alpha. 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
3: Good.
2: Telling you, Bravo, can I have a CC case for terminal 29, no time checks?
3: Ready.
2: Oh, yeah,
1: 18. Perfect. Last minute
4: time.
1: 3-10. 3-10.
4: Can I throw up?
1: Oh, yeah.
3: Bitch.
2: Met the other juvenile on a black and red black shirt, red pants. You last seen at a toy space. 3 entrance. It's coming from the park right here. Cases 3-2,
4: 3-8-4. What's your officer over there?
2: Temperature scene from 94.
4: Before I'm out.
2: Door. Very much, I think. Or 32.
1: 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Three Charlie 2-1 Charlie 11-10-6-7-9-1.
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1: 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Am I Fox Ray? 9-1-1 could hear Fade talking in the background. 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

0: 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I have a signal 14 for Honolulu High, 720 Northwest 9th Avenue. 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
5: the weather? 86-25, Sterling Road, 54 checks.
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3: Davey and Nova, Blue Scooter, Florida, Sierra, Delta, Yankee, Tango 1-5. All right.
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7: Yeah. 14501, near my park with Walgreens, came via the pharmacist. If I was a patient, is yelling at another pharmacist. The patient is yelling at the pharmacist and the caller feels threatened. Black male, brown shirt, black pants, 54-70. Case is 676.
5: Yeah. 592. Yeah.
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3: 24.

0: about a 63 29 black Chevy truck. It's one of my loud babies. Sorry.
1: For you, thank you.
0: What can I do for? Auto 4, all time 4?
2: Yeah.
0: Charlie 4142, copy 51.
1: What are we looking for?
0: Right. Arden Street. Advising a male soliciting in front of the store, refusing to leave. Black male, white shirt and jean pants. He's in front of the 1020. Piece 23388.
3: Those units are out.
0: Sure.
4: Charlie 2174.
1: Where? Where? I'm not looking for. Can you shoot me 10-8 from this thing on 4? 10-4. Okay.
4: Home to the room, man. 10-4.
5: For the past 5 minutes, a Hispanic male, brown skin, 60 years of age, wearing a black shirt, black joggers, keeps knocking on the complainant's door. I'm by for their kids playing ball in front of the 1020 on our displayed cases 245.
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0: That's who and Thomas?
1: Five Harding, said.
0: Ten four.
1: Well, you can turn Charlie 8 for instrument or 2.
0: Charlie 8, I'll show you 10-8.
1: And so I've been on that 22 as well.
0: Twenty-five Charlie 3-4, 10-4. 25 Charlie 3-5, all 10-4. 25 Charlie 12. Special attention, Charlie 11. The 1020 has been updated. It's 7845 Pines Boulevard at the Hollywood Nail Supply. It's a Spanish, female speaking Spanish, possibly in distress.

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